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1: from Lagos this is are you responsible for making your company stand out and be globally competitive at Jordan FM we make your job a lot easier and make you like the boss you really are for promotional content advance events campaign consumables and product review call us on 0704-375-7685 0802-684-4760 or send us an email info@jordan105fm.com for satisfaction beyond wow. 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
1: let us know
0: one thing ka di nkan
1: that thing can be used to replace
0: proverb 11:8
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0: removed from fall ati eyan buburu si
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1: I don't get politics of my
0: brother
1: badalesia
0: one ni UFO oh yes so ni di pepe
1: let's talk about that now
0: I fe wo majemu le
1: the covenant today
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2: ni pe woli
3: prophet
2: nigbati mo ni ileri lori
3: when I have so much promise on me
2: ti olon se le lori amo mi bayi
3: God be promise over my children
2: kilo de ta wa ba se
3: why are we still like this
2: excuse
3: my brother
2: eni kan lo joko
3: somebody is sitting
2: sibi to ye ko
3: where you ought to be
4: ebi mi mo
2: belege suba any kind
3: somebody
2: lo joko le nto fe da
3: occupy what you want to be
2: every great destiny
3: gbogbo eyan mo nlanla
2: have their own destination
3: all the be to one law
2: olohun so for my shrine
3: all those israelites
2: mo mu lo sile ileri
3: thank you to promised land o
2: ijelo mo
3: but you know
2: wi pe ile ileri ton lo
3: that promised land we go
2: awon anaki
3: the anaka is
2: ready awon miran
3: where did the giants
2: go si wa lori
3: be wa be baba mi won wa be won wa be so we are there
2: It is now left for them to remove them for them to have space.
3: Anybody you want to enter, sir?
2: Ogunlojokunbe.
3: It is battle that is seated here.
2: There is no position without opposition. Edaba
3: Lazar.
2: Olorun se leri fun o. O wa ro wi pe ko kan bo sibe
3: ni bi brother. But
2: she want to be president without election.
3: I've never seen a president without election.
2: Ija nothing go key.
3: You need to fight to get to the
2: from
3: power.
2: The day of John the Baptist,
3: the
2: kingdom of
3: the
2: heaven, sovereign
3: power,
2: the violence, taking it by force. So the government of that food, your war.
3: All those that put their hands.
2: It's here.
3: Like you.
2: If Potom only occupy life.
3: The only position they can occupy life.
2: Ne kweru.
3: Is to be a slave.
2: On to the adjula ti se laye.
3: First thing to do in life.
2: Lẹ́yìn orire.
3: I start from goodness.
2: Olori keji.
3: It's the other side.
2: Enu mi ko lo ti bo.
3: But I will not say that.
2: Oga.
3: Gbogbo
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1: A je po mo ologo ni e,
2: this is glorious.
1: Wa gbo woli,
2: here the verse of
1: gbo eto awon ta,
2: every plan of enemies
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2: la, destroy your glory.
1: Eto ya tuka,
2: amen. They are scattered.
1: Sha ibi ti won se,
2: that evil works they have done,
1: ninu ile ninu omi,
2: in the ground, on the water,
1: lori odo nibi kibi,
2: on the water anywhere,
1: pe ka le da irin ajo re,
2: just scatter your journey.
1: Nitori itusile to lo lowo
2: e, the ongoing deliverance.
1: Gbogbo ise yen baje.
2: Every such work is
1: one thing so tell.
2: I'm about to prophesy.
1: Gbogbo fa to le wa nu agu ara.
2: Any arrow in your body.
1: To n pa kan die die.
2: Killing things gradually.
1: Opo fa ki sise le kan na.
2: Many arrows don't work at that one so.
1: Wa lo ma se die die.
2: They're working gradually.
1: Die die.
2: Gradually.
1: O ti eni fura.
2: You wouldn't even suspect that.
1: But what damage to that?
2: But they'll be damaging good things.
1: Gbogbo fa to wa la.
2: Every such arrow in your body.
1: Ina gbe jade.
2: Amen. Ask for fire.
1: Joshua olori alufa omo.
2: Joshua the help is never new.
1: Don't want to dan kan bo olori.
2: That was covered to anything.
1: On to bere l'angeli wa deliver.
2: It was not the start angel. It was
1: angeli o le jise fun.
2: But he's not delivering. He couldn't
1: deliver to you. Kora fa wo lo
2: gbo
1: won oluwa
2: here the battle
1: gbo ti aye gbe wo e
2: any go to use the plot
1: ti oju la se o le ri
2: Daniel eyes cannot see
1: inojo
2: hey let that consume them.
1: Daniel o mo
2: Daniel never knew
1: when want to release esi adua
2: la that answer to this first prayer
1: o sa reti
2: he was expecting
1: o ti lo 21
2: days yes 21 days already
1: aje pe pa kan mo di eri
2: in there's a part that count on testimony
1: gbo pa to di eri
2: everybody hold your testimony
1: bayi ni woli wi o
2: that says the prophet
1: ipa yen line
2: hey let the catch fire
1: eri re te olowo iwo mo ologo yi
2: that glorious time
1: wari ogo re
2: you will use the glory
1: eyin promotion to n benu igbekun
2: you that promotion that I'm funding
1: e jade wa
2: hey man coming up
1: eyin aseyori
2: every success
1: ti won gbe wonu ile
2: that I've hit on the ground
1: e jade wa
2: hey man you're coming up
1: omo ologo
2: that glorious time
1: wari ogo re
2: you will use the glory
1: eyin akobi
2: all you possible
1: eyin ti any company
2: you that have company
1: eyin okunrin
2: you man
1: eyin mama oniso
2: mommy's that traders
1: eyin sure
2: let me bless your
1: head. Epo wa serere.
2: Hey, man, you put out those things.
1: Owo re yi.
2: No sense of yours.
1: Oh, ni fi gba mo sin.
2: Let us bury your child.
1: Gbogbo rere to fowo ikojo.
2: Every good thing you those things together.
1: Oh, ni beta.
2: You will not tell them.
1: Anu dide fun.
2: Best life for you.
1: Wa rogo re.
2: You so glory.
1: In the name.
2: Amen.
1: Na gbo yi o.
2: Hear this.
1: Ohun alore ni o.
2: The voice of God.
1: O to mu ko gbo mi ni akoko.
2: For you hearing me at this time.
1: Ni pe Olorun fe ko wa church laro.
2: If you go once in church this morning.
1: Se ri gbogbo ite wa Lagos State.
2: All of you in Lagos State.
1: Ko si ani ani.
2: No doubt about it.
1: Ipade atuyan.
2: The restructuring program.
1: Aro ni Sunday.
2: This Sunday morning.
1: Ni Fagba.
2: At Fagba.
1: Ayi to nbe ni Korodu.
2: What's in Korodu?
1: Ago mejo ni si ma be.
2: Eh eh program start.
1: Eni je ojo ami.
2: Today's the market.
1: Ayi te wa Saga.
2: All of you in Saga.
1: E mo gbagbe o.
2: Don't forget.
1: Assignment ti wa laaro
2: yi our assignment this morning
1: oh oluwa ni pe
2: the first of bless that
1: gbogbo eka ijo wa leni
2: in all our branches today
1: o je iyipada lati inu igbeku sinu oro
2: a transformation from bondage to
1: o wa lakure o wa lekiti
2: are you in akure o ekiti
1: o wa nibadan
2: all in ibadan
1: gbogbo centers wa
2: all our centers
1: eri pe wa nbe wa nwa
2: mle make sure you are there food
1: tori pe ojo ogo nla
2: ni it's a glorious day
1: ojo abami
2: de ni wondrous day
1: e o ni testimony
2: you will have testimony
1: iranyin ase in the name of
2: Jesus amen
1: bi ogo ba si
2: very start
1: here ise lari arowo
2: your work nothing good
1: oh man wa hard working
2: you will be so hard working
1: with empty pockets
2: and
1: leduza ya hard working with nothing to show hard working without being silent hard working without gathering anything awon eyan mo se kan la iwo de wa wa be wo yo odun to ti de
2: yi
1: me master ti to wa
2: oh
1: godo mi se ni se
2: mistis
1: elora data si phone
2: get data on your phone
1: connect online
2: connect because online
1: bi o ba si Lagos state
2: in Lagos state
1: tabi awon state
2: I know that
1: branches wa wa
2: e
1: ste wa loke oku ogo na fi ngbelu ebo
2: very that used to
1: ki se hard work
2: not your hard work
1: you who are making it
2: how you handle your
1: without too much struggle
2: lie say la la kupo
1: ko mama gbe owo be
2: deliberately put his hand
1: manase
2: Ephraim
1: Ephraim manase
2: cross your
1: he
2: not cross his hand
1: olo no ga Suba buru e.
2: For the younger one.
1: La gbogbo
2: fun. With giving the
1: glory. E pariwo. 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
2: Give me my glory.
1: Eyin wo lo nya ogo mi.
2: I don't you stop me my glory.
1: Eyin wo lo nya ogo mo mi lo.
2: I don't you stop me my glory.
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3: Instagram Jordan.
4: And don't know that
1: he meant it.
4: Don't be goodness and greatness.
1: What he transpired? Somebody else is using.
4: I love you, Andrew. No one.
1: I want my care. You go and my love.
4: Husband,
1: I will go out.
4: And
1: I
4: might
1: think
4: of it. Take it to the
1: end of my wife.
4: Restore
1: to
4: me. That which is mine.
1: He by me just.
4: The end of that thing is that
1: point. My return is the
4: third day.
1: One good dog by a torre. God is a restorer. He must restore you. And you go right down the law. If you agree, I hear me
4: one.
1: Egg by that. If you agree, I'll go me
4: one.
1: Egg by that. Oh, yo, yo.
4: I'm going to go to the hospital.
1: I'm going to go to the hospital.

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0: Good morning to you all, dear listeners. Blessed be the name of the Lord our God, the maker of the heavens and the earth, for enabling us to see another new day. A day he has also made for those who are yet to make a decision for Jesus to do so. The Bible says in the book of Mark, chapter 8, verse 36, "For what will it profit a man if he gains the whole world and loses his own soul?" This is a verse many believers often profess, but seem not to believe it. You see them mouth it every now and then, but with the way they carry on with their everyday life all year round, you begin to wonder if they ever sat down to meditate on this verse of the scriptures. You wonder if they truly understand what our Lord Jesus Christ is saying here. The NLT version puts the same verse 36 this way: "And what do you benefit if you gain the whole world but lose your own soul?" In verse 37 it says, "Is anything worth more than your soul?" It is shameful for a believer with the knowledge of this truth to still go out of their ways in earnest pursuit of earthly and vain things, things that do not have eternal value, at the expense of their soul. Believers that should know better live their lives as if everything starts and ends here on this earth, without eternity in focus. Many of them live for self alone, to the complete neglect of what is expected of them in the kingdom. With many believers out there, there's no remarkable difference between them and an unbeliever who do not know Jesus. How long will you carry on with such a life, child of God? If you're such a Christian, repent today, not tomorrow, not later. Repent now. There's an urgency in the spirit about the coming of our Lord Jesus Christ. There's so much expectation from you, child of God. Our Lord Jesus said in the preceding verse 35, he said, "For whoever desires to save his life for my sake and the gospel," I'll take that again, "For whoever desires to save his life for my sake and the gospel will save it." This is the life heaven urgently demands of you, child of God. A life fully sold out to Jesus and the propagation of his gospel. Heaven wants you to be on the overdrive for the expansion of the frontiers of God's kingdom here on earth. Go out there and win souls. Go out there and touch lives as the Holy Spirit enables you. Impact your world for the sake of the kingdom in every little way you can. That is what the Lord Jesus would delight in, not the rat race. The rat race is a vain pursuit. It's a mirage. It ain't taking you nowhere. It leads to death. The Bible says there's a way that seemeth right unto a man, but the end of it is the way of death. The zeal that we put into earthly pursuits instead of kingdom pursuits is also largely due to lack of sense of purpose, and abuse is the consequence of it. There's so much abuse of stewardship by believers today. Many don't even have a clue that they have a kingdom assignment, especially at such a time as this. There's so much work to be done, but the laborers are asleep in Zion. The laborers have gone on a vain pursuit and exercising futility. Child of God, heaven urgently desires of you to discover your kingdom purpose and fulfill it. It is easy to possibly feel good about ourselves when reading about the rich fool in the Bible. His selfishness is so obvious to the reader, and we can also see that his condemnation is so strong and harsh by God. But like I've said over time, if we honestly and dispassionately look at the life of many believers in this present times, they are more selfish in their everyday lives than this rich fool. And they do this to the neglect of the life after this life. They have no plan whatsoever with eternity in focus. It's about them and them alone. And it's about here and now alone. The Lord is calling on every true child of God to practice self-denial for the sake of the kingdom. Our Lord Jesus said in Matthew chapter 16 verse 24 to his disciples, and by inference to every believer, that if any of you wants to be my follower, you must give up your own way. You must take up your cross and follow me. And in verse 25 he said, if you try to hang on to your life, you will lose it. But if you give up your life for my sake, you will save it. The Christian life, more so in this present times, is so challenging. Jesus never promised anyone that chose to follow him a cozy, easy walk in the park followership or life. No, he never did. Instead, he told us that we will suffer many things for his sake. Apostle Paul said in 2 Timothy chapter 2, verse 12, yes, and all who desire to live godly in Christ Jesus will suffer persecution. The Amplified Version puts it this way. It says, indeed, all who delight in pursuing righteousness and one determined to live godly lives in Christ Jesus will be hunted and persecuted because of their faith. In 1 Corinthians chapter 15, verse 19, Apostle Paul said, if our hope in Christ is for this life alone, we are to be pitied more than all men. For any believer to be a true follower of Jesus Christ, he or she must purposefully, and I take that again, purposefully lose their lives for the sake of the kingdom. There can be no greater glory or honor than that of losing one's life to follow Jesus Christ. To lose your life for Christ is great gain. This is what the world can never understand. Jesus said, those who want to save their lives will lose it, and those who lose their lives for my sake will find it. The Christian journey, like I said earlier, is not always an easy one. No, and which is why many give up along the way. By surrendering our lives to Jesus on a daily basis, we're ensuring our denial of this world. Our total surrender to Him means we are ready to live a life of absolute denial of everything we hold dear in this world. This is one truth that most believers are finding it difficult to accept or to live by. But God can never lower His standard for anyone. It is either His ways or nothing at all.
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0: Jesus set us a worthy example in the life He lived. Everything Jesus did in His ministry was for the good of others. We should follow in this example as we, by the help of the Holy Spirit, sacrifice for those around us like Jesus did, so that they may see our good works and glorify our Father in heaven. We must intentionally reject the human natural inclination towards selfishness. We are called to live a life of selflessness. Yes, I understand it is a conflict between selflessness as demanded by God from us and the natural desire to be selfish. But it is only by God's grace and the power of the Holy Spirit that we can be able to deny self. Through daily self-denial and crucifying the flesh, our life in Christ grows. It strengthens and it develops more and more. Apostle Paul puts it this way, I have been crucified with Christ, and I no longer live, but Christ lives in me. The life I now live in the body, I live by faith in the Son of God who loved me and gave Himself for me. When you are ready and willing to make a sacrifice of your time, of your position, of your comfort, and even your very life for the sake of Christ, you exemplify what it means to deny your life. With such a life, you can be rest assured that heaven will have a kind word for you here in this present times and on the last day. With such a life, you can be rest assured that heaven will have a kind word for you now in this present times and on the last day. If you have your Bible there with you, open with me to Matthew chapter 5. I'll read from verse 10. It says, blessed are those who have been persecuted for the sake of righteousness, for this is the kingdom of God. Blessed are you when people insult you and persecute you and falsely say all kinds of evil against you because of me. Rejoice and be glad, for your reward in heaven is great. For in the same way they persecuted the prophets who were before you. Please, you can also open with me to the book of Mark chapter 10. I'll be reading from verse 29. And Jesus answered and said, assuredly I say to you, there is no one who has left house or brothers or sisters or father or mother or wife or children or lands for my sake and the gospels. I'll take it again. For my sake and the gospels, who shall not receive a hundredfold now in this time, houses and brothers and sisters and mothers and children and lands with persecutions, and in the age to come eternal life. In other words, living fully for Christ will attract to you His blessing now in this time and in the life to come. The Bible teaches extensively that there's no other way to be saved except through Christ Jesus. Our Lord Jesus in John chapter 14 verse 6, in response to one of his disciples, Thomas, said, "I am the way, the truth, and the life. No one comes to the Father except through me." And the Bible is replete with such exclusive statements. The book of John chapter 3 verse 16 says, "For God so loved the world that he gave his only begotten Son," speaking of Jesus, "that whosoever believes in him shall not perish but have eternal life." In other words, it is only they that believe in Jesus that will have eternal life and shall not be condemned to damnation. Verse 18 of this same chapter goes on to say that he who believes in Jesus is not condemned, but he who does not believe is condemned already. Why? Because he has not believed in the name of the only begotten Son of God. I'll take that again. He who believes in Jesus, he's not condemned. But he who does not believe is condemned already. Why? Because he has not believed in the name of the only begotten Son of God. Let us look at verse 36 of that same chapter 3. If you have your Bible there, join me to look at it. It says, "He who believes in the Son has everlasting life, and he who does not believe in the Son shall not see life, but the wrath of God abides on him." I'll take that again. He who believes in the Son, speaking of Jesus, has everlasting life. And he who does not believe in Jesus shall not see life, but the wrath of God abides on him. Please join me to look at another of such exclusive claims by our Lord and Master Jesus Christ. Open to the book of Acts of Apostles, chapter 4, verse 12. It says, "Nor is there salvation in any other, for there is no other name under heaven given among men by which we must be saved other than the name of Jesus." Dear listener, I would like to let you know that there is no leading figure or teacher or prophet in recorded history who either said it or documented to have dared to make such a profound and unambiguous statement except Jesus Christ. No one else made such a claim. Our Lord Jesus Christ was emphatic about being the only way, the only truth, and the only life, that no man, and I repeat, no man can come to the Father except through him. Wow! And since there has never been any valid document or proof or any dispute whatsoever about the sanity of Jesus Christ, especially when he himself made the claim as the only way to the Father, one then begins to wonder why there is so much outcry and resistance to this claim. This can only be the underworld of Satan and his deceit in order to deceive many from knowing and following the truth so that they can end up in hellfire with him. The sad reality today is that many are buying into this deceit of Satan. There are New Age believers who are whipping up sentiments here and there about God being so good and compassionate and will never allow the billions of souls out there who do not have Jesus Christ as their Lord and Savior to go to hell. Their reasoning is that God is too loving to allow that. However, dear listener, the truth is, for anyone that has rejected Jesus Christ and his offer of salvation, have only one destination, hellfire. I'll take that again. Anyone that rejects Jesus Christ and his offer of salvation have only one destination, hellfire. Hell is not one place you will wish or pray for your worst enemy to end up in. If you read what the Bible has to say about the place called hell, not even will you wish your enemy to spend a day there, not to talk of eternity. My prayer is that you will stop believing every lie of Satan that he is using to hinder you from believing and following Jesus. Please, dear listener, take advantage of today. No one knows tomorrow or is guaranteed of tomorrow. You have only today. Take advantage of it. You're not listening to this broadcast by chance. No, God is reaching out to you again this very moment to allow Jesus Christ into your heart and your life. Please, I beg of you, do not let this very moment slip by. Say yes to eternal life today. Say yes to Jesus Christ today. Say no more to Satan and his lies and deceits in your life. Jesus is not only the way, but also the narrow gate that leads to life. According to Matthew chapter 7, verse 13, Jesus said, "Enter by the narrow gate, for wide is the gate, and broad is the way that leads to destruction, and there are many who go in by it." I'll take that again. Enter by the narrow gate, for wide is the gate, and broad is the way that leads to destruction, and there are many who go in by it. Because narrow is the gate, and difficult is the way which leads to life, but few find it. Jesus is encouraging us to enter by the narrow gate. That is where you will meet with Jesus, the author of life. Try and be among the few that will find it. The Luke version, I believe, gives us a hint on how to go about being amongst the few that will make it through the narrow gate. It says in verse 24, chapter 13, I will read the NIV version. It says, make every effort to enter through the narrow door, because many, I tell you, will try to enter and will not be able to do so. So dear listener, it's your responsibility, God helping you by his Spirit, to make it through to the narrow gate. You have to be intentional about it. The New Living Translation puts it this way. It says, work hard to enter the narrow door to God's kingdom. Another version says, strive to enter. That is the only way to life. The Contemporary English version says, do all you can to make it through the narrow door. It will be worth your while on the long run. Start to take that step from today, dear listener, if you have not yet begun to do so. The choice is entirely yours to make. Jesus will never force himself on anyone, nor his will on anyone. Today, he is saying to all the kids to listen that he is the only way, he is the only truth, and he is the only life. Have you lost your way in life? Or rather, let me put it this way. Are you confused about the direction that you have chosen for yourself? Many of us so-called Christians do not know God. It's obvious in our lifestyles. The fruits are there. But how long are we going to continue with such a lifestyle? Especially in these last days. God wants to do so much in our lives. If only we make ourselves available to him. I said earlier, as our lifestyle are not too different from the unbelievers around us, how long are we going to continue with such a lifestyle? How long are we going to continue to grieve the Holy Spirit that lives inside of us? We have made him completely inactive because of our lifestyle. It is time to repent, child of God. There's so much work to be done, and heaven is counting on you. That's the reason why you're born again. God has a plan and a purpose for your life. Why are you wasting your life living for yourself? Why are you wasting your life living outside of his plan and his purpose for your life? The harvest is ripe. The harvest is plentiful. Lift up your eyes. Just look around you. Look into your environment. There's so much work to be done. God will send down angels to do his work for him. He's counting on you. There's an urgent and loud voice from heaven. And God is saying, whom shall I send? Who will go for us? Says the Spirit of God. All he wants is your availability. Clean up. Drop that lifestyle. Cut off from that ungodly relationship. There's work to be done, child of God. God wants to release his unction upon your life so as to impact other lives. It is time for your life to gather momentum for the assignment that the Holy Spirit has prepared for you. Rise up, child of God, in the name of Jesus. You don't have to be anymore. Come to Jesus today. Come right now. He is beckoning on you to come. He is waiting to receive you. Please don't keep him waiting. Your case might be that you are in search of truth. Don't look any further. Come to Jesus. He is the truth, not a truth, the truth. He will bring clarity to that muddled up issue in your life. There is no truth outside of Jesus. The only other option you have is to believe a lie. And that is the other name for Satan. The Bible says of Satan, he is a liar and he is the father of it. When he lies, he is only speaking his native language. Stop believing his lies. Come to Jesus right now. He is the truth that sets free. I don't care what that situation is or how complicated it seems. Just come to Jesus today. Don't delay anymore. Are you listening to me right now? And you have believed the lie that the devil is feeding you with about a particular issue. And you are even thinking of committing suicide. Please don't. I say it again. Don't commit suicide. If you do, you will definitely end up in hell. Stop believing that lie of Satan. Come to Jesus now. It is only in him that you will find life. In the name that is above every other name, I rebuke that spirit of death hovering around you. That precious soul that is listening to me out there, I rebuke that spirit that is pushing you to commit suicide. I come against that spirit by the power and the blood of Jesus. I destroy its web of lies over your mind. In the name of Jesus Christ, I declare you will not die before your time. In the mighty name of Jesus, you will live to fulfill destiny. In the name of Jesus Christ. The Bible says in John 10:10, the thief came to kill, to steal, and to destroy. I have come that they may have life and they might have it more abundantly. I pray for you this morning. The Bible says, for this purpose was the Son of God made manifest, that he might destroy the works of darkness. By the unction upon my life, I destroy every demonic hold over your life in the mighty name of Jesus. Whatever secret sin that is affecting your relationship with our Lord Jesus Christ, I break you free in the name of Jesus Christ. Be free from that satanic web in the name of Jesus Christ. The Bible says, for as many that the Son of Man has set free are free indeed. I declare to you, child of God, be free from that satanic hold in the name of Jesus Christ. Be free to go and serve the Lord in the name of Jesus Christ. If you're out there and you have not made Jesus the Lord of your life, what are you waiting for? Like I said repeatedly, he is the only way. He is the only truth. He is the only life. You have a chance to make him the Lord of your life today. Take advantage of it. You can say this simple prayer with me. Say, dear Lord Jesus, I know I've sinned against you. I repent today of all my sins. I ask for your forgiveness. I believe you came in the flesh. I believe you died for my sins. And on the third day, you rose again from the dead in order to save me. Today, I invite you into my heart and my life as my personal Lord and Savior. In Jesus Christ, amen.

Hallelujah. Child of God, I congratulate you. Please get yourself a Bible. Read the Bible every day. Soak the Word of God into your spirit. And I'm also trusting the Holy Spirit to lead you to a Bible-believing church where they have a disciple program in place. Jesus wants to have a relationship with you. He wants to know you. He wants you to know Him. He would like you to be on fire for Him. Everywhere you go, you are now the light of the world. Go and shine out there. You are also the salt of the earth. Go and be a salt indeed. I thank you for your time. God bless you for listening. 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Thank you. 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

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Welcoming you to Church on Air today, right here on your favorite radio station, Jordan 105.5 FM. Let's say a word of prayer. In the beginning was the Word was with God, and the Word was God. The same was in the beginning with God. All things that were, everything that is, and all things that will ever be, all things were made by Him. And without Him was not anything made that was made. In Him was life, and the life was the light of men, and the light shines in darkness, and darkness comprehended it not. In the name of the Lord Most High, I declare, Holy Spirit, the hour has come again, rain down powerfully in the name of Jesus. As never before, let life be blessed, destiny blessed. In the name of Jesus, and I declare for everyone tuning right now to this frequency, yes, it's your day of open doors. In the name of Jesus, it's your day of freedom from all forms of oppression. In the name of Jesus, it's the day of upliftment in all areas. In the name of Jesus, and nothing will change that, because it has been declared by the authority of the Word of God and made all things, in Jesus' mighty name. Amen. Good morning once again. Yes, and it's going to be another great time. This is Jordan 105.5 FM, and the program you're listening to is Church on Air, and Church on Air officially resumes now till 12 noon. I am your regular host, the voice of transformation to this generation, and my name is Olumuyiwa Adelaja. For those that are tuning in for the first time, yes, I'll quickly run through what the program that is lined up today. And for those that are regular listener, nothing has really changed. We'll be starting this morning with Divine Encounter Hour with Reverend Jimmy Lala. That is from 6:30 to 7, and from 7 to 7:30 we'll be having the ministration of Apostle Dr. Tola Olukilede. And from that is from 7 to 7:30. From 7:30 to 8 o'clock, we'll be having the ministration of Reverend Dr. Jeanette Onolapo, the General Overseer of Abundant Life Gospel Church. From 8 to 9, it will be time to receive the ministration of Pastor Chase Opuda from Kingsword International Church. From 9 to 10, we'll be having the ministration of Pastor Davis Momo. From 10 to 10:30, we'll be having the ministration of Dr. Tola Olukilede. Okay, from 10 to 10:30, I beg your pardon. Yes, I'll be with you in that segment. From 10:30 to 11, we'll be listening to Apostle Dr. Tola Olukilede. Then from 11 to 12, the final segment of Church on Air every Sunday. That segment is Star Kingdom Transformation Hour with yours truly, Pastor Olumuyiwa Adelaja. So it's going to be another great time, another wonderful time today. Just make sure, we encourage you to go to church to fellowship with the brethren. But if for any reason, maybe on duty, at work, or for any reason at all, you're not going to a physical church, all you need to do is to make sure that dial stays right here on Jordan 105.5 FM, because on Church on Air, all we do is to bring the power of God into your home. So you're welcome once again. It's going to be a great day today. So let me go on this break. When I return, you will be listening to Reverend Jimmy Lala.

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1: Our Heavenly Father, we thank you for this morning. We bless your name because you are a great God, the God of Bethel. Lord, we magnify you. Lord, accept our thanksgiving, Lord, in the mighty name of Jesus.
2: Amen.
1: We are here once again this morning, Father, to speak your word. We pray that every listener that will bless him today. Amen. We pray that every listener that will touch his life.
2: Amen.
1: Lord, we pray that every listener, you do one thing or the other in their lives, of God, in the mighty name of Jesus. Take glory in everything. Thank you, Father, because you know you answered. In Jesus' name we pray.
2: Amen. Amen.
1: We thank the Lord for this morning. We thank the Lord for this morning. And we bless him for such a glorious time as this. Yesterday, I was 67 exactly. I bless the name of the Lord for how he has blessed me. Yesterday, I decided not to go out, throughout. I decided to stay with God alone. And I just shut the door. And I wanted to just today in the presence of God. I did not make a single request throughout yesterday in my prayer. I was just thanking him. Because I know I sat down and I view how my journey of life has been. I was just remembering the time when I lost my father. I was 13. The day I parted with my father, I left him at home in the morning. I went to the bus stop to buy newspaper for him. I did everything. At the end of the day, I took my money for food and I went to school. By the time I came back from school, my father was terribly sick. It was that night he died. The sickness was not terrible. It was just malaria. And by the end of that day, it just passed away.
3: Nigbati baba mi yo fi mi sile ni ojo yen mo ranti wi pe mo laaro mo sare lo si ibuduko lati lo ra iwe iroyin fun won. 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
1: I was even at the last moment when my father was about to die. By the time he called us for devotion, he prayed, he addressed us, and by the time he gave up, I could not even believe that he was dead because his eye was open. Mm-hmm. It was only my mom that raised alarm, and I was just calling the attention of my mom that look, he opened his eyes. Look, he's still breathing.
3: No,
1: I didn't know. I was young. And I thought that my life was finished.
3: Gbogbo wa ajoko ba se agbadura tan nigbati a se ajoro ninu oro Olorun tan ti baba si kami ti baba lo emi si ami won pariwo wi pe baba ami iya mi so fun mi wi pe baba ti ku sugbo emi so wi pe baba o ti ku baba si wa laye se awon na se mi oju won la sile won o diju.
1: I was just blessing God. I won't take your time. This morning, I want to take us to a Bible passage.
3: ese bibeli
1: Genesis chapter 28
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1: There is a psalm, there is a hymn in our Methodist hymn books. It says,
3: oh, Lord.

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1: Oh my God. Let me sing and one verse.

0: My brothers and sisters, I want to talk to you this morning about the God of Bethel. God of Bethel. Who is that God? The God of
1: Abraham.
0: The God of Isaac. The God of
1: Jacob.
0: There is nothing that he cannot do. His name is
1: El Shaddai.
0: We have so many types of gods that people worship under the sun. We have one way they worship or the other.
1: All these
0: gods as visible gods. But the God that I want to tell you this
1: morning
0: is an unseen God. Jehovah is his name.
1: Jehovah
0: is an unseen God.
1: He's
0: the God of Jacob. Who is Jacob? Jacob was a 419 man. He was an accursed man. He was a man that used the tricky ideology to collect the blessing that belongs to his
1: brother.
0: You know how he did it. And you know what sent him out of his father's house. He became a fugitive. He was going from one place to another until he got to the place where he had a stove. That place was about 65 miles away.

0: from his father.
1: He begging and giddy see a labor about it.
0: That was about three days journey from his father's house. He was he became a fugitive in the wilderness. At that place, he got to that place. At the cave of Machpelah. The land that Abraham bought. That was where Sarah was buried. It was there. Abraham was buried. Maybe by the time he got there, maybe he looked at the grave of those
1: people.
0: Maybe the burden of sin that he carried had made him to be weak. He was weary. He became sober at that point. Had it been in him, he wouldn't have committed that
1: atrocity.
0: He has collected the blessing, but how the blessing will come to a manifestation, you know, he was confused. He did not know what to do again. He became restless. And in that night, God was so benevolent. He showed him mercy. He showed him grace. He had a dream. He saw a ladder. The ladder that brings the heaven and earth. And he saw the angels of God. They were ascending and descending upon the ladder. He was marveling.
1: He was marveled.
0: And he had a voice at the top of the ladder. He said, I am the God of Abraham. God of Isaac. That place where you are, I will give it to you and your descendants. And when Jacob heard a voice, he was pondering. He later woke up. By the time he woke up, the Lord made a covenant with him. He transferred the covenant of Abraham, covenant of Isaac. The Lord transferred it upon Jacob. A man that was confused, a man that became disordered, at that time, when he woke up, he said, this place is dreadful. The Lord is here, and I did not know. And the Bible says, he woke up.
1: He
0: said, how dreadful is this place? And how awesome is this? God is present here. But I never knew. I did not know that I have come to where God was. My brothers and sisters, that is the God I brought to you this morning. At that place where you are, that God is there. That God is there. In that your sick bed, I bring the God of Jacob. The Lord that reversed the cause away from Jacob and he uses his blessings to his blessing. The Lord that took away the restlessness away from Jacob and he brought peace on
1: people.
0: God is the God that I brought to you this morning. At that place where you thought that it is finished with you. At that place where you think that there is no hope again. At that place where you think that your journey has finished. Don't forget that day I lost my father. That was the day I thought that my journey of life was finished. My brother was buried on the second day. That was July 1. After the burial, I refused to leave the grave. Because I was thinking that where will I start? How my journey will be. My hope was gone. And I thought that everything about my life was finished. When people beg and pet me, and I refused to be consoled. My brother had to go into the bush. He took cane and brought it to me. And he said he was going to he was ready to beat me out of that place. Because I thought my life was finished.
1: No, no, we pay aye immediately.
0: My brothers and sisters. Since 1973 June 30. I sat down yesterday. I became 67. I began to think how awesome that God. How glorious that God. How wonderful that God. The God that can take away sadness and replace it with joy. The God that can take bondage away from you and replace it with liberty. The God that can take the sickness from you and replace it with healing. The joy that can take sorrow away from your heart and replace it with joy. The joy that can take sin away from your life and give you and save you. That God is the God I brought to you this morning. Will you turn your heart to that God? The God of our fathers. He can do the same thing in your life this morning. If you receive his touch in your life, there will be a drastic change. In whatever circumstance that you are passing through, that God is sufficient for you. That glorious God is sufficient for you. He's here to take away your reproach and restore you. He's here to take away your death. He's here to take away your death. And replace it with joy. That God, God of Bethel, Jacob said,
1: Jacob,
0: God is here, and I did not know. God is where you are, where you are sitting, where you are lying, where you are thinking that there is no hope. God is there to console you. Once you receive his touch, your life will witness a drastic change. And you will start a new beginning. It is well with you. In the name of the Father, in the name of the Son,
2: in the name of the Holy Spirit.
3: Amen. 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And this segment of Church Tonight is tagged Divine Encounter Hour. 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I think because of time, we'll only be able to accommodate maybe just two people this morning on the phone line. 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

All right, good morning. Hello, good morning to you. Hello, can you hear me? Yes, hello, good morning. Hello, good morning. Okay, okay, let me try this one more time. If not, seems we have an issue with this studio now. Hello, good morning to you. Okay.

0: Yes, can you hear me?
1: Hello.
0: Okay, good morning. Your name and where you're calling from? And what's your prayer point?
1: My name is Cecilia Williams from Methodist Church, Tabotabagigi.
0: Okay.
1: I want Reverend Jimilala to please pray for me. I've been having a serious headache since May after my birthday. I'm calling now, right now I'm calling on my bed. I don't know whether to go to the church or not, because I don't want to fall down if I go to the church. This is Mama Ronke, Reverend Jimilala.
2: Ekaro, Mama.
1: Ekaro, sir.
2: God bless you.
1: And this is Jesus' name.
2: Ah, yeah. I get so sorry, y'all don't get for me. I want to move that Barcelona with me, Mama Williams. I'm going to go to the house. Loruko Jesu o ye gba ifowo kan Olorun.
1: Awe Jesu
2: owo Olorun ko Jordan. 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
1: awe
2: loruko baba, loruko mama, loruko ebe mema.
1: Awe.
0: All right. That's the only call we'll be able to accommodate this morning because of time. So I will just crave your indulgence to pray generally for everyone that is listening right now as we round off this segment, sir.
2: Everlasting King of Glory, I bless your name for this morning.
0: Thank you, Lord.
2: I thank you, O Lord, and I magnify your name, Father, for how you have helped us so far. Father, accept our thanksgiving, Lord, in the mighty name of Jesus.
0: Amen.
2: Everyone that has listened to the broadcast of this morning, I pray that you receive the touch of God in your life.
0: Amen.
2: In the mighty name of Jesus.
0: Amen.
2: Every curse upon your life is hereby reversed.
0: Amen.
2: In the mighty name of Jesus.
0: Amen.
2: Every reproach in your life, every garment of reproach that the world has placed upon you, I strip it from you today. In the name of Jesus
0: Amen.
2: Christ. And I pronounce the word of healing upon every situation in your life in the mighty name of Jesus. Receive the touch of God in any state, in any circumstance you are passing through. Let the finger of God touch your life and let you experience a new encounter in the mighty name of Jesus. I pray for Nigeria this morning. Let Nigeria receive the touch of God in the mighty name of Jesus. I pray that let every situation come to normal in the mighty name of Jesus. I pray for the government of the day. Receive the touch of God and let the spirit of ablement fall upon you in the mighty name of Jesus. Lord, I pray for this Jordan FM. I pray that let the business receive the touch of God. Let every staff member receive the touch of God in the mighty name of Jesus. And let the new glorious things begin to happen. Thank you, Father, because you know you answered. Because you listened to the broadcast of this morning, I pray that your life will never remain the same. In the name of the Father, in the name of the Son, in the name of the Holy Spirit. Amen.
0: Amen, amen, and amen. All right, very quickly, sir, within a minute, what is the announcement that you have for us this morning?
2: Okay, thank you very much, sir. I bless the name of the Lord that you have the grace to listen to us this morning again. I pray that by next week, I appeal to you, please just stay tuned, and I say it authoritatively that your life receive the blessings of God. Thank you very much. I seize this opportunity to still say it once again, that people are calling on me that I should be putting the account number. And therefore, I just seize this opportunity to say, if the Lord has taught you to bless us, we will welcome it. Our account number is 0020386810. 0020683810. And the bank is Access Bank, and the name there is Lala Moses Olujimi. God bless you. Thank you.
0: Amen, amen, and amen. So once again, you've been listening to Reverend Jimmy Lala right here on Jordan 105.5 FM. So for those that want to reach out to Reverend Jimmy Lala for prayer, for counseling, yes, you can. If you want Reverend Jimmy Lala to pray with you on any issue, yes, you can reach out to Reverend Jimmy Lala on this number, 0803-051-0613. 0803-051-0613. Don't forget, you can also tune in to listen next Sunday between 6:30 and 7 a.m. right here on Jordan 105.5 FM. So I will go on this break. When we return, it will be time to receive the ministration of Apostle Dr. Tola Olukilede of the Healed World Movement and Tola Olukilede's ministry. So by the time we return, you'll be hearing Apostle's voice. Stay tuned. Make sure that that stays right here on Jordan 105.5 FM. Don't forget, on Church of Air, all we do is to bring the power of God into your home. My name is Olumuyiwa Adelaja.

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1: You are welcome to the Covenant Practitioners. This program is brought to you by Tola Olukilede International Ministry with the host pastor, Dr. Tola Olukilede, the Apostle of Covenant Practice. This program will be a teaching and enlightening program to show the people, both believers and unbelievers, what the covenant is all about, and to draw people to the understanding of the covenant from the Word of God, which is the Bible. The purpose of this program is to therefore raise an army is for the givers that love to sow seeds to the life of others, is for the rich that want to be richer so they can do exploits in God's kingdom, is for the saints that want to enter into a covenant of peace, prosperity, and power with God, is for those that want to know more of God practically. It is not about religion, denomination, titles held in the church or society. It is about the way of God. It is practical. So we can say it is practical Christianity and not church Christianity. It is the way Christ preached and lived by example. Dr. Olukilede is the living example of the covenant. God ordained and anointed him to teach the world everything about it. It is his calling. It is his ministry. And God has given him the grace and opportunity to talk to you today. We shall be having different topics per Sunday that will touch every aspect of life, from career to business, to calling, to marriage, and to ministry. Sit down and relax, but ask the Holy Spirit to sit with you as we enjoy the power in the Word of God by revelations together. You are welcome.
2: You are welcome in Jesus' mighty name. I am happy to be here this morning, and I'm also happy that I'm talking to lively people, living people, those whom God has spared alive again. I want you to always appreciate God for life. It's not everybody that is living today are actually living. But for you to have tuned to your radio and you want to hear the word of God, you are alive. And I pray that you will be alive forever in Jesus' name. No sickness, no demonic attack will affect your life in Jesus' name. It shall be well with you all the days of your life in the name of Jesus. And the word of God that you keep on receiving every day will deliver you and set you free and heal you in Jesus' name. Because the Bible says, he sent his word and his word healed them and delivered them from their destruction. Because you are here this morning, you are delivered completely from destruction in the name of Jesus. As we go in this teaching this morning, it shall be well with you. The Holy Spirit will interpret and will teach you well in Jesus' name. And so shall it be. Father, we thank you once again for bringing us to your table. We thank you, Lord, for bringing us to your altar. We appreciate you. We thank you because you have not allowed us to miss this every Sunday morning. You have kept us alive and we're stronger than we are. Father, we say thank you. We appreciate you. We bless your holy name. I will pray, Lord, that you speak to your children this morning and they shall be imparted better than yesterday in Jesus' name. And so shall it be. And I pray for those who are already not willing, who have not given their life to Christ, I pray this morning, Daddy, that you search them out, you will visit them, you will talk to them, you will bring them nearer to you in the name of Jesus. Father, those who are very stubborn in the spirit, who does not even want to hear about God, Father, you will reach out unto them. For their sake, Christ died. And so, Father, don't allow the death of Christ on the cross to be wasted, even for this one, in Jesus' name. Thank you because you have answered our prayers. Blessed be unto your holy name. And as we go this morning, Daddy, don't let me say what I should not say. Don't let me do what I should not do. Don't let me hear what I should not hear. Don't let me say what I should not say in the name of Jesus. Blessed be unto your holy name, Lord, for in Jesus' wonderful name, we are praying with thanksgiving. Amen. We continue with our topic, a walk with God of Abraham. A walk with God of Abraham. And I want to encourage you that you open your mind to know how to walk with the God of Abraham. This God is the same yesterday, today, and will be forever. He's still performing his works. He heals. He opened the blind eyes. He made the lame walk. This God is still God. He can never change. It is we that has changed, because we reduce our love for Him. We reduce our knowledge of Him. We reduce everything about God. And that's why we are not experiencing His power the way we should. Abraham walked with Him and he saw the power of God. Abraham walked with God and he saw the love of God. Abraham walked with God, was making, he was made a living proof of God. So when you decide to walk with God, you become a living proof. Because everything about God will manifest in your life. God loves those that want to walk with Him. But unfortunately, many are not ready to walk with God. Many are not sincere to walk with God. Many are too lazy to walk with God. But this morning I pray that God give you grace to walk with the God of Abraham. You know, we have started our teaching and we said, we made mention of a few things. Who is Abraham? We have let you know that Abraham was a pagan, an idol worshiper. I also let you know that the fact that you are an idol worshiper does not mean that you cannot walk with him. Because Abraham was a pagan and was an idol worshiper. Abraham was born into a very poor family. So no matter where you are born today, you can still walk with the God of Abraham. Abraham was barren and unfruitful. He has challenges of fruitfulness. Okay, but yet he walked with God. There is no barrenness in God. The moment you go with God with your full heart, He will terminate all your barrenness like He did unto Abraham. Abraham was called at the age of 75. So age is immaterial for you to walk with God of Abraham. Abraham obeyed God totally. If you are willing to obey God totally, then you will walk with the God of Abraham. Abraham also made his mistakes. That was where we stopped last Sunday. He made the mistakes. So mistake does not matter. Everybody is, we cannot even be perfect. God is only calling on us that be, you know, walk before me and be perfect. And that's why this teaching is very important. When we start working with God, He will make us perfect. So don't be afraid of your mistakes. Just walk with God of Abraham and He will make you perfect. The next one we are going to this one is number 7. Abraham left home with Lot, his brother's son. He left home. He left his father's house with Lot, his brother's son. But because he was spiritually sensitive, he knew that he has to separate from Lot. The question I want to ask you this morning, are you spiritually sensitive to separate yourself at the right time from ungodly friends, relationship, ungodly marriage, and family? Are you spiritually sensitive? Are you spiritually sensitive? When I got to a point, I knew I have to separate myself from my family, just like Abraham did. I have to separate myself from my family. I have to change my name, just like Abraham. I separated myself. I separated myself from ungodly friends. When I was in the university, through my secondary school age before I got to university, we had formed a club in my town, formed a youth club. We are doing well. We are doing everything to develop that town. We are youth, we have ideas, and we continually make use of our ideas, experiment our ideas. So we are very relevant. We organize sporting activities, football matches among various age groups in the town. It was bubbling. We enjoy ourselves. We are happy that we are contributing to the enlightenment and the development of our town. And from there to university and so on. I was the president of that club for 7 good years. But the day I gave my life to Christ, I told the club members, I said, now I have given my life to Christ, and you should let me go. And they said, no, you cannot go because you are our leader. If you go, why will you keep us? I said, no, I better go. The only condition is that if you now abide by my condition, no more drinking of beers, no more chasing after little girls, and no more fornicating. I gave them my condition. They told me, oh, we abide by it. Just continue to pray for us. We will leave all those things. Just remain with us. I said, okay, no problem. So I continued, and I was watching them. I found out that some of them still indulge in immoralities. Some of them still smoke. Some of them are still doing those things that I am no longer comfortable with. We were doing it together before. But the moment I gave my life to Christ, I told them, I'm moving on. So they persuaded me. So I was with them for 1 year. So after 1 year, when I knew that they have not changed, despite my preaching, despite everything I made effort to do to bring them to light, they didn't change. Some of them cannot change. I knew that. So I stepped aside without announcing to anybody at all. I stopped going for their meetings. I stopped going for their activities. I only maintained them as friends, and that's how I left the club. You must be spiritually sensitive to separate yourself from a godly man. These are men, these are friends who are very close to me, even by blood. But I will not say because they are my blood brothers, I cannot leave them alone. Even in my father's house, I have to separate myself. Up to today, if you are not a child of God, I will greet you, I will pray for you, I will do everything, but you cannot enjoy any benefit from me. Because I'm serving a God who has blessed me. So for you to enjoy any blessing from me, you must believe in that God. If you don't, to me, I'm wasting the resources of that my God on people who are enemies of that God. And I don't think that God will be happy with me. So, if you are, the first question I will ask you when you come to me, I will ask, are you born again? Are you a child of God? And I got a good opportunity. In my hometown, I used to have a crusade every Easter period. And I will ask them, were you at my crusade? Or are you there the first, second, third, fourth day? What did you gain? What did you see? If any one of them, excuse me, I only came on the last day. I was not there the first 3 days. I will say, you are not part of me. Even on the last day, did you come out to give your life to Christ? We have been going to church. I'm a member of this church. I'm this, I'm that. That does not. I must see in you that truly you're a child of God. Not only seeing in you, it must be confirmed by the Holy Spirit. So the moment I cannot have that confirmation that truly you are a child of God, I will not do with you the way I should do to those who are children of God. Because I need to demarcate I need to draw the line of separation. So, you must be sensitive. Abraham left home with Lot, but he was sensitive enough to separate with Lot. Even told Lot, oh yeah, come and choose anywhere you want, the up or the down. And Lot looked, he saw the green grasses, and he chose. Instead of telling his uncle Abraham, ah, daddy, choose first. You are the one that I follow. But for greed, he chose first. He chose the best place where the grass are green. And he left the mountains for the old man to climb. Okay? And we all know what happened. God, where he chose was the land of Sodom and Gomorrah. Not everything that glitters is gold. Not every green grass is a suitable place to live. So Lord chose the green grass, the plain, where he thought his flock will flourish well, not knowing is a land of sin. And you agree with me that he lost everything. His wife become a pillar of salt. He didn't take anything from that land. And it was because of Abraham that God spared his life. It was because of that God spared his life. He was living in the plain, and yet war came and carried him away. If not for Abraham, he couldn't have been delivered. He could have been killed in a foreign land. That is it. That is it. That's one effect of greed. Lack of sensitivity. Disrespect for elders or for your spiritual father. You say, come, I choose. Well, he could have said, my father, Abraham, choose first. Or give me whatever you want to give me. If he had allowed Abraham to give him, he won't have encountered those challenges. Up to today, we never heard of Lot in the Bible. We never heard of him. I don't think he make any significant progress because of what? He failed to walk with the God of Abraham. In fact, he has a choice to tell Abraham, please, don't allow me, don't forsake me. What have I done? What are my slaves doing? I know they are striving with your slaves. I know our wealth has increased, and it's, I know we cannot be contained in the same place, but I need your blessing. He was not sensitive. He saw the kind of wealth that he never seen before, and that one took him off balance. He forgot everything. It is happening to many today. Many today. The moment they are blessed, the moment they are blessed, they began to behave anyhow. They began to behave anyhow. The moment they are blessed. The moment they are blessed, they don't respect anybody again. They won't respect their boss. They won't respect their elders. That is very bad. That's not a characteristic of people who walk with God of Abraham. The God of Abraham is lovely. The God of Abraham is sensitive. The God of Abraham is a great God. So, you must be sensitive to separate yourself. Many friends today are the ones destroying marriages. You see young ladies, they just marry, but they have ungodly friends. No, what they are tolerating with their own, in their own home, they will tell you that they are not tolerating it. They set you against your husband, they set you against your wife. Ungodly friends. May God give you grace to know when to separate from ungodly friends, ungodly family, ungodly relationship, either at home or abroad, in the name of Jesus. Many of our children that have traveled abroad, because they are not sensitive enough, they have mixed with drug takers. Most of these countries we call abroad, they are evil places. If your child must go there, you need to pray for them well. Most of the time I used to look at those, some of my sons and daughters who have japa. My only concern for them is that, these are their children they are bringing or they are taking abroad. Would they be able to bring them back home? Would they be able to harvest them? Would they be able to enjoy them in their good old age? Because those children could be lost to the evil civilization of overseas countries. Freedom that bring destruction. Freedom that make a son to call his father stupid. Freedom that make a son to do what his father and his mother has warned him against not to do. Freedom that make him to believe that nobody can correct him or her. Freedom that make his teacher to be asking, "Oh, does your parent beat you? Call the police to arrest your parent." Freedom that make children to go to police station and report their parent because their parents caught them. It's an evil civilization. It's evil freedom from the devil. And it's destroying those communities, those countries, without them knowing. But thank God for the children of sensitive parents. They know how to guide their children. They know how to pray for their children. They know how to know that the time is enough for them to call their children home. Because it is not good for a man whose children is far away when it comes to old age. Because at old age, you need to be seeing your children and your children around. But for this that has happened now, we're not going to know the effect until the next 40, 30 years. When the parents who took their children overseas are becoming old. And they need love. They need compassion. And overseas there, they won't be able to take care of them. And that's why they go to old people's home. In Africa, that's not our culture. Our culture is that even when you are old, you stay with your people. You die with your people. You eat with your people. But for this, what is happening now, the Japa syndrome and the Japa generation, we're going to see the effect upon them in the next 30 to 40 years. Because they're not sensitive enough to know the right thing to do. Number 8, and that's why we're going to stop this morning. Abraham had hundreds of men servants living with him, whom he trained to become mighty army. Abraham had hundreds of men, precisely the 350, living with him, whom he trained in his own house to become a mighty army. The question I will ask you this morning, how many people are you training? How many people have you trained? How many people have you reached out to the glory of God today? Those children are picked on the street, whom I don't know their father or their mother, who have lived with me, whom I've trained in my house. They are over 15. Not to talk of those that God gave me and my wife ability to give scholarships. There's no year that list on our scholarship will be less than 300, 350 every year. Beginning from the year 1999, when we started the covenant practice with two children from Ijamido Children Home. And the children continue to grow. Today, it's because of dishonesty that has cautioned our hands. When you give people money or you pay people scholarship and yet they are doing something else, they collect the money, they are not going to school. When we hear those stories, it grieves our heart. But even with it, we are going forward. we are looking for opportunities of sincere people to be a help to. How many people have you helped? How many people have you helped? Men are vulnerable to attack because there's no trained men that could fight for them. Just like Abraham, he trained people in his house and they fought for him. They were his mighty army. Let me tell you, these children that God has enabled us to be sponsoring in school are our prayer warriors. They are the people who continue to pray for me and my wife daily. Maybe without those children, we could have been dead because they will not allow anything to come near us, both physically and spiritually. God, they know that their destiny is attached to our own destiny. So they pray for me and my wife every day. I am sure, I can be sure, that if not for those children, we could have been dead. That's why we have not been able to have all the accident. Because if we are at the hospital, how do we arrange to pay for their school fees? Not to talk about people that we also help on the hospital beds. The fact that we are helping them on the hospital is the reason we are not sick ourselves. Because the sick cannot help the sick. So God preserved our life and make sure that we are not sick. We are not weak. Friends, you need to know me. You need to know what I do every day. God give me supernatural strength to do whatever I want to do. Why? Because God has chosen me and my wife

0: you must have men servants that are living with you. You must have men servants that are living with you. So I want to encourage you. Be a blessing to other people. Help others. Help others so that God can help you. Help others as one of your determination to work with God of Abraham. Who is Abraham? He trained people, he sponsored people, he make little children mighty by his training, by his tutoring. Nobody will come into my house. By the time you are living with a virtue. That is because we share the word of God every day. We pray together every day. We do things with love. You cannot live in my house and not be entangled with love. I pray that God Almighty will give you that grace to train people in the name of Jesus. Let us pray. Father, we thank you this morning. Blessed be unto your name. I release your children unto you. Father, teach them all. Amen. Equip them. Amen. And grace them in Jesus' name.
1: Amen.
0: And so shall it be.
1: Amen.
0: Please pray along with us. I'll be traveling to Pakistan tomorrow for mission work, crusades, and ministers' conference. You can pray along with us. And then next Sunday, I won't be on this table. Maybe when I come back that upper week, then we'll continue again. God bless you. And if you want to sow a seed, it's allowed. Sow a seed to promote the work of God. Hallelujah.
1: Amen, amen, and amen. All right, so if you want to reach out to Apostle Luke Ilede to be part of what is going on, the number to reach out is 0803-304-9194. All right, so it's still Church and I right here on Jordan 105.5 FM. I'm going to go on a break now to connect with the next program, and that is with Reverend Dr. Janet Onolako, the General Overseer of Abundant Life Gospel Church. For those that just tuned in, you are tuned to Jordan 105.5 FM. You're listening to Church on Air. We just listened to Apostle Dr. Tola Olukilede. My name is Olumuyiwa Adelaja. So let's go on this break. When we return, it will be time to receive the ministration of Reverend Dr. Janet Onolako.

0: All right, that is exactly what we do in church, and now we bring the power of God into your home. All right, it's time right now to receive the ministration of Reverend Dr. Janet and all Apo, the General Overseer of Abundant Life Girls Spirit Church. Our God servant whom God has been using in different capacity all over the world and on this platform for years now. So she's already on standby, ready to also bless us with what God has loaded her with. So, all right, without wasting any further time, church, and now I present to you Reverend Dr. Janet on all Apo. Good morning, ma. You're live on air.
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1: 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I walk with God the Father, walk with God the Son, walk with God the Spirit. All of them join. But I get back. Only Baba Bani, Omo, Ati, and Mimo. What is happening with most of the angels? 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See what your lola a missity fell, little man, a mule fear in your opera at any depot mere. 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I want to thank God for bringing us to the end of July. This is the last Sunday. I'm excited that God has kept us thus far. The word of the Lord for us as we continue going towards the end of this year is in Isaiah chapter 43. I read from verse 1 to 3, and I'm going to read here. It said, But now thus saith the Lord that created thee, O Jacob, and he that formed thee, O Israel. The Lord that created you. Put your name there. Put your name there. And the Lord that formed you, you know, he said, Fear not, for I have redeemed you. I have called you by your name. You are mine. He said he has redeemed you. He has called you by his name. He has given you a new name. You are no longer who you used to be. You now you are adopted by the Lord Jesus Christ. And I just give an example that, for instance, if the governor of our state adopts you as a child, and of course, you have a new birth certificate. All your identity will carry his name. And then with that, you can walk anywhere. You can move anywhere. You can move around and say, I am the child of so person. Nobody can stop you because you already have a new name. You've been bought with a price. He said, you are redeemed. Hallelujah. He says, when you pass through waters, it will not. He said, when you pass through waters, I will be with you. And through the rivers, they shall not overthrow thee. When thou walk through the fire, thou shalt not be burnt, neither shall the flame kindle upon you. These are not physical waters or physical fires. There are things that can limit you. There are things that can hinder you. There are things that can say, no, you cannot go any further. He said, I am with you. I redeemed you. I called you by my name. So you are good to go. And I just give an analogy that if as a child of a governor, you get to the governor's gate and you want to go inside, they say, Where are you going? They cock their guns and you say, Hey, calm down. And the child of the governor says, Prove it to us, and you bring an identity. They have no choice than to open the place for you to enter. Because you have an identity. your identity is in your hand. Our identity is Jesus Christ in us, which is the hope of glory. Hallelujah. In verse 3, it says, "For I am the Lord thy God, the Holy One of Israel, thy Savior. I give Egypt for thy ransom, Ethiopia and Seba for thee." All those powers of darkness that held you in bondage, I've given them to you. Just like it caused Pharaoh to perish in the Red Sea. He said, "I've given them to you. I've given them to you as a ransom." And the next verse says, "Since you are precious in my sight, you have been honorable, and I've loved you. Therefore, I will give men for you and people for your life." Wonderful. This is the word of the Lord to us today. And I want you to hold on to it. Hold on to it. Hold on to it. Because that is God for you. And what gives you the confidence to get this is that you are born again, is that you are redeemed. And you know your position. I mean, if somebody has been adopted by the governor and does not believe that he's adopted, and is still wallowing in poverty, in shame, in insecurity, that's the person's fault. The governor has done what he should by adopting him and by paying all the price that needed to be paid. So I want you to rejoice. Let your heart be settled. If you have not given your life to Christ, you cannot partake in all these benefits. No, you cannot. So that's why today, don't say, I go to church, I'm in the choir, I'm an usher, I am a kidding, I'm the one that carry the communion. That's not it. That's not it. It is your identity in Christ. So I want you to pray this way after me, wherever you are, and say, "Jesus, come into my heart and be my Lord and Savior. Thank you, Jesus. From today, I am born again. My name is written in the book of life. I am adopted. I thank you." In Jesus' mighty name, we pray. And what you need to begin to do is that hold on your identity, continue to pray, you know, activating the best precious things that Jesus Christ did for you on the cross of Calvary, and go to church, hear the word of God, hear the word of God so that you can grow. And like I said, if you live in Lagos, there is no place that is too far. In our church, you have people coming from everywhere, all over the place. As far as Lekki, as far as Aja, as far as Bidin, Lagos, Badan Express, as far as Badagri, I'm telling you. So there's no place that is too far. But if you can, Abraham Life Gospel Church is a place where you will hear the word of God. You'll be fed with the bread of life, and you grow in Christ so that you can flourish. Your capacity, your spiritual capacity can grow, you can flourish to enjoy all that God has given to you. You are blessed in Jesus' name. Amen. Amen.
2: Amen. All right. If you joined in the gospel administration, I will be listening to Reverend Dr. Janet Onolapo, the General Overseer of Abundant Life Gospel Church. And for those that started, I believe you've been greatly blessed by that ministration. I know that, you know, the scripture says the words that will speak, they are spirit than they are life. If you allow the spirit of that word of God to indwell in you, there is no way you won't grow in the things of the spirit. If you understand the concept of adoption, you know you're right, and not just, you don't just know it in your head, you declare it to the world, to the spirit, by in prayer. Trust me, God has made everything that you need available, only for us to come to the knowledge of it, to acknowledge it, and to begin to walk in it. So that's a very deep word right there for those that listen with your spiritual ears. All right. I will not be able to open the phone lines at the moment, because I know there are a number of you that want to call, but next week I know that will be rectified. So hello, Ma, can you hear me?
1: Okay, so I want to
2: give you
1: hello.
2: Yes, go ahead.
1: Okay, I want to bring a very, very special invitation to everyone listening to me today. Our annual Superfest, we call it Superfest. Those of you who have been on Jordan 105.5 FM, you must have heard me say that every year. It's an annual program that brings together all ministers of God, church workers, and then impartation and miracle service. It's always just 3 days, the first Wednesday to Friday of August. So this year, Wednesday, that's next week, 5th to 7th of August, we're going to have Super Faith. 3 sessions every day. 10 to 12, 2 to 4. Those 2 sessions are for ministers of God and for church workers. Everyone that knows that is a minister of the gospel, those sessions are for you. Then we have 6 to 8. That session is for everybody, both ministers and everybody. Impartation time, miracle time, word time. Starting on Wednesday, the 5th, 10 to 12, 2 to 4, 6 to 8. Hey, you don't want to miss it. Wherever you are in Lagos, I want you to come and be blessed. We have great men of God that the Lord has prepared to bless us this year again. We have my own father in the Lord, Bishop Michael Konko. We have Pastor Matthew Asumaluo. We have Bishop David Abioye. We have Bishop Sheldon Johnson, all the way from UK, comes every year. We have Bishop Korede Kumaya, my humble self, and we have Nosa as our guest artist, guest music, gospel artist. You don't want to miss this program. It's going to be power-packed. The title is The Anointing. Every man of God needs the anointing. Jesus Christ was anointed before he could fulfill his ministry. John the Baptist said, I was told by the one that sent me that the one you see when you baptize, the one you see that the Holy Spirit comes upon him and remains on him, that is the Christ. So he was baptizing, and everybody were coming and going. But when Jesus Christ came into the waters, he was praying. When he came out of the waters, the Holy Ghost came upon him and said, this is my beloved son, the woman will please. People were looking around, they say, we know him now, Jesus. He's the son of Joseph, he's son of this, son of that. But you see, because of the anointing, everything changed. No more physical Jesus. They saw the spiritual Jesus. They used to know him as the son of Lee, but the anointing changed everything. And he went in that power. His fame spread abroad. So if you are a man of God, Jesus Christ also said in that same book of Luke, he said, the Spirit of the Lord God is upon me. He has anointed me too. And he listed 7 things that he was anointed to do. If you are not anointed, you cannot be effective. So I want to encourage you, come and receive the anointing. The anointing comes by the word. It also comes by impartation. And you see that these men of God are people that are carrying the anointing. And in the evening, the anointing breaks the yoke. So join us also in the evening, 6 to 8. You are going to be blessed. So Wednesday the 5th to Friday the 7th of August at Abundant Life Gospel Church, number 69 Eju Road, Agege, I'm extending to you a special invitation, and I will be waiting to receive you in the mighty name of Jesus. Now, if you need prayer and counseling, every Tuesday we are available 10 o'clock. Can join us in venue. If you want it in Yoruba, Thursday is the day for Yoruba. 8 to 10, and the Lord bless you in the name of Jesus. Anytime you come to Abundant Life Gospel Church and welcome first come, always indicate that you are coming as a result of radio, because there's always a special gift for those coming from radio. 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You are blessed in Jesus' name.
2: 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All right. 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I still Church on Air, and I am Olumuyiwa Adelaja. Yeah, so let me go on this break. Let's go on this break. 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

All right, many thanks for keeping it low right here on Jordan 105.5 FM. This is a program that God has been using to change a lot of lives, to lift a lot of souls, to change story for God. Yeah, the testimonies are great, and I can tell you with all sense of responsibility that yes, God is here. God is here. And the Word of God is Spirit and is life. All right, if you just tuned in, you're welcome to be part of the train. This segment of Church and Air is titled Fragrance, where we diffuse the fragrance of the Word of God into your life, into your home. By the way, my name is Olumuyiwa Adelaja. Yes, the voice of transformation that God has sent to this generation. So you're welcome back to be part of the train. Of course, like I always say, I'm always excited every Sunday when I walk into the studio, because the ambience, the spiritual atmosphere here, even at Jordan FM, is always completely different, because the power of the Lord is always strong and mighty to heal, to deliver, and to set free by the power of the Word. I will be joined any moment by Pastor Joy Opuda. I will be leading us in word in this segment and bringing us the mind of God for the moment. So make sure that our stays right here on Jordan 105.5 FM. Don't forget, on Church on Air, all we do is to bring the power of God into

Seems like all my life I've been running from one thing to the next. You know, I've never really been the religious type, and that piece of paper is the closest I've come to God in a long time. It just reminded me of how you love me, and it brought me back to the things that I know, the things that I remember.

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3: Jordan.

Honestly, if you know how to count your blessing, you will always be thankful to God. I remember somebody calling me, I think about 2 weeks ago. He wanted to do the naming ceremony of the child and was worried. You know, you could sense the heaviness in his mind. You could sense how he was sad about everything because he needed to raise money for naming and all those. And I now start thinking, you see, sometimes when we take our focus off our blessings, all you begin to see is trials and trouble. And it got to a time it was even sounding like you know, something bad is about to happen to him. I had to call him to back to his senses. God has given you a wonderful and a glorious child. Your wife delivered safely. You have ignored all that blessing. Now what you're focused on now is because you want to prove, I don't know what you want to prove to people. You want to show to people that you're rich or you're good. You want to do something elaborate, and it seems these resources is not there at the moment. You are sad. You took your eyes off what God has done for you. You see, we must learn to look at the blessing, count your blessing. There are a lot of people, when I now told him that, see, there are a lot of people that are waiting, praying for this gift, fasting for this gift, if I doing so, a lot of untoward things to be able to have the blessing that you have in your hand. But you have ignored that. All you're looking for is because you send me, you're looking for money for name ceremony that everybody will know that you're there. You'll be amazed at how many people are running the rat race and they are necessarily giving themselves hypertension, not because God has not blessed them with some of the things around them, but because they just want to run the rat race. Count your blessings. God, as a child of God, there is always something around you to be grateful for. It's Teacher Channel right here on Jordan 105.5 FM, and my name is Olumiwa Adelaja.

0: 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And today...
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0: I'm sure you are also dancing the way I am in the studio here, because hey, we sons of the kingdom, we have every reason to always be joyful. It says, all the children of the Lord have the right to shout and sing, because we, even if you are fighting any battle right now, you are fighting from victory. So rejoice. All right, it's still Church and Era here on Jordan 105.5 FM. I already have in the studio God's servant, Pastor Joy Opuda from King's Word International Church. So without wasting further time, let's delve right into it. There is a word for you at this time, so I just want you to concentrate on what God is about to release to you. You don't just listen to that portion of the world that belongs to you. Every time the word of God comes like that, it's like God distributing different food to his people. There is one word that will surely tally with what you're going through right now, and God always has a word for you, because the word made all things in the first instance. So I just crave your indulgence to be sensitive when that word comes forth. Hold on to it. That is your portion for the moment. So I present to you Pastor Joy Opuda. Woman of God, good to see you.
1: Good morning.
0: You are looking radiant as always.
1: Praise God. Thank you very much for that.
0: Many thanks to God, to Pastor Achase.
1: Also. Yes. Thank God for the gift of life and breath and just the privilege to be alive.
0: Yes.
1: And if you're listening in this morning, you know, it's one of the things that we should, you know, put to heart, that the faithfulness of God in keeping us alive and to have breath in our nostrils. Praise God.
0: Hallelujah.
1: All right, good morning and welcome to this episode of Fragrance. And I know that the Lord, just like Mewa has said, has a word for us. Amen. So let's go ahead and pray and, you know, get our hearts ready to receive from God. Father, we thank you for your goodness, your kindness towards us. We thank you because you are by nature good, and we can expect your goodness in our lives. Lord, regardless of the situations around us, we look to you, the author and the finisher of our faith. And we thank you because you are the one that has started the good work in our lives. And so we are confident that you will perfect it. As we listen to your word, as we fellowship with you, we receive insight. We receive the goodness that you give. And we thank you, Lord, for your wisdom imparted into our hearts. In Jesus' mighty name, we pray. Amen. Praise the Lord.
0: Hallelujah.
1: Good morning one more time. And welcome to the last Sunday in the month of July. Praise the Lord. You know, I'm truly awed by the goodness of God. You know, every time I think about how time just sort of passes, you can think about when you said, yes, Happy New Year. You can think about even the end of June when we're saying, oh, welcome to the second half of the year. And then now we're in the last, or we're, today's the last Sunday in July. Can we just take a minute there to just acknowledge God's goodness to you and I? Heavenly Father, we thank you. Praise the Lord. Last week we started out talking about winning wisdom. And, you know, we looked at the scripture that says wisdom is the principal thing. Proverbs chapter 9 verse 10 and Psalms chapter 111 verse 10. Wisdom is the principal thing. Said, get wisdom, and in all that you get understanding. With everything you acquire understanding. So wisdom truly is the principal thing. Wisdom is the beginning of every successful endeavor. Wisdom is, you know, we defined it as the God giving us the skillfulness to live life well, successfully. It is the skillfulness with which we live life, you know, and then how rounded our lives are, our usefulness to God and to other people, and how rounded our lives are. It is also the correct application of God's truth to the affairs of life. Praise the Lord. Wisdom is more than intelligence, is more than academic attainment, is more than common sense. It is God's wisdom, God's operational tool, God's skillfulness for living life. Amen. You know, faith can open the door to God, but it is wisdom that governs the quality, the stability. The quality of life that we live is determined by wisdom. Many times, you know, you can have believers, children of God, who love God sincerely, They love God. They, you know, they follow him as best as they can. But yet we can, you know, face avoidable hardship simply because we lack practical wisdom. But God's desire is not just that we are spiritual, but that we exercise what? Sound judgment in every area of our life. And that's what wisdom is. And so you see God calling wisdom the principal thing because it answers to every significant achievement in life. It is the beginning and the foundation for every successful endeavor that we will undertake. Whether it has to do with relational endeavors, whether it has to do with financial endeavors, whether it has to do with health-related things, whatever kind of endeavor, you see, it answers to wisdom. Money alone cannot build a successful life. Talent alone will not sustain success. You see, people who work hard, work very hard, are out early before the sun rises, sometimes come back when the sun has gone down, but they're frustrated because it's not only hard work that matters. Wisdom is the principal thing. And, you know, the Bible lets us know that knowledge puffs up. So a person can have a lot of knowledge, they can have a lot of degrees, but without wisdom, it becomes dangerous. Amen. So wisdom determines the quality of our decisions. It determines the direction of our lives. Hallelujah. Amen. All right. The speed of our progress and the preservation of that success. You see, people who are successful, they were successful at a time, but they are no longer successful. You see somebody who was, you know, had a great achievement, you know, at some period in their life. Sometimes I look at, I mean, barring, you know, the fact that we have systemic issues and all of that, you look at people who were very popular or, you know, those kinds of things within our nation, and then after a while they may not be anymore, all right? And it's not only peculiar to our nation, it's all around the world. You see, without wisdom, it's impossible or it's difficult to sustain success. Praise God. So wisdom brings balance to our lives, determines the quality of our decisions, the direction of our lives, and then it ensures that we have speed and consistency. Hallelujah. Amen. So the first thing we want to do, according to the scripture, according to what God's word is, you know, you see, the beginning of wisdom, wisdom itself starts with God. It starts with God. It begins in God, right? It says, wisdom is the principal thing. So before any other endeavor, before thinking about how to, you know, be successful in this endeavor, before thinking about all the other parameters that must come into place, the first thing that must go into every endeavor is wisdom. Amen. All right. So you see that Proverbs chapter 4 verse 7, wisdom is the principal thing. Therefore get wisdom, and in all you're getting, get understanding. All right. In Proverbs chapter 3 verse 13 to 18, the Bible lets us know that those who find wisdom, you know, they find something that is better than silver. It yields better returns than gold. It is more precious than rubies. There's nothing you desire that can compare with wisdom. Long life is in her right hand. In her left hand are riches and honor. Her ways are pleasant ways, and all her paths are peace. She is the tree of life to those who take hold of her, and those who hold her fast will be blessed. So the first pursuit of every believer is not prosperity or influence, it is wisdom. What determines your breakthrough, your next breakthrough, the next achievement, the next big things in your life, yes, is not opportunities or open doors per se. It is wisdom. The first and most important thing is wisdom. The first and most important thing is wisdom. And so you see how the Bible says the wisdom is the principal thing, and in all you're getting. In fact, the word get wisdom there literally means to buy, to acquire, to purchase. Almost as though it is saying it is more important than everything else that you can get. All right. So as we think about any endeavor in our lives, maybe there's something in particular that you're going into in this second half of the year, or you've been involved in for a long time. You see, the principal thing in that endeavor is wisdom. Praise God. When you have wisdom, you have something that is more important than silver, and it will yield better returns than gold. Okay. We also said that wisdom is not just knowledge and understanding, though they walk together. When you see in the scriptures, whatever, most times when you see wisdom, you will see the knowledge and understanding. They walk together. All right. Why is that so? Because knowledge is the acquisition of facts. understanding is insight into those facts, but wisdom shows you how to apply it in our lives. Wisdom is what directs destiny. Wisdom is what shows us what to do with the knowledge and the understanding that we have gathered. All right, knowledge tells you facts, but wisdom tells you what to do with those facts. A person can know scripture but still make foolish decisions.
2: Yes.
1: A person can have multiple degrees but still destroy relationships around them or businesses. Praise God. All right, you see how Solomon asked God in 1 Kings chapter 3 verse 9. He said, God, give your servant a discerning heart to govern your people. In the King James, he says, a wise and understanding heart. And he says, to distinguish between right and wrong. How do you know the right thing to do? How do you know the right step to take? How do you know what place to go? What you should say? When you should keep silence? Where you should invest? Who you should trust? What opportunity should you decline? How do you solve the problem that is in front of you right now? You know, knowledge is important, but it is wisdom that will show you what to do. Somebody said it this way: knowledge fills the head, but wisdom directs life. Praise the Lord. And that's why God says wisdom is the principal thing. Get wisdom. Praise the Lord. All right? Wisdom is more than natural logic. It's more than just, you know, common sense, being able to, you know, be smart. Wisdom is rooted in God's perspective. Wisdom operates from God's perspective. That is how you will know the difference between wisdom and knowledge. Wisdom operates from God's perspective. It may look stupid to the human reasoning, but it will always produce superior results. Praise God. God's wisdom, in fact, the Bible lets us know that God's wisdom can appear foolish. It says the wisdom of God is better than the foolishness of God, you know, is better than the wisdom of men. Praise the Lord. All right, it could look foolish to natural man, but it always will produce superior results. For example, the Bible tells us to forgive our enemies. Common sense will tell you, why will you forgive somebody that wronged you, somebody that did this to you? How will you forgive them? But God's wisdom will deliver superior results in any situation. Praise God. You see, natural reasoning will say, you know, if you're going to lead people, then lord it over them. But God's wisdom says we serve to lead. All right, God's wisdom tells us that to receive you give. Praise the Lord. God's wisdom talks about humility before promotion. It says God resists the proud, but he gives grace to the humble. It says pride goes before a fall and a haughty spirit before destruction. God's wisdom talks about patience before manifestation. Glory to God. That's why Jesus said in Matthew chapter 7 verse 24 to 25, he says, if any man hears these words of mine and puts them into practice, he's like a wise man that built his house on the rock. Praise God. The rains come, the streams rise, the floods will rise, the winds will blow and beat against the house, but it will not fall, because its foundation is where? On the rock. Wisdom is rooted in God's perspective. The third thing I'll say this morning is that wisdom is rooted in the reverence of God. Wisdom is rooted in the reverence of God. The Bible says in Proverbs chapter 9 verse 10, it says, the fear of the Lord is the beginning of wisdom, and the knowledge of the holy is understanding. Psalms 110 verse 10 says it in a slightly different way. It says, the fear of the Lord is the beginning of wisdom, and all who what? Obey his commandments will grow in wisdom. So it begins to define for us what that fear of the Lord is. The fear of the Lord is a heart that reveres God. The fear of the Lord is a heart that does not react in cynicism or sarcasm to the word of God. It does not hear the word of God, the will of God, the instructions of God, and says, they have come again. No, it responds in reverence. It says, this is God's superior understanding, superior knowledge for living. This is God's skillfulness for a successful existence. And then it obeys it. Praise the Lord. And so you begin to see that exemplified in integrity. Hallelujah. The fear of the Lord produces integrity. It produces discipline. You see, the fear of the Lord is kind of like a person who recognizes that we only have one chance at this life. I'm not going to have a second go. And I don't have the opportunity to do a retake or a receipt. So every day, every second, every moment, every minute is important. And so I cannot afford to act as if I am wiser than God. If God says it this way, the best way for me to maximize the time that I have here on earth, whether it is 100 years, whatever it is, 120, whatever we are privileged to live, each second you cannot buy it back. And so the wisest way, the smartest way to approach it is to approach it from God's perspective. You see, it will produce integrity, it will produce discipline, it will produce obedience, humility, teachability. These are the environments within which wisdom flourishes. Praise the Lord. Hallelujah. Hallelujah. All right. I believe that, you know, God wants us to pursue wisdom. He says, get wisdom. Get wisdom. Acquire wisdom. And in all you're getting, do what? Get understanding. How do you get this wisdom? You think like God. God, I mean, he makes that so clear to us. Romans chapter 12 verse 2 and all over scripture. You see how the Bible lets us know that we should change the way that we think. We should change the way that we think. Without us changing the way that we think, it is impossible for us to walk in wisdom. Yes, we have a natural propensity to foolishness. If you leave a person, you give birth to a child, you just leave the child like that. No tutoring, no teaching, no school, no informal guidance. That child is just going to be foolish. It's not an abuse. We have a natural propensity to foolishness. It takes effort to be wise. And one of the major things that God tells us to do is to change the way we think. Somebody said, if God cannot change your mind, he cannot change your life. If you don't change your mind, you will be conformed to the world. You'll be conformed to the downward stream of destruction and death that is in the world. Praise the Lord. But God says that when we change our minds and when we adopt his ways, you see that in Isaiah chapter 55 verse 10, it says, my ways are not your ways. 9 and 10, my ways are not your ways, my thoughts are not your thoughts. As the heavens are higher than the earth, so are my ways higher than your ways. God is saying, come up to how I think. Praise the Lord. All right. So let me just share maybe three things about this and then we'll close it here. One, meditate daily. Move beyond just quick reading. Think on God's word. Take time to think on God's word. Ask questions. Imagine application. Personalize the truth. Praise the Lord. Reading is not meditation. Reading, translates information to revelation. Meditation moves information to wisdom through revelation. As you think on it and see pictures and apply it to your life, wisdom begins to flow. Many people read and don't understand because they don't meditate. The second thing I'll say here is control your speech. Control your speech. Don't just talk anyhow. Bible says, who is he that will love life and see good days? Let him refrain his lips from evil and his lips from speaking guile. The tongue can create or destroy. The Bible lets us know that in James chapter 3. It can set up a fire or it can direct a life, just like a driver will use a rudder to direct a shape or a beat to control a horse. All right, wise speech is timely, it's truthful, it's gracious, it's restrained, and it is constructive. Many problems begin with unnecessary words. Yes, silence sometimes is wiser than argument, and knowing the right thing to say at the right time. A second thing I would say there is relational and personal boundaries. So I've said here, third thing, meditate daily, control your speech. Third thing, relational and personal boundaries. Guard your circle. You know, be very wise about your relationships. He that walks with the wise will be wise, but the companion of fools will be destroyed. Hallelujah. The fourth thing I'd say is value continuous learning. Stay teachable. Stay teachable. A person that is not teachable can never advance in life. When you stop reading, when you stop learning, you start dying. Stay teachable. Read widely. Learn from both your successes and your mistakes. And learn from other people's experiences as well. They say experience is the best teacher, but it doesn't have to be your own experience all of the time. We don't have to have experienced a bad thing to learn from it. I can learn from somebody else's experience. There is nothing new under the sun. There are people who have lived before us and we can learn from them. And then the fifth one is build systems and habits. Build systems and habits. Replace emotional decision making with discipline. Discipline, daily habits, clear planning, and structured execution. Excellence is not accidental. It grows from wise systems. We will see excellence in preparation, in punctuality, in diligence, in organization, in attention to detail, and in continuous improvement. Praise God. And then last but not least, solve problems. Solve problems, don't create problems. Hallelujah. Amen. You see, we saw through wisdom how Joseph solved Egypt's economic crisis. Daniel solved impossible mysteries. Solomon settled difficult disputes. Promotion followed them because of that wisdom. So wisdom causes us to solve problems and not create them. In the very moments or places where we are in our lives right now, look around you. Yes, there are probably challenges there, but how can we solve them rather than creating more? Praise the Lord. Hallelujah. I believe that, as the Bible says in James chapter 1 verse 5, if any man lacks wisdom, let him what? Ask of God. God is the source of wisdom. God is the source of wisdom. God is the source of wisdom. Now the access to it is to go after it with all that you have, as it says in Proverbs chapter 4 verse 7. But God is the source of wisdom, and he gives it generously. In this moment, can you just bow your head and let's pray. Ask the Lord for wisdom. What are the challenges or the problems that surround you? What are the things that are staring you in the face? Maybe they're not even your personal challenges, but they're things that, you know, you feel a responsibility about, and maybe they are even your own personal challenges. All right, the Bible says, ask God and he gives generously, without upbraiding, without scolding, without, you know, making you feel bad or shaming you for asking him. In this moment, can you ask the Lord for wisdom? Heavenly Father, we ask you for wisdom. For everyone listening in this morning, Father, we ask for wisdom. Wisdom for the next 10 years. Wisdom that causes our lives, like the Bible says, a man's wisdom causes his face to shine. Wisdom that causes faces to shine. In the name of Jesus, wisdom that brings forth witty inventions, that resolves difficult challenges, as we saw in the case of Daniel. In the name of Jesus, even in the case of Joseph, Lord, we ask you for wisdom. In Jesus' mighty name we pray. Amen. Everlasting King, I pray for everyone listening this morning. Lord, you have said, we are not saying something you have not said. You have said that when we ask, you will give.
2: Yes.
1: Lord, we receive wisdom this Amen. Morning in the name of Jesus. Amen. Whether it looks impossible, difficult, or it's something that has caused pain, shame, difficulty, Father, in the name of Jesus, we pray that by your wisdom today, there will be a resolution Amen. In the name of Jesus. Amen. We give you praise, Lord. In Jesus' mighty name we prayed. Amen. Amen. Hallelujah.
2: Hallelujah. I love, you know, there is something that the mentality that we must develop as children of God. And that is the last part that I quickly want to just summarize: becoming a solution to problems. So you, as a child of God, you are not just to come and complain. When you develop that solution mindset, so you begin to understand that your company where you work, they are lucky to have you because you are a solution carrier.
1: That's right.
2: Your environment is lucky to have you because you are a solution carrier. The nation Nigeria is lucky to have you because you are a solution carrier. So that is the thinking of sons of the kingdom. We are solutions. We are the light. Light is the solution to darkness. And if you call yourself a light, then you must behave that way. That is why when you were talking about meditation, you see, it's very, very important. A lot of people know those things. Mm. But there is a way you meditate on it, then it becomes like a life. Mm. Mm. It comes alive inside of you. I'm a light. Mm. Then anytime, you know, darkness will always appear where there is no light. So if there is darkness here, I'm here. So light is here. So go see, no problem.
1: Praise God.
2: Hallelujah. Amen. So if you want to reach out to Kingsford Church for inquiries, you can call this number. You can reach out to Kingsford Church via this number. 0704-921-5107. And you can also join this broadcast again next Sunday between 8 and 9 right here on Jordan 105.5 FM. Woman of God, thank you. May God continue to increase his anointing upon you. May more doors of revelation of the mysteries of the world continue to flow into you and through you all over the world in the name of Jesus.
1: Amen.
2: Yes, I know the church is blessed to have you and Pastor Achase, you know, to be releasing this word of life every now and then. So thank you so much. So let me go on this break to connect Pastor Davis Momo. And by 10, I will be back with you to continue Church on Air. By the way, we just listened to Pastor Joy Opuda from Kingsford International Church, and I am your regular host, Olumuyiwa Adelaja.

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1: Hallelujah, praise Jesus. Now let me quickly use this opportunity to invite you for our forthcoming School of the Spirit
2: in the name of Jesus. I thank you for the healings that will happen. Thank you for your healing presence everywhere. My voice is being heard right now. Thank you for yokes that will be broken off people. Thank you for bondages that will be lifted off people. We thank you for what you will do by your Spirit in the name of Jesus Christ. Thank you, Father. In Jesus' name we pray. Amen. Hallelujah. Glory to Jesus. I want to thank God for another privilege that He has given to us to gather around His word again this beautiful morning. Amen. Hallelujah. Today, by the grace of God, I will be talking to you on still on the subject of faith. I want to start talking about the subject of faith today. Amen. You know, Kenny Higgins said something many years ago. Whatever you are studying, whatever you are reading in the scripture, make sure that you are spending time as well to study around the subject of faith. Now, why is this so important? Why is it so important that you should study around the subject of faith? Amen. It is important because, you see, faith is one subject that is like the life wire of the average believer. You need to understand that the subject of faith is so important to you. Glory to Jesus. The Bible tells us that without faith it is impossible to please God. For he that cometh to God must believe that he is, and that he is a rewarder of them that diligently seek him. That's the book of Hebrews chapter 11. Hallelujah. So it's important that you study around the subject of faith. Praise God. And so today, by the grace of God, like I said, I'm speaking around the subject of faith by the grace of God. I'm trusting God to, you know, speak to your heart this morning in the name of Jesus Christ. Hallelujah. Now, the first thing I want to talk about on this subject is the knowledge that powers strong faith. I want to talk about knowledge. You know, there is a type of knowledge that will power a strong faith. You know, many people that I come across who complain that their faith is not strong enough for certain situations, or their faith is not strong enough to be able to go through certain challenges. Amen. The reason is because they lack the right kind of knowledge. Are you getting this? You see, the right kind of knowledge will bring you out of that situation. I'm telling you the truth. Glory to Jesus. See, the kind of faith, the way your faith works, is that it works by knowledge. So if you don't have the right knowledge, if you don't have the kind of knowledge that will boost your faith, that will help your faith to conquer that situation, then it means that your faith may not produce results. Do you understand what I'm saying? This is why it's important that every one of us, all right, we understand, you know, we get certain knowledge that will power strong faith. Glory to Jesus. And the first kind of knowledge, the first revelation along this side that I want to talk about is the knowledge, is the willingness of the Father to give. Willingness of the Father to give. When I talk about God's willingness to give, you see, in the subject of faith, when it comes to the matter of faith, you must understand that God works. You see, the way this thing works is that if you understand that God is a giver, it changes everything. Hallelujah. You know, that's one thing that some people don't know. Some people don't have that understanding that God is always willing to give. Hallelujah. The willingness of the Father to give cannot be negotiated. I don't know if you understand what I'm saying. There is nothing that you are going to do that is going to make God to change his mind and say, I am not going to give you this thing again. I don't know if you get that. Now, that might look like a kind of statement that looks, you know, somehow, but that's the truth. Hallelujah. God does not change his mind concerning what he has already done in Christ. Are we together? Now, this is why it's also important that you understand that when I'm talking about the willingness of the Father to give, God's willingness, the Father's willingness to give, is in the area of his will. Are we together? The willingness of the Father to give is in the area of His will. Once it has to do with His will, the Father is always willing to give. And as a matter of fact, we also find out that in fact He has already given. Praise Jesus. Now, when you go to the book of Genesis, Genesis chapter 1, you find out that God began to create the earth. Hallelujah. Began to make plans, began to create the earth and all of that. The Bible tells us that in verse 26, God began to say, "Let us make man in our own image." Praise God. And after our likeness and all of that, you see, when God had that intention in mind, He had to wait. Praise Jesus, until He was done with creating everything that man would need to survive before He created man. That's very, very instructive, that God wanted to create man, yet He did not create man then begin to look for what will satisfy man. No, that's not what God did. God created everything that man will need for survival before man himself was created. That's why you find out that God created, you know, the star, the moon, you know, the animals and all of that. Everything that man will survive on, God provided it first before He created Adam. So much that when Adam was created, all right, he was created, the first day of Adam would be the seventh day. Please pay attention to what I'm saying. The first day of Adam would be the seventh day. That's very instructive, that God wanted to create the earth, and what He had to do, He wanted to create man, and what He had to do was that everything that man would need for survival were already available. That's a pattern God was setting for us. He was showing us that this is the way I operate. And today is not different. The way God operates today is that He has made provision for everything that we need. Hallelujah. He says He has made provision for everything that we need for life and for godliness. Everything that you need to live life on earth, and everything that you need to live a godly life, God has made it made provision for it. So the willingness of the Father to give is one thing that must settle in your heart in the operation of your faith. When you want to release your faith, you must understand that there is a place called the willingness of the Father to give. That must settle in your heart. You see, I've met people who believe, who think that maybe God does not want to give me this thing. And yet, when we look at what they are praying about, we found out that what they are praying about is in the will of God. If that thing is in the will of God, God cannot say no. God cannot say, "I am not willing to give to you." I don't know if you understand what I'm saying. Glory to Jesus. You see, God's giving ability will always exceed or outdo. Are we together? Your ability to receive. When it comes to answers to prayer, many a time it has nothing to do with God giving. It has to do with you receiving. The receiving part is where you play a big role. You see, if God is not at fault with giving, how come man is always not receiving? Are you getting this? If God is not at fault when it comes to receiving, giving, how come man does not receive? That's the essence of this teaching, to help you to come to that point where you now know what you the right thing to believe. Are you getting this? See, when your heart is rootly or fully established in the truth of God's willingness to give, it will amaze you. Every person that came to Jesus, do you notice that not one person that came to Jesus did Jesus deny? Every person that came to Jesus to demand for something, Jesus gave it to them. Not one person. And yet, Jesus is the perfect representation of the Father. That's to tell you that God always gives. God is a giving God. Are you getting this? You must understand that. It must be established in your heart. You say, "Pastor, I know what you are talking about." This is not just sense knowledge. I'm talking about the knowledge. This knowledge must be rooted in your spirit. Are you getting this? Must be rooted and established in your spirit. In your heart of heart, you must know beyond any shadow of doubt that this Father is a giving God. Are you getting this? Glory to Jesus. Let's look into the scriptures to understand what we are talking about. In the book of James chapter 1 and verse 5, I want to read James chapter 1 and verse 5. He says, if any of you lack wisdom, please pay attention. He said, let him ask of God. You see that? Let this person that lacks wisdom, let him ask from God. Look at this. That giveth to all men liberally. The word liberally there is the word bountifully. In other words, God gives to all men bountifully. God is a liberal God. And if that's not enough, if that is not enough, he now went on to explain. He says, he giveth to all men, look at this, he giveth to all men liberally, that is bountifully, all right? And then he says, and he upbraideth not. The word upbraideth, all right? That word upbraideth, it means to criticize severely. Praise God. It means to criticize severely. So God does not criticize you while he's trying to give to you. I want somebody to get what we are saying. I'm saying that God does not criticize you. God is not the kind of, you know, there are some parents, there are some, you know, some uncles that you go to and ask them for certain things, and then it is that time they begin to count your faults. They begin to look out for what you have done wrong, what you have not done right, and say, yeah, go and do this. If you don't finish this one, if you don't do this thing, I will not give you what you're asking me for. The Bible says God is not like that. He is a giving God. Please pay attention to this. I read that scripture again. Praise God. Look at this. I didn't write this. You see, I didn't write the Bible. Maybe you should understand that. Say, Pastor, what are you trying to do? Are you trying to say that God can actually give to people even if there's any fault with them? I didn't write the Bible. Praise Jesus. Look at this. It says, if any of you lack wisdom, let him ask of God, that giveth to all men liberally. That is, he gives to all men bountifully. He gives to all men in surplus. Do you understand? He says, and he upbraideth not. The word upbraideth means he does not find fault. He does not criticize. He does not charge you with something wrong. Do you understand what I'm saying? God does not charge you with something wrong. Hallelujah. Now, this is amazing. Because we've been taught that, you know, the average Christian has been taught that if you go to God and you are at fault in this and at fault in that and at fault, God is not going to give you. I'm showing you from scripture that God is a giving God. He does not find fault. Are you getting this? He doesn't say, no good thing will he withhold. Praise God. From them that walk uprightly, he will not withhold anything from you. Provided that thing is within the context of the will of God. So the Bible says that he gives bountifully, and then he does not upbraid. He upbraideth not. That word upbraideth not or upbraideth means he does not criticize. He does not criticize. He's not going to criticize you. He's not going to be finding fault with you at that time. Do you understand? It is the devil that finds fault. See, let me tell you something. There are people that are trusting God for certain things. And every time they are saying, oh God, maybe I've done something wrong. That's why God does not want to give me this thing. Maybe I've done this. That's why God does not want to give me this thing. Maybe I've done that. That's why God does not want to give me. So people are sick on the hospital bed as I'm speaking right now. And they are talking to God. They are saying, God, please, just forgive me my sins. Please, I know even if it is this thing I have done, even if it is that thing I have done, even if it, do you understand? They are looking, they are pointing at different faults. And they think that is because of those faults. That's why God is not giving them those things. I came to tell you that God is not finding fault. Are you getting this? Praise Jesus. Somebody needs to understand what we are saying. That God does not find fault. He doesn't do that. Praise Jesus. He's not in the activity. He doesn't go into that activity. The Bible says he upbraideth not. He does not criticize. He does not find fault. Hallelujah. I didn't write that. The Bible said so. Glory to Jesus. Glory to Jesus. Look at this. Let me show you another test. Let's hold on to that. And let's look at another test in the book of James, chapter 5. Chapter 5, verse 14. Look at this. Is any sick among you? James 5:14. Is any sick among you? Let him call for the elders of the church. Did you see this? Let him call for the elders of the church. And let them pray over him and anointing him, you see, with oil in the name of the Lord. Did you see that? And the prayer of faith shall save the sick. The word save there, all right, is translate, can be translated as save, and it can be translated as heal. All right, he says the prayer of faith shall save, shall heal the sick. The Lord shall raise him up. Did you see that? The Lord will do what? The person that is sick, the Lord will raise him up. That's what he said. He said, if this person is sick, because they have prayed the prayer of faith, he says, God is going to heal the person. God is going to raise the person from the sick bed. We have seen this. Are you getting this? Pay attention. Then he says, and if he have committed sins, they shall be forgiven him. He didn't say God is going to forgive him his sin before he raised him from the dead, from the sick bed. No. He says he will raise him from the sick bed. And if he has committed any sin, the sin will now be forgiven him. Which one came first? Is it the forgiveness of the sin or the healing of the sick? The healing of the sick. If the sins the person committed, if it is strong enough to stop God from healing this person, then God would have said, I am not going to heal that person. Let him be forgiven of his sin first. Otherwise, I will not heal him. I don't know if you understand what I'm saying. I am not by any way saying that you should continue your sin because God is going to, you know, God does not look at your sin. That's not what I'm saying. I'm just telling you right now that all those times that you are spending thinking in your heart that maybe it is because of this thing that I have done, that's why God has not answered my prayer. Maybe it is because of that thing that I have done, that's why God has not answered my prayer. You know, there are people like that. There are people who they are always thinking that they have done something wrong. That's why God is not answering their prayer. Let me tell you something. That is a limitation on your prayer already. God is a giving God. He says he giveth liberally. He giveth bountifully. And then he says he upbraideth not. In other words, he does not hold back. He does not count your sins. He does not. Are you getting what I'm saying? He's not counting. He's not counting those things. He's not looking out for your fault. That's what that scripture is saying. He's not looking out for your fault. He's not saying, he didn't greet his neighbor yesterday morning. I am not telling you not to be greeting your neighbor. That's not what I'm saying. But I'm saying that, are you getting the point now? As much as I will encourage you to walk away from sin, as much as I will encourage you to greet your neighbor, not to keep malice with people, to live in forgiveness, not to live in unforgiveness. Are you getting this? As much as I will tell you, encourage you not to do that, I am saying that there is nothing that the devil, there's those things does not stop God from giving you your blessing. It does not stop God from saying, I will bless this person. This is a hard saying. I understand that it's hard for some people to take in. I understand that it is hard for some people to accept what I'm saying. But that is the truth. That's the truth. Are you getting this? So the Bible tells us that this is a God that gives liberally. Are you getting this? The word liberally already explains that God is a giver. You can't exceed God in giving. You can't outdo God in giving. He gives liberally. And he says, he upbraideth not. In other words, he does not find fault. I didn't write this test. I also met it there. And these are some of the things that I have come to believe strongly. have met people call me sometimes. They are going through certain situations and they can't go through, they can't help themselves. And they say, Pastor, I listen to you on radio. I'm calling you to please pray for me. You see, we handle some of the most terrible situations. God has been faithful. I am not bragging in myself. I'm bragging in the name of the Lord. Hallelujah. We are seeing miracles consistently. Am I talking about miracles of people who are about to deliver? Am I to talk about miracles of people who are trusting God for who to marry? Am I to talk about people who are trusting, you know, different cases? Am I to talk about people who are believing God for one contract or the other that God showed up for? Look, some people have been praying and nothing had happened until we stepped in and prayed with this consciousness. Are you getting this? It means that something is wrong, that they've been working with the wrong mindset. That's why they couldn't get that prayer answered. I don't know if you understand what I'm saying. That's why they couldn't get the manifestation of

of God that giveth to all men liberally. You see that? The word liberally again means bountifully. All right? He gives to all men lavishly. Bountifully, lavishly, prodigally. Are you getting this? God gives prodigally. You remember the parable of the prodigal son? That parable should actually be referred to as the parable of the prodigal father, because it is not the son that is actually prodigal, it's the father. The father is the one that spends recklessly on the son. Are you getting this? It's the one that was willing to go all the way to give recklessly. That's the same way that the father is being described in this scripture. That he gives prodigally, he gives recklessly, he gives to all men, he says. Praise Jesus. Are you saying this? And then he says, he upbraideth not. To upbraid means to criticize severely, like I said. It means to charge with something wrong or disgraceful. God does not charge you with something wrong or disgraceful. That's what we are saying. I've met people who are dying in the hospital bed. Hallelujah. People dying of cancer who were healed by the power of God. And God did not say, oh, because they did this evil thing that they did, I'm not going to heal them. I've met people who were dying of HIV. And God intervened in their case. And God did not say, oh, you were committing immorality when this thing happened, so I'm not going to heal you. God still healed them. Am I encouraging you to go and get HIV? That's not what I'm doing. But I'm saying that God does not find fault. Are you getting what I'm saying? You see, the moment you begin to look at God as the Father that finds fault, your faith will not be effective. That's what I'm saying. Your faith will not be effective. If you want your faith to be effective, then you must understand this, that God is a giver. He's the one that gives bountifully. Hallelujah. He gives lavishly. And he does not find fault. He does not find fault. He does not find reason to disgrace you. Are you getting this? He doesn't do that. That is not consistent with the character of God. That's what I'm saying. Glory to Jesus. He says he gives to all men liberally and upbraideth not. In other words, he does not criticize severely. All right? And he shall be given unto him. Praise Jesus. Do you understand that? Now, if you go into the book of 2 Kings, chapter 4, you will notice the story of the man that came to Elisha. Praise Jesus. Let's look at that from verse 1. 2 Kings chapter 4. The Bible says, now there cried a certain woman of the wives of the sons of the prophets unto Elisha, saying, thy servant, my husband, is dead. And thou knowest that thy servant did fear the Lord, and the creditor is come to take unto him my two sons to be bondmen. Pay attention. Hallelujah. Now it says, and Elisha said unto her, what shall I do for thee? Tell me, what hast thou in the house? And she said, thine housemaid has not anything in thy house, in the house, save a pot of oil. Then he said, go borrow the vessels abroad of all thy neighbors, even empty vessels, borrow not a few. And when thou art come in, thou shalt shut the door upon thee and upon thy sons, and shall pour out into all those vessels, and thou shalt set aside that which is full. Pay attention. So she went unto him, from him, and shut the door upon her and upon her sons, who brought the vessels to her, and she poured out. It came to pass, pay attention to this, it came to pass, when the vessels were full, that she said unto her son, bring me yet a vessel. And he said unto her, there is not a vessel more. And the word oil stayed means the oil stopped flowing. That was what happened to the oil. The oil stopped flowing when the woman did not have enough container to contain it. Where was the oil coming from?

0: God was willing to make the provision as long as the woman has enough capacity to contain it. The moment the woman's ability to contain it stopped, the oil stopped. God is ever willing. God is ever willing to supply and to meet your need. God is ever willing to prove. Listen, the only exception is if it is not within the will of God. And how do you know what is in the will of God? What the scripture has says concerning us. Do you understand? We know that this thing is the will of God because the scripture, the word of God covers it. For example, somebody is sick. And you say it's not, maybe it's the will of God for you to die. No, sir. It is not the will of God. Ah, maybe somebody is sick. You say, oh, maybe it's the will of God for me to be sick like this. No, sir. No, ma. It is not. Jesus already paid for you to be healed. That's what I'm saying. The provision has already been made. So it is within the will of God that you should be healed. And God is not counting your sins against you. He's not counting. Look at this. I'm not saying don't repent of your sins. I'm not saying don't repent of your faults. But you see, I'm saying that don't begin to. You see, the moment a person begins to think, I don't know if God is going to heal me today. You know, when we finish, in the course of this meeting, we are going to pray for people who are sick. If you are sick in your body, get ready to be healed. We are seeing healing consistently on this platform. Glory to Jesus. And yours is not going to be an exception. Hallelujah. You will be healed in your body. Are you getting this? I'm not saying by this that you should not be repentant. You should not repent of what you have done. You should not turn to the Father and seek for mercy. Are you getting this? I'm not saying that. But I'm showing you from scripture that God is a giving God and He does not hold back. Nothing will make God to change His mind that He's going to give you what He wants to give you. Are you getting this? Provided it is within His will. Hallelujah. Praise Jesus. So when the oil stopped flowing, I mean, when the woman's basket or, I mean, containers that she was supposed to use to store the oil, the moment it finished, the moment the everything that she had was filled with oil, the Bible says the bottle of oil that she was pouring into those containers stopped flowing. Why? Because she didn't have enough to contain it anymore. That's how supernatural provision is made. Are you getting this? You must believe in your heart that God is able to meet your need superabundantly. If you ask, you receive. That's what he said. Why? He is talking from the perspective of God giving. If his son asks bread, will he give him a stone? So you see that the context is not from the context of the person receiving. It's from the context of the giver, the one giving, the one that asks. So he went on to explain further. He says, "Or what man is there of you? All right? Whom if his son ask bread, you see that? Will he give him a stone? Did you see that? So when you ask the father, if he is your father, my God, on the basis of that, don't expect him not to give you. He gives you because he is the father. Are you getting this? So he says, what man is there of you? Whom if the son ask bread, will he give him a stone? Will a man do that? Is there any father who the father asks, who the child will ask for bread? And the child, the father will ask, will give him a stone. I don't know any father like that. Hallelujah. I'm not like that. I don't believe there's any father like that. Glory to Jesus. You understand? Now, Jesus now followed it with this word. Now, if he ask a fish, look at this. If he ask a fish, will he give him a serpent? Is there any father that will say, oh, your son asks for fish, he now give him a serpent that will bite him? Is this not possible? Are you getting this? Now, look at this. Now, if ye then, being evil, know how to give good gifts, because man evil, Pay attention. He says, if you that are evil, if you people that are wicked like this, I mean, the Bible says the heart of man is desperately wicked. If a man that is wicked like this, my God, if a man that is this wicked, praise Jesus, if ye there being evil, know how to give good gift to your children. Do you see that? How much more shall your Father which is in heaven give good things to them that ask him? How much more? See, the Father is always making sure that he outdo every giving of man. Any ability of man to give, God will outdo it. Are you getting this? The Bible says, if you men that are like this, if you men being evil know how to give good gift unto your children, how much more shall your Father give the Holy Ghost, give good thing to them that ask of him? Praise Jesus. Do you see that? How much more? How much more? Praise God. I like this. I like the fact that the Father can outdo every other person in giving. That's the kind of Father we have. He is a giver. Do you understand? You must settle that in your heart. You must settle that in your heart. Praise Jesus. Let's look at the book of Romans. Romans chapter 8 and verse 32. It says, he that spared not his own son, but delivered him up for us all. That's talking about still on the Father. How shall he not with him also freely give us all things? He says, if the Father did not spare his only begotten son, he gave him up so that that son can die for us. Do you think he would now withhold anything from us? I mean, when he was giving the son, were we righteous? No. So what makes you think that he will have to wait for us to be righteous before he give us anything? Are you getting what I'm saying? Are you listening to this? Praise Jesus. What makes you think that you will have to be, everything has to be perfect about you before you will answer your prayer? Do you understand? So, he is not doing, see, the things that God does, he does them because we are his children. That's one of the benefits of sonship. God blesses us because we are his children. And when I say we are his children, I'm talking to those who are saved in Christ, who have received Jesus as their personal Lord and Savior, who have genuinely turned their faith to Jesus. Are you getting this? Who have genuinely put their faith in Jesus? Are you getting this? Those are the people I'm talking about. Those are the children of God. If you've been following us closely on these teachings, hallelujah. Praise God. All right. Now let's go on. So he says, he that spared not his own son, but gave him up for us all, how shall he not with his son also freely, he said. Freely. Why did he use the word freely? In other words, he's not asking for anything. Will he not with his son freely give us all things? Praise Jesus. Did you see that? Hallelujah. God is willing, everly willing, to give you all things. Many a time, like I said, the problem is actually with our receiving. Because when God gives you something, it's just like me giving you something now. If you don't receive it, you can't have it. You need to receive it. See, that part of receiving is where man is always having problem. And if you want to be able to receive effectively, you must understand these truths first. And the first thing about that is that you must understand that God is a liberal God. He does not withhold anything from us. He does not say, no, I'm not giving you that thing. He does not say, no, how can I give you that? God does not do that. Glory to Jesus. Am I talking to somebody this morning? Praise God. Thank you, Holy Spirit. Hallelujah. Hallelujah. So, let's go on. Let's go on. So he said, how shall he not also with him also freely give us all things? He didn't say give us some things, so all things. He will give us everything. So God does not withhold anything from us. Hallelujah. Praise God. So this is one of the first things that must be settled in your heart. That God is a liberal God. If you want your faith to work, if you want your faith to be effective, are we together? You must learn to understand the place where God says that your faith, are you getting this? Where you must learn to understand that God is a liberal God. Is one that gives liberally. Is one that gives he gives prodigally. Are you getting this? And it does not find fault in giving. You must understand that about God. You must understand that about God. See, that's one of the things that helps your faith to be strong. Praise Jesus. Oh, glory to Jesus. It helps your faith to be strong. Number two point I want to touch on this morning. Hallelujah. Is that you must understand that whatever you are trusting God for is already done. I don't know if you understand what I just said. It is already done. See, when I talk about already done, you must understand that there's a difference between wanting God to do something and that belief, that understanding that whatever you are asking God for is already done. Are you getting this? It's already done. Many people, you see, when you are trying to, you see, God is not going to create afresh what you need. No, it's already done. It's not like the moment you now ask God for that thing, that's when God is now going to say, sorry, I don't have it. Let me try and create it for you. No. It's already provided. Everything that we need for life and godliness is already provided. Are you getting this? Let's look at 1 Peter chapter 1 and verse 3. It says, according as his divine power has given unto us all things. Did you see that? His divine power has given unto us all things that pertains unto life and that pertains unto godliness, through the knowledge of him that has called us to glory and virtue. So everything that you will ever need, are you getting this? Look at it again. He says, according as his divine power has given unto us. He has given. He's not going to give. God has already given unto us all things that pertain unto life and godliness. Everything that you need that pertains to life. What are the things that pertains to life? Sound health. Things that pertains to life. A good job. Are you getting this? Everything that pertains to life is already made provision for. It is not when you ask for it that God is going to now start saying, angels, please, I want you to go out. No, he already made the provision waiting for you. Everything has been provided for. Are you getting this? You remember the parable that Jesus gave about the man that organized the feast? He said, go and call everybody. People started giving excuses. He said, hit the streets, go and call the maimed, the lame, and everybody, bring them. He said, because what? Everything is ready. Guys, everything is ready. Are you getting this? Everything that you need for life is ready. Are you getting this? Then he says, everything that you need for godliness. In other words, everything you need to live a godly life, provision has been made for it. Say, pastor, you don't understand. I still masturbate. Everything you need to live a life that is void of masturbation, it's already provision has been made for it. Everything that you need to live a life that is void of prostitution, everything that you need for that kind of godly life, provision has been made for it. Everything that you need to stop smoking, provision has been made for it. Are you getting this? He says everything that we need for life and godliness. So the life of godliness that you need to live on earth, provision has been made for it already. Am I talking to somebody? Provision has already been made for it. This is why you don't have an excuse why you are living the kind of negative life you are living. Say, pastor, that person, what he did for me, I cannot forgive him. I don't know. We are now begging you to forgive the person. You say, no, you won't forgive. You say, I'm trying to forgive. There's nothing like you are trying to forgive. You have the ability to forgive because provision has been made already for it. Are you getting this? Provision has been made for you to live a godly life. That's what I'm saying. That's what the scripture is saying. Are we together? Glory to Jesus. So it is not when you go to God that God will say, oh, what are we going to do now? This is my son that is living a wayward life. How do we help him now? No. That's not how it works. God already made provision for you to walk out of that waywardness. That life, that meaningless life. Provision has already been made for you to walk out of it. That's what the scripture says. Praise God. So it's already done. Already. So he says, according as his divine power hath given unto us all things that pertains unto life and godliness through the knowledge of him that has called us to glory and virtue. Glory to Jesus. Do we understand this? Praise Jesus. When you also look at Ephesians chapter 1 and verse 3, look at this. Ephesians chapter 1 from verse 1 to 3. He said, Paul, an apostle of Jesus Christ by the will of God, to the saints that are at Ephesus, with and to the faithful in Christ Jesus. Grace be to you and peace from God our Father and from the Lord Jesus Christ. He says, blessed be the God and the Father of our Lord Jesus Christ, who has blessed us. Who has? Who has? Blessed us with all spiritual blessings in heavenly place in Christ. So everything that you need to live a blessed life, provision has been made for it. Are you getting this? Glory to Jesus. A life of victory over sin. A life of victory over sickness and disease. Are you getting this? The provision has already been made. That's what the scripture is saying. I didn't write it. We are reading it together now. You can see it for yourself. Praise God. Look at Romans chapter 4 verse 17 again. Look at this. It says, as it is written, I have made thee a father of many nations. God is telling Abraham. He says, before him, whom he believed, even God, who quickened the dead, and called those things which be not as though they were. See, God calls the things that be not as though they were. Praise Jesus. He calls the things that be not. Hallelujah. Why? Because in man's realm, they be not. As though they are. Because in the realm they are, praise God, because in the realm of God, they already exist. Hallelujah. Glory to Jesus. So God sees things in his realm and calls them the way they are. So in the realm of God, please pay attention to this. In the realm of God, you are already blessed. Provision has already been made for you to live a godly life. To live a life of victory over sin, over sin. The life of victory over sin, the provision has been made for it. Are you getting this? I know a lot of children of God struggle with sin, one habit or the other, smoking, drinking, and all of that. Guys, God does not condemn you. But the provision has been made for you to walk free from it. Are you getting this? I can't tell you the number of people that God has helped us as a ministry. To liberate from things like that, addicted addictions and all of those stuff. Praise Jesus. We give God the glory. Hallelujah. I want to encourage you that this is how we live our lives of faith. Praise God. Today, by the grace of God, I've just shared with you 2 points. Amen. On knowledge that powers strong faith. Knowledge that powers strong faith. I want to encourage you to go back, listen to this message again if you didn't start with us. It will be a big blessing to you. Hallelujah. Now, if you are sick in your body or you are trusting God for the healing of your body, your healing has already been provided for. Are you getting this? It's already provided for. I'm telling you, see, what we are even doing by praying for the sick is just, I don't know what to call it, but it's essentially enforcing what Christ already done. I mean, what Christ has already done. Are you getting this? So, it's not something special we are doing. All the testimonies that we hear on this platform, it's nothing special. Praise God. That's Jesus at work. But he's already done it. That's why we can enforce it. So, if you are sick in your body or you have any ailment in your body, you can be healed right now. I don't mean tomorrow. I mean right now. You try it. Place your hand on that body, on that part of your body where you are sick. And see the hand of God right now. I take authority over every weakness, every disease, whether it's called terminal. In the first place, there's nothing called terminal disease with God. Disease is disease with God. It's human that causes terminal disease. Are you getting this? Every sickness is the same with God. Cancer is the same as headache with God. And it's leaving your body right now. I take authority over that weakness, that devil of infirmity that is attaching itself to your body. I adjourn that spirit of infirmity to go from you right now in Jesus' name. Out of their bodies now in Jesus' name. I charge you to go from them right now. Be gone. Yes. Now in Jesus' name. Out of their body. Somebody with a side pain. I don't know. Around your side. Your side. Merasco Feranda. Nemian Kubarandelia. In Jesus' name. I command that weakness to go from your body. In Jesus' name. Whatever it is, I command it be healed right now. In Jesus' name. Yes. Whatever is wrong with you, from the crown of your head to the sole of your feet, I bring you healing right now. Yes, right now. In Jesus' name. I command every pain, go in Jesus' name. Every weakness, go in Jesus' name. Everyone that is down with any form of terminal disease that medical science has termed terminal, I take authority over that devil of infirmity. That failure of your lungs, failure of your kidney, failure of your whatever. In Jesus' name, I stop it. In Jesus' name. I bring you healing right now by the power of God. In the name of Jesus Christ, be healed right now. Yes, that right now. In Jesus' name, be healed. Right now, in Jesus' name. Yes. There are some of you, things were put in your body. That's why you are sick. Something was planted in your body. Yes, you are listening to me right now. Something was planted in your body. I stand on the authority of Jesus and I uproot it out of your body. Yes, that's it. You are free. You are free. Stand up, do what you could not do before. In Jesus' name, you are free. You are healed now. In Jesus' name. That's it. In Jesus' name. Thank you, Father. Now, if you are there, you're trusting God for any business opportunity, any job opportunity, contract. Hallelujah. I stand on the authority of Jesus. I open that door for you right now. Yes. On the count of three. In the name of Jesus Christ. 1, 2, 3. Yes, that door is open for you now. To get a better job. To get that contract. Yes, in the name of Jesus. Yes, that door of that business is open to you now in Jesus' name. Yes, somebody has just... Yeah, your door just opened for sales in that business. In the name of Jesus Christ, that business that has been trapped, that has been trapped down. In the name of Jesus, the power of God just went into it right now. And is released to prosper in Jesus' name. You are free to prosper in Jesus' name. Yes, that's it. Father, we thank you. We thank you for what you have done through this message, this word that has come to your people. I pray for everyone that in the name of Jesus, the hand of God rest upon you. The Lord keep you in Jesus' name. In Jesus Christ's name, we pray. Amen. Now, if you are there, you are yet to receive Jesus as your Lord and Savior. Say after me. Say, Heavenly Father, I come to you in the name of Jesus. I believe that Jesus died for my sins. And he rose again for my justification. I confess with my mouth that Jesus Christ is my Lord and Savior today. Thank you, Jesus, for saving me. In Jesus' name, we pray. Amen. The Lord bless you. In Jesus' name. I remain Davis Momo from School of the Spirit Network. You can reach me on 090-2045-8999. God bless you.
1: Hallelujah. Praise Jesus. Now, let me quickly use this opportunity to invite you for our forthcoming School of the Spirit Network meeting, which is holding on Saturday. That's Saturday, the 18th of July, 2026. All right? Just this coming Saturday. You don't want to miss out on this meeting. Amen. It's going to be an awesome time in the Word in prayer. Hallelujah. The time is 10 a.m. It's a special School of the Spirit Network meeting. The theme is the prayer advantage. All right? The prayer advantage. The venue is at Kilometer 4, opposite MRS Petrol Station, Unity Bus Stop. 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Praise God. So send us an
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0: All right, many thanks for keeping it locked right here on Jordan 105.5 FM. 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I am your regular host, Pastor Olumoyiwa Adelaja. All right, I've just listened to Pastor David's mama and I believe you've been greatly blessed by that ministration. We have that's a 3 month segment to go on Church on Air today. Right about now, I want to play this message from Dr. Miles Monroe that I believe will be of value to you, that will add great value to you. And after that, we'll be listening to Apostle Tola Olukinledi. And from 11 to 12, I will be with you on the Kingdom Transformation Hour segment, the final segment of Church on Air. That will be from 11 to 12. So let's listen to Dr. Miles Monroe, one of my greatest mentors in ministry, of blessed memory, of course, but his words are still doing great wonders to the life of people right here on earth.
1: In every life, when the silence feels too loud, the waiting feels too long, and the past whispers louder than the future speaks. Perhaps you're standing at the edge of despair today, looking back on years that feel like they've slipped through your fingers. Opportunities missed, time lost, mistakes made, wounds endured, dreams shattered. And the voice of the enemy tells you that it's too late, that the damage is done, that your best days are behind you. But I have come to tell you today, by the authority of the living God, that your wasted years are not the end of your story. God is about to restore all that was lost. He is the God who redeems time. He is the God who brings beauty out of ashes, the God who speaks to dry bones and makes them live again. The God who says, I will repay you for the years the locusts have eaten. That promise still stands, and it has your name on it. You see, the devil is not just after your peace. He is after your timeline. He wants to convince you that because years have been lost, you are disqualified from what God promised. But the devil is a liar. God does not measure your future by your past. He measures it by his purpose, by his mercy, by his power. And he is not a God who is ever late. He is a restorer. He is a redeemer. And what the enemy stole in years, God is about to restore in moments. Some of you have wept over wasted seasons, relationships that broke you, addictions that chained you, bad decisions that led you down paths you never meant to walk. You've cried yourself to sleep, wondering how you ended up here. But let me tell you something. Your tears are not wasted. Not one of them has fallen without God's notice. The psalmist says, you have kept count of my tossings, put my tears in your bottle. Are they not in your book? God has been watching you, not with condemnation, but with compassion. He has seen your silent prayers, your lonely nights, your hidden heartbreaks, and he has not forgotten you. What the enemy calls wasted, God calls preparation. What the world sees as delay, God sees as divine alignment. Don't you understand? God was not just letting time pass. He was letting roots grow. He was breaking you to remake you. He was stripping you to clothe you in righteousness. He was emptying you to fill you with his spirit. Those lost years were not lost to God. They were the womb of your restoration. You thought nothing was happening, but in the dark, God was doing his deepest work. The years the locusts ate, God saw every moment. And now he is saying, I will restore. And when God restores, he doesn't give you back what you had. He gives you better. He doesn't rewind the past. He redefines your future. Look at Job. He lost everything. His children, his wealth, his health. And when it seemed that all was over, God restored him. But not just what he had. He gave him twice as much. That's the nature of divine restoration. It is never an equal trade. It is always an overflow. God is not interested in merely replacing what you lost. He is interested in revealing His glory through your comeback. Listen to me. Your story is not finished. The pages may be wrinkled, stained with regret, but the pen is still in God's hand. He writes in resurrection ink. He writes in the blood of the Lamb. And when He restores, it brings all. People will look at you and say, "Is this the same person who was crushed, who was broken, who was counted out?" And you will smile, not because you are strong, but because He is. You will say, "This is the Lord's doing, and it is marvelous in our eyes." There's a reason why the enemy has fought you so hard. It's because he knows what's coming. He knows that once restoration begins, there will be no stopping it. He knows that when God restores your time, your purpose, your anointing, your family, hell will tremble. That's why he tried to distract you with regret. That's why he tried to keep you stuck in shame. That's why he tried to convince you to settle for survival when God called you to dominion. But today is a shift. Today is a divine announcement. Your delay is over. Your restoration begins now, not because of what you've earned, but because of who God is. He is the one who says, "Behold, I make all things new." He is the one who brings streams in the desert, the one who turns mourning into dancing, the one who takes what the enemy meant for evil and turns it for your good. Your past cannot cancel your calling. You are mistakes. Do not intimidate your Maker. Let me speak to those who feel forgotten. You've watched others move forward while you felt stuck. You've seen others celebrate victories while you've battled silent battles. But hear me now. God has not overlooked you. Restoration is not always public at first. Sometimes it starts in the secret place. Sometimes God rebuilds you in the dark before He reveals you in the light. Don't despise the quiet season. That's where strength is forged. That's where character is built. That's where healing begins. And when it's time, when God says nothing and no one can stop what He has set in motion, the years you lost to fear, God will replace with courage. The years you lost to confusion, He will restore with clarity. The years you lost to brokenness, He will rebuild with power. Your pain will become your platform. Your scars will become your sermon. What you thought disqualified you will become the very thing God uses to qualify you. Because that's what grace does. It doesn't just forgive. It restores. It doesn't just cleanse, it crowns. And when restoration comes, it won't be subtle. It will be undeniable. You won't have to prove anything to anyone. God will make it evident. He will prepare a table for you in the presence of your enemies. He will anoint your head with oil. He will cause your cup to overflow. They will see the favor of God on your life. They will see the joy that doesn't make sense. They will see the peace that passes understanding. And they will know it was the Lord.
2: Be glorified.
1: Lord, there are some of you who have said in your heart, "It's too late for me." But you forget who your God is. He is not limited by age, by time, or by circumstances. Moses was 80 when God called him. Sarah was 90 when she gave birth. Abraham was as good as dead when the promise came. Don't tell me it's too late. God is not looking for perfect vessels. He's looking for surrendered ones. Restoration begins when you stop trying to fix yourself and start trusting the one who made you. God is not asking you to earn restoration. He's asking you to believe. To believe that He still has a plan. To believe that your future is greater than your past. To believe that what He started, He will finish. And let me tell you something. God doesn't start what He doesn't intend to complete. He is faithful. And even when you were unfaithful, He remained. He kept you alive when you should have been destroyed. He held you up when you were sinking. He whispered hope when you were surrounded by despair. And now He's about to do what only He can do, rare. Let the devil hear it. Let the gates of hell know it. You are not defeated. You are not discarded. You are not done. You are being restored. And when God restores, He makes it better than before. You're about to walk in places that once rejected you. You're about to speak with authority in areas where you once felt shame. You're about to carry blessing in hands that once were empty, because your God is a restorer. And this restoration isn't just for you. It's for your children. It's for your family. It's for the generations that come after you. The curse stops with you. The cycle of defeat ends with you. God is rewriting your legacy. And what was once broken will become a beacon of hope for others. That's why the battle was so intense. That's why the warfare was so fierce. Because the enemy knew if you ever got restored, you'd become dangerous to his kingdom. Don't settle. Don't lower your expectations. God is not just going to mend your life. He's going to magnify His glory through it. Get ready. Restoration is coming. And when it comes, it will not ask permission. It will not wait for the opinions of people. It will not be controlled by the systems of man. It will be supernatural. It will be sudden. It will be sacred. And it will be sealed by the hand of God Himself. You will laugh again. You will dream again. You will run and not grow. Weary, you will walk and not faint. The joy of the Lord will be your strength. And you will look back one day and say, if it had not been for the Lord who is on my side, I would have perished. But now you live, now you thrive. Not by your own power, but by the Spirit of the living God. So don't look back in regret. Look forward in faith. Don't measure your future by your failure. Measure it by His faithfulness. The God who split the sea is the God who is making a way in your life. The God who rained manna in the wilderness is the God who will provide for you now. The God who brought water from a rock will bring rivers out of your dryness. And the God who raised Christ from the dead is the same God who will restore your years. Lift your head, dry your tears, square your shoulders. The King is not done with you. You are not forgotten. You are not forsaken. You are not a footnote in someone else's story. You are a choss. On vessel, and the oil of restoration is being poured over your life. You are about to shine again. You are about to rise again. You are about to live in the fullness of all God intended for you. And when He restores, you will say, these years were not wasted. They were the pathway to glory. You'll look at every tear, every loss, every delay, and you'll see the hand of God weaving redemption through it all. The wasted years were not wasted. They were the soil of your testimony. And now the harvest is ready. Restoration is here. And let me tell you something else, dear soul. God is not in a hurry, but He is never late. You may feel as though you've been sitting in the waiting room of life, hearing doors slam in your face while others walk through theirs. You may feel like you've stood in the background while your dreams, your calling, your identity have gathered dust. But hear this now. Delay does not mean denial. God's pauses are not God's punishment. Sometimes he holds you back not because you are forgotten, but because you are favored. Because what he is preparing for you is bigger than what you could have handled in the years you thought were wasted. There is a restoration coming that will not only recover what was lost, it will reposition you. It will place you in rooms you didn't even know existed, conversations you never thought you'd be a part of, influence you never imagined carrying. This is not restoration to the same level. This is promotion to the level he always intended. The years you thought disqualified, you were simply the chisel in the hands of a master sculptor. Every scar was shaping your soul for what you were born to carry. You are not just being restored. You are being refined, realigned, and released. When God restores, he doesn't just restore things. He restores time. That's a miracle no man can perform. Time, once gone, seems lost forever. But God is not bound by the clock. He made time. He rules over time. He can pack more purpose into the next 5 years of your life than was lived in the last 20. Don't you see? One moment in the presence of God can reverse decades of destruction. One word from heaven can restore what you thought was beyond resurrection. When the hand of the Lord moves, you won't need man's approval. You'll be carried by divine acceleration. That is what the prophet Joel meant when he declared, "I will restore the years the locusts have eaten." He didn't say days. He didn't say events. He said years. Why? Because God wanted you to know that there's no chapter too long, no mistake too costly, no detour too far gone for him to redeem. The same God who spoke into chaos and created light can speak into your life and create glory. He is not intimidated by the time you think you lost. He can do more in one act of obedience than you could do in a lifetime of striving. But listen to me. The restoration of God is not just about getting back what was lost. It's about becoming who you were meant to be before the loss ever happened. There are things he's about to do in your heart that go far deeper than external blessings. He's going to restore your identity. For too long you've worn labels the enemy handed you. Failure, shameful, broken, used, forgotten. But God is removing every false label. He is writing a new name over you. Beloved, chosen, redeemed, victorious. You are not who they said you are. You are not the sum of your past. You are who he says you are. And his word is final. You may have failed, but you are not a failure. You may have fallen, but you are not finished. Grace is not weak. It's a consuming fire. And when it touches your life, it doesn't just clean the surface. It burns away every lie, every chain, every mark of the enemy. You walk out not just healed. You walk out transforming. D. And once God has restored you, no one can reverse it. Let this sink in. God's restoration is holy. It's not merely emotional comfort. It is divine justice. The enemy has robbed you long enough. He has silenced you, mocked you, delayed you, but no more. There is a holy payback coming. God said in Isaiah, "Instead of your shame, you will receive a double portion." That means what was stolen must return with interest. What was broken must be made whole with glory. What was stripped away must return clothed in righteousness. This is the justice of heaven. It restores with glory. Some of you have lost your voice in the process. You once spoke with boldness, but pain has made you quiet. But restoration will give you your voice back, and it will be stronger than before. When you speak again, demons will tremble. When you declare again, atmospheres will shift. When you worship again, chains will break, because now your voice is forged in the furnace of affliction. It carries the weight of victory. It carries the fire of heaven. And to the one who says, "But I caused my own loss," I say to you, even that is not too great for your God. He is not only the God of innocent victims, he is the God of guilty prodigals. When the prodigal son came home, the father didn't scold him, didn't shame him. He ran to him, clothed him, celebrated him. That's what your father will do. He will restore even the years you squandered in rebellion, because his mercy outruns your mistakes. This restoration will not come through striving. It will come through surrender. You don't have to force it. You have to receive it. God is not looking for your performance. He's looking for your posture. Will you kneel? Will you yield? Will you trust him to write the ending? The cross has already paid the price. The resurrection has already proven his power. Now he is waiting on your surrender so he can release H. His restoration. And when it comes, oh, when it comes, you will know it was God. It won't be coincidence. It won't be luck. It will have his fingerprints all over it. Restoration from God doesn't just fill your hands. It fills your soul. It restores joy. It restores peace. It restores childlike wonder. You'll look in the mirror and see someone you almost forgot. A soul alive. Eyes lit with holy fire. Heart steady with trust. Steps firm with purpose. And there's more. This restoration won't just change your life. It will overflow. People around you will be changed by the fire in your eyes. They'll see the oil on your life and know something divine has touched you. Restoration always becomes testimony. Testimony always becomes a weapon. And your story will become a sword that tears down strongholds and others. Because the enemy didn't just lose your past. He lost your voice, your impact, your influence, your arise. Stand up in the strength of the Lord. Dry the tears, not because the pain wasn't real, but because the promise is greater. The storm was fierce, yes, but your God is fiercer still. The locust did devour much, but the Lord is a mighty redeemer. The wilderness was long, but the promised land is near. You are not returning to what was. You are rising into what is to come. And oh, how glorious that will be. Restoration that redeems time. Restoration that redeems purpose. Restoration that restores relationships, opens doors, heals the mind, frees the spirit. God is going to astonish you. Not because you deserve it, but because he delights in showing mercy. Because his name is faithful, because his character is restoration, and because he loves you.

right, that was Dr. Miles Monroe of Blessed Memories. Yes, he's no longer with us in the flesh, but hey, he has done a lot that generation yet unborn will benefit maximally from what he has done before he moved from this planet to yonder place. If you just tuned in, this is Church on Air right here on Jordan 105.5 FM. I am your regular host, Pastor Olumuyiwa Adelaja. So we have two more segments to go. Right about now, we are going to proceed to receive the ministration of Apostle Tola Olukilede. And after Apostle Tola Olukilede, I will be back with you from 11 o'clock to 12 on the Kingdom Transformation Hour segment. You don't want to miss that segment for anything. So stay tuned. Let's proceed to receive the ministration of Apostle Tola Olukilede. And by 11, I will be back with you.

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1: Nation with a voice. This program is brought to you by Tola Olukilede International Ministry with the host pastor, Dr. Tola Olukilede, the Apostle of Covenant Practice. This program will be a teaching and enlightening program to show the people, both believers and unbelievers, what the covenant is all about, and to draw people to the understanding of the covenant from the Word of God, which is the Bible. The purpose of this program is to therefore raise an army of covenant practitioners or covenant givers who love to promote His kingdom and will also be determined to change the course of their destinies for good to the glory of God. The covenant is all about obeying God's instruction. It is about doing business with God. It is about showing love to God.

0: Of peace, prosperity, and power with God is for those that want to know more of God practically. It is not about religion, denomination, titles held in the church or society. It is about the way of God. It is practical. So we can say it is practical Christianity and not church Christianity. It is the way Christ preached and lived by example. Dr. Olukilede is the living example of the covenant. God ordained and anointed him to teach the world everything about it. It is his calling. It is his ministry. And God has given him the grace and opportunity to talk to you today. We shall be having different topics per Sunday that will touch every aspect of life, from career to business, to calling, to marriage, and to ministry. Sit down and relax, but ask the Holy Spirit to sit with you as we enjoy the power in the Word of God by revelations together. You are welcome.
1: You are welcome. And I want to greet you good morning, happy Sunday, and I believe that today is your day. The Holy Spirit will give you understanding this morning. The Holy Spirit will sit with you and give you understanding. Without the Holy Spirit trying to explain to you, many of us Christians are walking in ignorance. It is the Holy Spirit that usually helps us and give us understanding of the word. It is very important. So I want you to ask the Holy Spirit to come and sit beside you this morning so that you can be blessed, so that you can understand, so that you can enlarge, so that you can receive revelation in the name of Jesus. Mm-hmm. It is the revelation you receive, the understanding you have, that will make your Christianity purposeful, powerful, and prosperous. Many people are walking in ignorance. They believe that just going to church or praying or fasting will bring about their solution. If that could be, nobody will have problem in this world, because everybody can fast, everybody can pray, everybody can go to church. But it's far beyond that. The truth of the matter is this: the people of God are perishing, for they lack knowledge. And that is why every one of us must always seek for knowledge, the knowledge of God, the knowledge of his word. It is the knowledge that I know, and the one that know, that separate the two of us. So we must grow, we must strive to acquire knowledge. And that is the more reason for those of you who have the opportunity of listening to the radio broadcast every Sunday morning like this, keep on doing it. Keep on doing it and ask the Holy Spirit to help you to understand. And before you know it, you will know more than your teachers. You know more than people you go to church with. You know more than your pastors even. Because God is not a respecter of person. If your pastor can know, you too can know. I thank God since the day I gave my life to Christ. Anything my pastor would tell me, God must have told me before. So my pastor telling me is a confirmation. It's a confirmation. That's why I didn't miss my wife. Because if I've listened to the voice of my prophetess, I wouldn't have married my wife today. But because I've heard God, that is my wife. And I know God cannot lie. And I started preparing for the wedding. And this great woman of God, whom I respect so much, came to my house and told me, that lady you want to marry can never be your wife. If you go ahead and marry her, she will never give you a child. I didn't allow myself to be freaked or to be afraid. Why? I have heard from God myself. So I stood up as the woman was about to go. I said, Mommy, I want you to hear this. That lady you said will not give birth. We give birth to. Are you here?

declare with boldness, because I've heard God. Many of us are just going to church. That's why we're being deceived. You cannot hear from God. You cannot depend on God. You don't know the purpose of the Holy Spirit. You don't know even the Christ. You just think prayer, going to church, all this kind of... No! You need to develop your walk with God. And that is why the Holy Spirit gave us this topic. A walk with the God of Abraham. I believe by the end of these lectures and teachings, your walk with God will be more glorious and more perfect. And it will turn you to a wonder in your church, in your community, in your family, in the name of Jesus. So I pray this morning, Father, we thank you because you have answered our prayers. Holy Spirit, come and take over now. I will open my mouth, fill it. Don't let me say what I should not say. Don't let me do what I should not do. Don't let me see what I should not see. Don't let me hear what I should not hear. In the name of Jesus. Thank you, Holy Spirit. Blessed be unto your holy name. For in Jesus' wonderful name, we pray with thanksgiving. Amen. Hallelujah. I'm happy this morning. God has been so good to me, and I know he's also so good to you. I read again Genesis 71-5. When Abraham was 99, the Lord appeared to Abraham and said unto him, I'm the Almighty God. Walk before me and be thou perfect, and I will make my covenant between me and thee, and I will multiply thee exceedingly. As for me, behold, my covenant is with me, is with thee, and thou shalt be a father of many nations. Neither shall thy name any more be called Abram, but thy name shall be Abraham. For a father of many nations have I made thee. That is Genesis 17, verse 1-5. So, like I said last Sunday, it takes two people to work together in agreement. And you can see here, God told Abraham, come and walk with me so that you can be perfect. Walk with me and be perfect. He said, my covenant is with thee. I've made a covenant with you. I will change your name, and God changed his name. Yesterday at our monthly conference, we talked about change of levels. Change of level is possible, and it is real. I also thought about the mystery of names. The mystery of names. There is a mystery in the name, and there is a mystery when your name is changed. God has a purpose. He knows what he's doing when he changed the name of Abraham to Abraham, when he changed the name of Sarai to Sarah. God knows that some names cannot bring blessing. You have to change it. And apart from that, there are some names that are accustomed to sickness and disease. You have to change it. And I pray this morning, every one of you that they are called Sickler, your name shall be changed. Those of you that have been called poor and whom poverty lives with, my God will change your name. And poverty will run away from you. Those of you who are confused, who does not know what to do, my God will change your name. He will give you a brand new name that people with love, and they will favor you in the name of Jesus. So last Sunday I let you know that Abraham was a pagan, an idol worshipper. No matter how far you have been in serving the true God, you can still walk with him. I was born into a house of idol worshipping. My father was an idol worshipper. We are in our home, we believe in Ifa, and every time we consult Ifa before we do anything, even when to go to the farm or to travel, we need to consult Ifa.
Even when we give birth to a child, my father will consult a father before this child will be named. I walk with my father then. Glory be to God this morning. The Baba is dead now, but he gave his life before he went to heaven. I walk with my father. We'll go to the family tonight, and my father will disappear before me. And I will be in the forest, and nothing make me to be afraid. And I will sit down there waiting for him. And suddenly he will come again, and he will tell me, let's go home. And I will follow him. When you think about somebody who believes in another power, my father and our family is one of them. In our community, everybody knows us that we are people that we don't hide our power. My father will come out in the daylight and exercise his power for people to see. That's why they always call us Oma Ashe Ajemase Omo Agbogun Leri Oposa. That is somebody who bring his charm to everybody to see, and we command the charm to do whatever he wants the charm to do, and the charm will do it in the presence of everybody. We don't hide our power, and the community knows us. But to the glory of God, today that house and that family has been a family for Christ. I became a child of God with just one statement that I had from my father in those days. I was still very young. My father told my mother, don't pray in the name of Jesus in this house. Anytime you pray in the name of Jesus, there is always commotion. And I was surprised. How can just a name bring commotion to a family and to a man as powerful as this? So I went to my father, I asked him, is it true you told my mother this? He said, yes, that go and warn your mother, because she's the only Christian in this family. So if she wants to stay here, she should not pray in the name of Jesus. Those are the reasons. Eventually I have to move my mother out of my father's house. So jokingly that day, I told my father, if just a name can be making, can cause a problem here, I said, I think I have to believe on that name too. I will follow that name. And I said it just like a small boy. And I was in form two or form three, the secondary school then. And what happened? My father just laughed at me, commanded me to get out of his presence. But since that day, I always think of that statement, the name of Jesus. And today, when I gave my life to Christ, God gave me the power to overcome every power of darkness in that family. I became their ruler, because there is a name that's above every other name. The Bible says at the mentioning of that name, every knee bows. That's why today nobody can deceive me. I've seen both the one side, and I've seen the light of God. You cannot tell me. I will just be looking at you when you think about all these other powers. Where are they? And that's why today I walk in boldness. I walk with power and authority, and I always declare according to the word of God. And it's working, because it's a name that be given above every name. At the mentioning of his name, everything bows. So my brother, it's good for you, no matter how far you have gone with the devil, it's better you make a U-turn and continue to walk with the God of Abraham. He's the only true God. He's the only God that cannot fail. He's the only God that has power, invisible power, to deliver and to conquer. He has the power. No Sunday, but no matter the poverty in your family, begin to walk. If you make up your desire today to walk with God of Abraham, your poverty shall go. God bless Abraham.
He blessed the work of my hands. He never allowed me to be put to shame. He brought favor my way. You're like he brought it the way of the Israelites when they were going out of the land of Egypt. He made sure that their enemy blessed them with silver and gold. They were pouring their silver and gold upon them. That's the same thing God has done for me. God has enlarged me, increased me. He has made even my enemy to be a blessing to me. Because I walk with the God of Abraham. Number three, Abraham was barren and unfruitful in whatever that he does before he started working with God. He was barren. You may be in that position too. Are you barren? Are you unproductive? Whatever you are doing, does it make sense? So Abraham was also barren. We are looking at who is Abraham. Abraham, number three, Abraham was barren and unfruitful on whatever he does before he started working with Abraham. That's why he was poor. Okay? Nobody can also worship idols and be blessed. I've never seen one. So the family of Abraham were poor. Poverty was their name because they are worshiping idols. And so everything they laid their hand upon could not work, because God has caused anyone to walk after another God. If you are walking after with another God, your work and the work of your hand will never be blessed. God is the God who has caused such people, like he caused the family of Abraham. But in God, there is no barrenness. The moment you go with God, with your full heart, he will terminate your barrenness. Are you barren today? Maybe barren of the womb as a woman or a man. Are you barren today? Maybe barren with the work of your hand. You are just working, you are not seeing results. You are barely, maybe no living. You are just managing life. God did not create you and me to manage life. He created us to enjoy good life, to have it the way we want it, to eat the food we want to eat, to wear the clothes we want to wear, to work the way we want to work. Actually, he created us in his own image so that we can walk like him, we can talk like him, we can see like him, and we can do like him. That's the way he created us. But you need to walk with that God before you can do such a thing. So our God is faithful. Abraham was barren. But when he started working with God, he became fruitful. That was why at the age of 99, God changed his name. God said, you will be a father of many nations. So Abraham became a father of many. Today, his name still speaks. He's still the father of many nations, as God called him. As God called him, he's the father of many nations. Every nation in this world, you have the sons of Abraham there. If you're a Christian, you're a son of Abraham. If you're a believer in Christ, you're a son of Abraham. Even the people of other religion, they too are sons of Abraham, because they are the tribe of Ishmael and Esau. They all came from Abraham. They are all sons of Abraham. Everybody in this world today, they are all sons of Abraham. The root is Isaac. To the glory of God, Abraham became father of many nations. Father of many nations. Because God said he terminated barrenness in his life. He make the work of his hand to be fruitful. He blessed him beyond measure. He started trading in silver and gold, precious stones, and in cattle and rams. That is Abraham. Somebody from a poor home, God changed him. I see somebody here listening to me this morning. My God will change you. He will change your story. He will bless you and give you testimony in the name of Jesus. The Holy Spirit is telling me now there's a woman there. Just yesterday, they brought a cloth to you. It was not a new cloth. They brought it to you. My God said,
He will change your story. Nobody will give you clothes that have been used before. In the name of Jesus. There is somebody there. You have a shop in Agege. You have been walking and walking and walking and walking, but nothing is chosen. At times you open your shop and nobody will patronize you for a day. Poverty is your neighbor. Poverty is living with you. But my God said, I should tell you today, if you can start working with the God of Abraham, your story will change. Within a short time, the Holy Spirit tell me that somebody will visit you. You may not know that person, and he'll give you a blessing. If you give you a blessing, you'll be wondering, from where? You say, don't worry, I just come to bless you. Please, I want to appeal to you, share your testimony with us so that more people can be encouraged that God can visit somebody. Your story will change in the name of Jesus. There's somebody there also, he has a shop, but nothing is working because of the spell of the enemy. My God said, I should tell you today, that spell is over. My God will deliver you and he will fight your battle for you in the name of Jesus. Number four, Abraham was called at the age of 75. Your age is immaterial to where God can call you out and change your name. Your age is immaterial. So if you are not dead, you still have hope. That's why the Bible says there is hope for the living. Even at 99, God called Abraham. He called him and changed his name. You are not 99 yet. And most of you that are listening to me now, you are not even 80. 75, God called Abraham. So, no age limit to anybody that God can call. So, don't lose hope. Don't forsake the God of Abraham, Isaac, and Jacob. Walk with him. Because there is no age limit with God. Your age is immaterial. Your age is immaterial. Your age is immaterial. So my God can still call you and ask you, can you walk with me so I can give you a new name and change your life and entire destiny? And that is God for you. So if you cannot hear God today when he calls, develop your spirituality to be able to be hearing from God. There are many today that have ears but cannot hear. May you continue to hear when God speaks in the name of Jesus. And this is where I'm going to stop this morning. I want to encourage all of you to be a member of this ministry, Heal the World Movement at Olaluke Lady Ministry. We are not a church. We shall never become a church. We are 29 years in ministry. We have started since 1999. And we have been gathering people. It was in July 12, 2003 that we were officially inaugurated into ministry. And since then, we have been working stronger and stronger. If we are going to be a church, we could have turned to a church. God did not ask us to be a church. So come and make your Christianity powerful, purposeful, and prosperous. Come and be listed every month, every second Saturday of the month. It's not too much for you. Why not take you away from your church? Because some of you before that and be part of the ministry. Don't allow the devil to continue to cage you. Your days are going. You need to turn it around. You need to hear words that will change you forever, that will add to your destiny, that will make you to know better than what you are hearing in your church, that will make you to understand the ways of God better, so I can be better even in your church. Come, and my God will teach you your new way. And if you want to get in touch with me, you can call me on my line 080-330-491-94. 080-330-491-94. I preach covenant practice. And then you need to know about covenant practice. That's what Abraham did. And God changed his life. God bless you. I pray for you this morning. Shall be well with you. Mm-hmm. And for those of you who want to give your life to Christ,

0: so I can work with the God of Abraham. I pray that God will give you that grace. Amen. Will help you to Amen. Surrender totally to God Amen. And abstain from evil Amen. And sin in Jesus' name. Amen.
1: Amen and amen. All right, so that has been Apostle Tola Olukilede of the Youth World Movement and Tola Olukilede's Ministries. Once again, to reach out to Apostle, the number is 0803-304-9194. 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

Good morning. Welcome to the Kingdom Transformation Hour segment of Church on Air. This is a segment where we delve into the mystery of the Word of God as the Spirit of God has given utterances. In this segment, we also walk in the prophetic. Yes, we follow strictly the instructions of the Spirit of God. So you are welcome to the Kingdom Transformation Hour segment. My name is Pastor Olumuyiwa Adelaja. Alright, this segment today, I will be doing a scriptural teaching, and that is the teaching I've been on for some time. And if we understand some of the things that I will be teaching by the revelation of the Spirit and by the utterance of the Spirit this afternoon, you see, most of our challenge in this kingdom, sons of the kingdom, most of our challenge and problems, they are not as real as we take it. It stems from understand. The more you understand your identity, the more you understand the way the Lord structured this world, the more you understand your role, your place, and what really matters to God and what matters to you, which is your destiny, the more we emerge into a victorious life. There is something about us that there is a place of understanding, a place of knowing, a place of accepting, and a place of walking in the reality. So this morning, I will be teaching on understanding your identity in Christ, or understanding your identity in God's kingdom, in the kingdom, understanding your identity in Christ. This is what I'll be teaching on this morning, and I will crave our indulgence. If you can get the writing material, yes, do so. If you can record it on your phone or whatever listening device you are using to listen right now, please do. Because there are some deep mysteries that the Lord will release. Probably not something new that you have not heard before, but a reinforcement. We will be reiterating the fundamental truth. You know, there is a way that once you hear things over and over again, it begins to resonate well with you. Just the way every now and then you wake up to negative news all over the world, economy crumbling, businesses closing up, they bombard your mind with it every now and then till you accept it as a reality. That's your business, you know, it's a normal thing for business to fail, So there is also, that is why the scripture instructs us in the book of Romans, that we need to be renewing our mind, renewing a continuous process by renewing of mind. So I'll be teaching on understanding your identity in Christ. So let's say a word of prayer. Thank you, Holy Spirit. In the beginning was the Word. The Word was with God, and the Word was God. The same was in the beginning with God. All things that was, all things that is, and everything that will ever be. All things were made by Him, and without Him was not anything made that was made. In Him was life, and the life was the light of men, and the light will continue to forever shine in darkness. And no powers of darkness on earth in the universe will be able to comprehend it. I stand and I speak by that same authority of the Word of God this morning, that as your word go forth, Spirit of the Living God, it goes with power and authority to the deliverance, to the healing, to the upliftment, to the breaking of mind shackles from the mind of all sons and daughters of the kingdom that are tuned in right now. In the name of Jesus, Holy Spirit, I declare this morning, let your power rain down by your word. In the name of Jesus, by the word this morning, there is healing. By the word this morning, there is deliverance. By the word this morning, there is greatness. By the word this morning, every shackles of the powers of darkness is broken. In the name of Jesus, there is a lifting by your word this morning. By the authority of your word, there is a lifting this morning. In the name of Jesus, destinies are rising. In the name of Jesus, destinies are empowered. In the name of Jesus, thank you, Holy Spirit. Lord, bless and worship your holy name. In Jesus' mighty name, I pray. Amen.

All right, so you're welcome back. Let's delve right into it. The teaching for today is understanding your identity in Christ. Understanding your identity in Christ. All right. You see, scripture says, a very popular place in the scripture that we all know, that the moment you are in Christ, you are in Christ. You are no longer the person you used to be. You are no longer an ordinary person, because a spirit that is formed in you, that is a spirit that is called the Spirit of Christ, that spirit is from God Himself. You see, I want you to pick this rhema, this revelation effectively well. You see, when we say Jesus Christ, Jesus is the body. Christ is the spirit that indwell in him. Christ is, because you know, Jesus is earthly father is Joseph. So normally his name should be Jesus Joseph. Yes, that is the earthly father, but it is widely known all over the world today as Jesus Christ. So what is Christ? Christ is the spirit of God. Is that spirit is the life of God. Yes, the life of God that came, that angel carried and spoke into the womb of Mary. So Christ is the spirit that is from God directly. That is the spirit of God. That is the word of God. That is God Himself. And it is confirmed all over. If you check even the religious book of on the other side, it is written boldly in their religious book that Christ is the Word of God. Is the Word of God. So friends from the other side, they can't deny it, that He is the Word of God. So that is why when they say, Christ is not this, is not that, maybe you just when you have not come to the revelation of certain things, you just have to agree with them, you know, just not agree with them anyway, just leave them until the Lord Himself bring them to the revelation. But it is written everywhere that He is the Word. When you say something is the Word is that person. President Tinubu speaks today, His word carries His authority. So His word is Him. So once He has released that word, that is Him. That is a representative of Him, and that is He Himself. The same way, when it is confirmed even across all religious books that Christ is the Word from God, it tells you He's not ordinary. So the moment you profess Christ as your Lord, the moment you claim to be born again, that you are not an ordinary. There is a spirit that is born in you. I keep repeating this because I know it's a reality. One of the greatest strategies of the enemy is to keep believers ignorant of who they are in Christ. When you do not know your identity, you will struggle with fear. You will struggle with insecurity. You will struggle with condemnation. You will also struggle with defeat. But when you understand your identity in Christ, you will walk in confidence, purpose, and victory. Identity determines behavior. I hope we know that. What you believe about yourself influences how you live. Now, if a son of a general in the army walks into the barracks, you know, he knows that his father is the general in the army. Once he walks into the barrack, do you think he will walk into the barrack with fears? If you and I, now that we are civilians, once you walk into the barrack, you have to, once a soldier just asks, hey, who are you? You will have to quickly go and start answering, and the soldier can intimidate you. But a son of a general can walk into the barrack, and when any soldier challenge him, all he needs to do is to tell him who he is. And of course, by his even in identifying himself, you will see the level of confidence that he will identify himself and who he is. I remember when I had to visit a friend in the barrack, because he's should I say senior military officer, or not too senior though, but well, we went there, and the soldier, hey, who you? Immediately I mentioned his name. I'm here to just mention the fact that this name, he knows that you're coming to see a senior person. He accorded us, you know, the necessary courtesy. But if not, you know, what could have happened? What am I trying to say? What I want us to understand is that your identity determines your behavior. It doesn't matter every other thing. If you know who you are, if, let's say, the son of the president walks in anywhere today, even if he drives in any
brand of car that you think is you can say, ah, this is just ordinary car. He doesn't change his identity. He know who he is. So he's not, his identity is not in the kind of car he drives. So when you as a child of God, you know, yes, all these things are very, very good. They are very, very good. But when you as a child of God, you relate your identity to things around you, to, you know what you have around you, then you have missed it from day one. So the day all those things is no longer there, you have lost your identity. And that is what happens sometimes. We'll get there. So identity determines behavior. Everybody knows that when you meet someone that is fearless, you think twice, you know, before doing anything untoward to it. Because if you know your identity, if you know who you are, not just, you know, a quotation in your head, it resonates well with you, your identity. It determines your behavior. A king will not walk into an environment in his kingdom, even if he walked disguised, that he doesn't want people to know that he is a king for whatever reasons, he will never walk in fear, because he knows who he is, and he knows that the moment he identifies himself, even if he wants to be intimidated, you know, everybody sits in place. Scripture says, "My people are destroyed for lack of knowledge." So let's really go into it. I want to quickly rush it as much as I can this morning. The number one thing you need to know about yourself is that you are the light, and light, the work of light is to disperse darkness. So you, the moment you port to the kingdom of light, and when I'm talking about this, I'm not talking about just religious people, because religion is very dangerous and it's a form of slavery. Why do I say so? A lot of people are trapped in morality, thinking they are spiritual. They are two things entirely. That is why if you met a true son of the kingdom that understands spiritual principle, you hardly see them religious. You know those things that you quickly used to identify, like the Pharisees, the way they dress, the way they talk, the way they do things. You wouldn't know. It is when you make certain moves spiritually, that is when you identify that no, these are sons of the kingdom that are not to be messed with. It's not about religion. As much as morality is very good and important, it does not qualify for spirituality. Why am I saying this? Because I see a lot of Christians trapped in that, mistaking that for spirituality, mistaking that for identity. That is why they are so scared to take any steps. You know, they are trapped in that mindset of, hey, you know, what will I do now that will offend God? Any true child, a true child that is loved by the Father, you honor, you respect, you honor, and you love your Father. Not fear. When we use the word fear, though, is in the positive way. Because, of course, my son or my sons, you know, they may want to do certain things, but they know if this thing, daddy does not like this. So they will naturally don't want to do that, because you don't want to get in the bad book of daddy. But they know, you know, my kids now, my sons, once I'm at home, they don't even want me to go out. They always love it around me. Just why? Because they know that this man loves me unconditionally. So even when there is a need to spank them, there is a need to scold them, still yet they love it around me. Why? Because they know, they can sense it, they've been able to sense it, that, you know, they probably, this man loves us unconditionally, wants the best for us. So they display a lot of things, they do a lot of things when I'm at home. As a matter of fact, they even run around more, tends to play more when I'm around. So what am I saying, what am I trying to point out is that if you have, say, father, if you get home and everything, your children disappears or they go and hide somewhere, then you are not a true father. Hey, I'm a disciplinarian. No, that doesn't make you a disciplinarian. That makes you not wise a father. Because every time a father gets home and all the children and everybody does is to run away, is to go and hide, is to become timid, go and check yourself. You're not a true father. In the sense of fatherhood. So in the same vein, God is not really a deity that we must shiver and always fear. If you have possessed the spirit of sonship, because the spirit of sonship is different from the spirit of slave.
They are two different things entirely. That is why we call ourselves sons of the kingdom. So you should know that you are the light of the world. You are the light. And what does light do? Light disperses darkness. Let's confirm that in the scripture. In the book of Matthew chapter 5. Yes, Matthew chapter 5. Let me quickly read from 14. Scripture says, you are the light of the world. A city that is set on a hill cannot be hidden. And nor do they light a lamp and put it under a basket, but on a lampstand, and it gives light to all who are in the house. Now give an instruction, let your light so shine before men that they may see your good works and glorify your Father in heaven. What are these good works? Works of fulfilling destiny. Works of understanding the fact that you are God's representative on earth. And that is the second point. The first point is you are the light to disperse darkness. First of all, in your family. So you that you accept Christ, maybe if you are the first person to accept Christ in your family, let me say congratulations to you. God has chosen you to be that light. And the light, all you need to do is to go and fulfill destiny. And your destiny will be so bright that all other people will be attracted to the rising of your, to the brightness of your rising. It is in the scripture. We've had testimonies, so many testimonies of people that got converted from different background, and they became the glory of the family. Because you can't be in Christ and you won't be the glory. The glory of God must be reflected in your life. We've seen that in different phases, that God will bring from different background, from other religion, and God will place them so on high, because the moment you come to Christ, there is a glory that has descended on you. There is a light that has descended inside of you, and that light, the job of that light is to disperse darkness. So therefore, as a child of God, it is not for you to run from darkness. It's for you to know that anytime darkness thrives around you, it shows that you are not finding the embers of the light of God in you. And how do you find the embers of the light of God? You find it through the word. You continue to meditate in the word, so you take it in. It's just like a child that people constantly tell. There is we know a lot of stories, and not just stories, a research that has been done, that when you constantly speak negatively to a child from childhood, the child believes the negative story. You will be amazed at a lot of legend that people have owed to be truth now, because of what they were told in their childhood. You will be amazed some things that people call a taboo in their village. You will be amazed that it's just stories that somebody emancipated in the head of someone, and that person begin to tell it to the children, and they hold it as truth today. I know there are places in this same, let me use Western Nigeria as an example. It's upset that they believe that you can't eat rabbits. Because of one story, one funny story that somebody told, and they accepted it as reality, that if any one of them ate it, their mind will begin to act against them, and they will think it's that thing that has repercussions. Mere stories. It tells you that, what they repeatedly tell you in childhood, the people hold it to be reality. That is why you will see some bizarre culture, even in Nigeria, I've read few, that you begin, and they hold it to be true. If you don't do this, I don't want to go into some, because I'm on radio and it may affect the sensibilities of some others, or it may look as if you are ridiculing some people's culture or some tradition in some homes, in some families. That is not my intention. But what I would just tell you is that whatever your your culture, your tradition is, check it in the light of the scripture. Because some of these things, it's just common sense that they will tell you, don't do this. If you do this, this will happen. There are some, if you want to give birth, you have to go and climb. All those funny stories. Yes, there are legends to read, but they are not realities. But because they've been told, now it is held as a culture, as a tradition, and passed down generation, that some, they've been practicing the tradition, the culture for 400, 500 years, is almost impossible to remove out of them, except with the light of the gospel. So in the same vein, and that is why if you check the system is committed to begin to bombard you with a lot of negative news. No, you can't make it without cultism. Oh, you can't make it without buying it. And a lot of people accept it as a reality.
until you do XYZ, this is what you must do. That is this, that is that, that is that. And they accept it as reality, which it may not be entirely true. So that is why you should begin to bury your head in the scripture. You know, using the word, I'm talking about how to find the ember of the light, because a lot of people, they have the light. Jesus even spoke in the parable that some fears of this world, the anxiety of this world, choke the word of God in them. And what is this word of God? Is the light. So there are a lot of people that they have that light, but the anxiety of this world, comparing themselves to one another, they allow anxiety to come in, and once anxiety gets in, it choke that world inside of them. It choke that light inside of them. So you need to continuously find the embers of light of the word of God. You do that through two major things, you know, studying and renewing your mind in the scripture. What has God said about you? If you believe it, yes, that is your reality. What God says is that I am an eternal excellency, a joy of many generations. What the Lord said is that I am above only and not beneath. So it is, I will always be above everywhere I find myself, because that is my reality, that is my inheritance in Christ. And it's not a call, you know, a license to abuse whatever privilege the word of God has given to you. Because why a lot of people will never be able to walk in the level of victory that God has given to them is that the little grace that they are enjoying, they don't even know how to handle it. They don't know how to maintain it. So one of the things we do in this kingdom, you understand who you are. You know, declaring who you are and saying who you are is not pride. If God has told you that you are a king, you don't say because you want to humble, you begin to declare you are a nonentity, you are nothing. No, what the scripture says is that you are a king, and you accept that with all sense of humility, but you don't let anybody to destroy the word of God in you. Because what the system of this world is constantly doing is to constantly bring you down to disbelieve in yourself, so that you will lose faith in what God has called you. So you begin to assert to yourself inwardly, then any situation that wants to destroy, that you know that this just wants to destroy what God has put into me, you walk away from it if necessary. Holding it the what God has spoken concerning you. You know why? Because he is your creator. He created you and you know what he did. So who is any other human being, ordinary creation, to begin to dictate to you? Some of you, somebody tell you, you can never make it, and you begin to carry that word on your head. Hey, somebody has said you can never make it. Even if it is a prophet, a so-called prophet. Go back, as God said that to you. And that's why I love one song. That song is a very prophetic song. But I know the Yoruba people know this. A popular song that's a Kiyesi Olorun so be, something like that. Meaning that what you should hold on to is the word of God. Some of somebody rain curses on you. See, let me tell you the truth about life. It does not matter what anybody says, whoever it is. It does not matter what they say. What matter is your belief in Christ and abiding by the principles of God. Because a lot of people, they are their destiny on beneath. Somebody said this, even my this said that, that said this. What you need to do is that you must clearly walk in such a way that negative word will not come pass over you. And how do you do that? You follow the principle of God in all you do. At least you follow your conscience to be sure that with the level of knowledge available to you at that point in time, you do your best. And even if you make mistake, go and settle it with God. No human being on earth has the right. No human being on earth has the right to derail your destiny. Only if you allow it. I said it again. No human being on earth has that right. God has not given anybody that right except the ones that you have by your own hands walked into it. You have broken the principle because God has given certain people ability to judge. Yes, the spiritual judges all things. The spiritual judges all things. But always.

dislike people that the basis is power. What he has told you in the scripture and through his prophet, hold on to it. Don't discard what God has given to you on the basis of, in fact, if anyone, and that is one of the things you must understand. Let me tell you this very statement. I've said it in different platforms, and I'll say it again. It may be a little bit controversial, but let me tell you the truth. There is nobody on earth that devil cannot use momentarily. There is no one on earth that devil cannot use momentarily. There are some that they belong to the devil. Those are, you know, maybe the witchcraft, in the those ones, they are perpetual servant of the enemy. I mean, servant of the devil. But there are some that the example is Peter. Peter has been chosen by God even before he was born, and Jesus has called him. Devil still used him temporarily, and Jesus said, devil has asked to use you, but I prayed for you. And it got to a point that devil still tried to use him, that Jesus had to tell Peter, get thee behind me, Satan. And he was talking to Peter because he could identify that at that point in time, devil was the one using Peter. So that is why, don't overrate anybody in your life to the extent that you take their word as the word of God, especially when it comes to negative words. Because when you hold it as a reality, it becomes your reality. And I'm saying this, you know, the reason why the Lord is saying this is that I can feel it in my spirit that a lot of people that are listening right now, you are under bondage because you agree, you submit to negative word that has been spoken to you, and God will always be looking at you. The moment you prioritize what man said over what God said, God will just be looking at you, and that becomes your reality. So the moment you make anybody your God, that whatever they say, especially negatively, that is your reality, God will also step aside, and you'll be there moving from one mountain to the other, and because it's a self-imposed prison, and that is the most dangerous prison, because nobody can bring you out of it except the word of God. And that is why the word of God is coming this way this morning. You are the light of God. Number two, you are God's representative on earth. Yes, we are God's representative on earth. Let's check the book of John. Scripture speaking, in the book of John, chapter 14. Let's see, John 14 from verse 8. Philip said unto him, meaning Philip said unto Jesus, Lord, show us the Father, and it is sufficient for us. Jesus said unto him, Have I been with you for so long, and yet you have not known me, Philip? He who seen me has seen the Father. So how can you say, show us the Father? Do you not believe that I am in the Father? He said, I am in the Father, and the Father is in me, because he is the word of God. That word was one that was given to the angel that spoke into the womb of Mary. So when Jesus said, I am in the Father, because this word that I'm speaking now, it was in me, and it is released now, and you can hear me. And that word contains, you know, because it's mixed with the power of God. That is why some of you, as you are hearing this, you are feeling, there is like you are feeling the bomb all over your body. Because the word is eating you and their spirit and their life. Hallelujah. So Jesus said, Have I been with you so long that you have not known me? Do you not believe that I am in the Father and the Father in me? He said, The word that I speak to you, I do not speak on my own authority, but the Father who dwells in me does the work. So that is why when you follow the instruction of God, a lot of you, the Lord has given you instruction on what to do, a business to start, a career to start, maybe a training to get into, but you are still dragging your feet, and you think it's the enemy somewhere. Some of you, you just need to take the step. Some of you think it's the resources that is your problem. No, it's not. Just take first step first. If it is, just do something. Talk to someone. Read a book about it. Watch a YouTube video about it. Before you know it, other doors will open up unto you. Sons, true sons of the kingdom are never helpless. You know, people that will just say, looking for helper, no helper.
that thing should never come out of the any child of God. That is why when I hear people say, hey, no helper, I know this one, even if you are

been in church for 40 years or 50 years. Once you utter that word, yeah, no helper. This one does not know God. Because scripture says, I will lift up my hands to the hill from where comes my help. The moment you take your mind off God and you're looking for helper all around, that person will stay long there. As a matter of fact, you will even be getting into the hands of people that will be making jest of you. Am I saying that you should not talk to people? No, that is not what I'm saying. What I'm saying is that God will place some people in your life temporarily. You know, yes, I've had people like that in my life, that when there is a serious need or, you know, someone to talk to, these are people that God has placed in you. And if you are spiritual, you will identify such people. These are the people that will never make jest of what you are going through. These are the people that they will do everything to help you out of it because they have recognized you. Spirit, the deep collect unto the deep. They know that this is an unusual child of God. God bring people into that season like that. Yes, there are times like that. So I'm not saying don't talk to people at all. But when you're talking to people, make sure there's the Spirit of God that is leading you. And always don't talk on a platter of helplessness. You see, it's better when you need support for something that you're doing, unlike when you are just feel you are helpless, you can't do nothing. Why? Because God has not created any man to be a god over another man. But if you made any man your god, he will be your god. And by the time you accept that person as a god over you, that becomes your reality. Anything that person says or does affects you because you have accepted that, you have submitted, and God is not aware of that. God will just be looking at you. So you are the representative of God on earth. Jesus said, if you have seen me, you have seen the Father. He is the word of God spoken, God, that word that became flesh. If you read that scripture in John chapter 1, it said that the word became flesh and dwell among us. So he recognized himself as the word of God. So that's why he said, I am in my Father and my Father is in me, because the word of a king contains the authority of that king. You are God's representative here on earth. That's why scripture says, Jesus said, greater works than these you will do. Christ in me is the hope of glory. So once they have seen Jesus, people that have not seen Jesus, once they have seen you, they should see Jesus. Who was Jesus when he was walking on earth? You know, he was not really a religious person. He wasn't religious, though. He goes to the temple when it's needed, but he hung out with different people. They call him wine bibber, they call him friends of the sinner, they call him. So if you study his life, you know that Jesus wasn't that religious, but he knows his quality, his spiritual quality. So when some of you that knows us closely see that, maybe he's not as religious as he should be, he's a pastor, he should be. Nah, we don't do that here. We are sons of the kingdom. It's not a license to dwell in lasciviousness. No. But understanding that God has not given us a religion, he has given us a spirit, he has given us an authority, he has given unto us a kingdom that must be possessed for him. The third one is, you have the authority of Christ. We all know that Luke 10:19 said, behold, I give you power over all powers of the enemy. No, excluding none. All powers of the enemy. Does it mean that you will always be perfect? No. You will make mistakes. Every one of us does. As a matter of fact, even our fathers in faith, they are still praying for God to make them better and to attain that perfection. So we will still make mistakes here and there. So it's just because you are in flesh. That is why Jesus said he will not count. It's not every time that he will count some of our mistakes, because he knows that sometimes flesh itself manifests. So as we try to build more, as we try to be more, to grow more in the things of the spirit. So don't let your mistake here and there think you are no longer God's child. There are a lot of people that once they make a little mistake like this, they begin to over, No. We must try to attain perfection. It's true, and we do that by renewing our mind and taking in of the word. So that is why some people, once they get very close to a pastor and they see that he too has one or two mistakes or one or two weaknesses. I'm a pastor. Yes, he's still a human being.
So don't, you know, is the call of God, is the call of God that is upon him, but he's still a human being. So anyone, either pastor or bishop or prophet, or once you get close enough, you will see their weakness. So what is there is that don't if your spirit connects to the gift and the calling upon that person, then overlook their weakness. Let God deal with that at his own time. And if you get to a point that you feel you cannot cope with that weakness anymore, for whatever reason, move. Maybe because no relationship, the only relationship that is meant to last forever is marriage, at least till death do you part. Every other relationship, nobody says, is, you will not see it in the scripture that it should last forever. So even if you are in a relationship, be a particular ministry, and you, in your spirit, you feel that, no, you can no longer cope with this, then move. It's better than trying to fight, because anybody that is truly called of God, even with the weakness, you can't fight them. So we must understand all this principle that anybody that is still in flesh, they are still human beings. Hey, this pastor did X, Y, Z. He's human being. Whatever mistake that any other human being is capable of making, I say, no, he is also capable of making it. It is the Spirit of God that is helping every one of us. And we keep rising. The more we mature in the things of the Spirit, the more the things of the flesh get reduced. So don't make it anything extraordinary when you hear, except I'm not talking about those that go into ritual and all. That is not what I'm saying. I'm just saying, you know, little failings here and there, maybe getting maybe angry here and there, or one or two things that is just works of the flesh. Everybody is work in progress. But if you are maybe in a ministry of getting close to a pastor enough that you have seen so much weakness that you no longer believe in what he or she carries, it's better you move. Let God be the judge. Better you move. Don't try to fight. Well, you know, because you know why, the way God sees us, you know, you might have strength in one area, and that person is struggling in that area. So you may be condemning that person, but God sees that. You know, because he sees all things, he sees the heart. He sees that maybe this and this weakness is still fighting that area. He has not overcome it. So God may not, you know, hold him as you think God may hold him responsible for that. I know a lot of people may misunderstand what I'm trying to say, but the few people that are spiritual will pick what I'm saying, and that is fine. That is how we operate in the kingdom. You know, people that the message is meant for, they will pick the signal. You don't have to overdwell on it. The last one I will quickly want to talk about is that your identity must produce transformation. Your identity must produce transformation. Don't just say you are a child of God and you are in Christ 2 years, 3 years, 5 years, we can't see any transformation in you. It must produce transformation. Something must transform from within. So it doesn't matter the challenge you are going through. You can be a child of God, you have financial crisis. It doesn't change the authority that you carry the authority of Christ. You can be in Christ and sometimes your health is challenged. It doesn't mean that God has abandoned you. You can be a child of God and your marriage is seriously tested. It doesn't erase the fact that you are still a child of God. So don't let all these earthly parameters begin to make you to doubt the authority of Christ that is in you. It is the plans of the enemy to make you to doubt yourself, because once you disbelieve, once you don't believe in what you carry, it affects your confidence, and once your confidence is broken down, it gives the powers of darkness the leeway over your life. Let's quickly look at few identity crises. What causes identity crises in some Christians and sons of the kingdom? Number one, some are living in guilt after forgiveness. Once you have genuinely repented, you see some of your mistakes, you have genuinely repented, you know, you don't have to live in the guilt anymore. Devil does not have the right even to capitalize your mistake on you if you have sought forgiveness with God. I remember an issue that happened to in the house with my son. You know, I even love my last born. Anytime he's very active, highly energetic, and this. So anytime he does anything wrong, and maybe his siblings, his elder ones, they beat him. Of course, when I'm at home, the next thing is to rush to daddy to come and report. And I will ask him, okay, David,
what did you do before your sister or before your brother beat you? He will tell me, I beat him first. Or I said he has big head. You know, he has already told me what happened. Then I've corrected him. I've done everything. So when I call the person, maybe the sister or the brother that beat him, you know, I already know what happened. So I just make peace. It's a different thing that when he tells me somebody beat him and he didn't tell me what he has done wrong. And, you know, when I want to maybe scold the other person and the person now tells me it's because of this and this and this and this. Of course, you know, it will have changed the narrative. But you already told me what happened, so I already know how to handle it. So when you made any mistake, go to your father in heaven. Talk to him. He is your father. Yoruba has an adage. That means no matter how wicked a father is, you wouldn't chase the son to the lion for lion to eat him. Except from, we could have funny fathers anyways, because we've seen some funny things that has happened in the past. Let me say we've read stories. So having said that, your identity in Christ must produce transformation in you. There is something that must constantly change in you on a daily basis. So stop living in guilt after forgiveness. Then stop comparing yourself with others. Stop comparing yourself with others. That is one of the things that destroyed the confidence of a lot of children of God. See your mate. They have done this. They have done that. And you begin to run the rat race. You abandon your dreams. Some of you that you are in your waiting season, you begin to compare yourself to others and you begin to run the rat race. And you wouldn't wait for God to complete what he wants to do with you in a place of isolation. There are times that, you know, God will deliberately leave you in a place of isolation, not because he hates you, but because he's equipping you, he's reshaping you, so that when you eventually shows up, when that finances eventually blow up, it won't destroy you. There are a lot of people that what destroyed them is, you know, showing up when it's not yet time. That is why, as parents, please, especially your children that are under the age of 40, don't over-pressurize them. Just begin to guide them into some of the things, how they need to prepare the character they need. Because if you over-pressurize them, the rate at which young people are going into all sorts these days is alarming. And there are some that they have been destined that from young age they will get it to great, and there are some, but if it is forced, because it can be forced spiritually, it can be forced. If it is forced, you know, it comes with a lot of negative consequences. You hear someone that a young person that seems to have everything together, saying mental health, committing, becoming suicidal, drug addict, all those things. Why? Because when they are supposed to be growing and their character shaping, you know, they've compared themselves, they've decided to run faster than destiny. So stop comparing yourself with others. Stop comparing yourself with, run your race and always count your blessings around you. Run your race according to the pace of God. Don't ever run your race because your XYZ is, you know, align with the plan of God in your life. That doesn't make you to lack ambition. Don't misunderstand what I'm saying for lack of ambition or just say, yeah, my time will come. No, scripture says, occupy till I come. You must be doing something, you must be working, you must be working on yourself, you must be improving on yourself. But once you are doing all those things and it's as if things are not working fine yet, and you are praying, you are the principle of abundance, which is giving, you are doing it, don't worry. The time is coming. God is shaping you so that when the blessing eventually comes, it will become a blessing indeed that can be transmitted to generation. So you become a transgenerational blessing. So stop comparing yourself to others. Then you need to constantly seek the approval of God. One of the identity crises is that you see a lot of people seeking approval from people instead of God. They want to be in the good book of everyone. And let me tell you the truth. There is nobody that will amount to anything good in life that will always be in the good book of everyone. Everybody that we amount to anything in life, they usually have these characteristics of being stubborn, you know, I'm not justifying, because I can sense in my spirit one very stubborn boy now that is listening. He's saying, he's nodding his head that yes, that's why I'm stubborn. No, that's not what I'm saying. But then
I'm not talking about rebellions. Rebellion. I'm not talking about those, you know, those that are extremely disobedient to parents. But if you want to be in the good book of everyone, you want everybody to say, "I is a good boy." People that are that always have that title, "I is a good person," they hardly amount to anything good in life. Maybe I should readjust that statement, because that looks, you know, so that people won't misunderstand what I'm saying. It's good to be good. It's good to be good. As a matter of fact, you must be very good. But then, you need to seek the approval of God, not from people, but satisfy your conscience that with the rules that, you know, scripture says, "We shall ascend into the holy hills of the Lord, he who has a clean hand and a pure heart." Clean hands means that your works, the works of your hands are clean. Pure heart in the sense that your thought is always pure. Your thoughts to your fellow neighbor, your thoughts to people around you, you are not always imagining evil. So if you have checked yourself in the mirror of the word of God, you know that you have a clean hand. You at least to the best of your ability, you try not to stay away from the wrong things that we all know. Then you check your heart. You know that you are not wishing anybody evil. You are not wishing anybody evil in your heart. So far, you have check yourself in the mirror of that world, and you know this is what is good for you or good for your destiny. Please go ahead. Stop seeking the approval from people. A lot of people that, you know, they have a lot of things that they should have done, they should have gone for, steps that they should have taken. No, they are waiting. Nobody was there. Was God when God was fashioning your destiny? Inasmuch as we must all submit to authority, inasmuch as we must have mentors, inasmuch as, you know, scripture says there is in the multitude of counsel there is safety, all those things are principle. Yes, abide by all those, then connect to God, and when God is giving you an instruction, you know he has impressed it on your heart, please take that action. Then also, a lot of time people forget God's promises, especially in the face of challenges of life. One of the things you must understand, that you own nothing in this world other than yourself, your destiny. So sometimes, you know, when enemies even want to tamper with anything to mock you, always have at the back of your mind that God is always there for you. Don't forget any of God's promises, and you must reaffirm it every day. You must reaffirm it, you know, before you go out. What does the scripture say about you? Who do you think you are? Who does the scripture say you are? Does God himself have told you that you are? You reaffirm it, you keep saying it, you know, you release it into the universe, because releasing it, speaking it out, is an affirmation that you believe it, and not just on your tongue. You know, that is why if it is all you do is just repeat and it's not coming from your spirit, it might not carry the power that it's supposed to carry. But the more you repeat it, the more you say it, the more it begins to enter into your spirit. So anytime you are not speaking it now, it's coming from the deep portion of your spirit, and it becomes your reality with time. As a man thinketh, so is he. Decree a thing and it shall be established. So, as the scripture commanded. Then never allow your past to define your future. Who are you? Where are you coming from? You this and that. No. Who is your father? Why? No. As a child of God, the moment you are in Christ, all those questions shouldn't even bother you. Because you know you belong to a line. You carry the gene. The spirit of Christ in you is the gene that carries excellent spirit. Is the gene that carries leadership quality. Is the spirit that everywhere you are, you must shine forth the light of God. So once you carry that spirit of Christ, no power, no one on earth. In fact, you know, in as much as you must walk in humility, so you don't see any other human being as over superior to you, in as much as you don't even also see others as inferior to you, because you carry the spirit of Christ. So anybody that carries the spirit of Christ, that person is a walking God. Scripture says, "Ye are gods." If you know what it means to carry the spirit of Christ, no matter the situation, you are still carrying Christ. And when you carry Christ about, you are not ordinary. I believe somebody has been blessed by this ministration. For those that have recorded it, I will advise that you listen and listen and listen. Yes, faith comes by hearing the word of God. You know, you listen and listen over again. It's going to be, because these are not the words of Pastor Olubiwa Adelaja. These are words from the throne of God. And I know that, and I keep saying it every now and then, that I do nothing here without instruction from the Spirit.
because what we do here, the assignment we carry is far too deep to do it in flesh. Mm-mm. Because as the world is going out, transformation must occur. Destiny must change for God. And that can only come by the Spirit of God. So when you listen as unto the voice of the Lord for you, you know, coming through this privileged vessel to carry the word for today. So thank you so much. Let's say a word of prayer. By the authority of the word of God, I declare every word that has gone forth, every satanic bread that always speak out the word of God from the mind of people, I command over the soul, over the sons of the kingdom that have listened right now, you have no right there. I protect I mount the edge around every sons and daughters of the kingdom right now. In the name of Jesus, I declare by the authority of the Spirit of God, that we go in the strength of the word this week, in the name of Jesus. We arise in the authority of the word of God, in the name of Jesus. The word become flesh, yes, begin to dwell within us, yes. We are the righteousness of Christ, yes. We walk in the understanding of our identity in Christ, yes. We are victorious in all things. We emerge with the spirit of excellence in all things. It is written that we are the head and the head alone. I will continue to walk in that authority of headship in all things. In the name of Jesus, as we go into the week, I declare every barrier that has hindered you in the past week is broken now. In the name of Jesus, I declare visibility over that business. In the name of Jesus, for those of you that are due for promotion, that you have been shielded from that, I declare visibility now. In the name of Jesus, I declare visibility now. In the name of Jesus, for those great proposals that has been written that brings about solution, I declare, because you as a child of God has written those proposals, that because you are a solution carrier and you have written the solution to this problem, I declare that the right eyes begin to read it. It gets to the right hands in the name of Jesus. This week, only good news galore in all ramifications. In the name of Jesus. Thank you, Holy Spirit. Lord, we worship your majesty. Blessed be your name, eternal rock of ages. Thank you, Lord. In Jesus' mighty name, amen. I will be right back.

All right, that's it for today. We bless the name of the Lord for what God is doing. We thank God for the authority of His word that has gone forth. I believe you've been blessed greatly on today's episode of the Church on Air right here on your favorite radio station, Jordan 105.5 FM, the radio station God has chosen to be of a great impact. Yes, you know, this radio station has been chosen by God to be economic and spiritual miracle center. So hey, if you are privileged to tune in right now, make sure you're always tuned to Jordan 105.5 FM, because this is not just ordinary radio station. This is a radio station where God has designated to be economic and spiritual miracle center. Whatever that means, some of you already know, and some you know it in the coming days. So for every sons and daughters of the kingdom out there, yes, please continue to pray for us. We crave your prayers. Yes, continue to pray for us, as you know, we also pray for you. Me, my family, every one of us, we covet your prayers. Continue to remind us, because we are one in the kingdom. We are one in the kingdom. So call forward, meaning that, you know, we need each other in this journey of the kingdom. So continue to remember us in prayer, me, the ministry, my family, every one of us, for more revelation, for divine protection, and every may the Lord continue to bless us in Jesus' name. Yes, our next program, maybe by next week I'll begin. We have a number of programs that has been highlighted for the remaining part of the year. So maybe by next week we'll begin to unveil that other part of the programs that we have earmarked for the remaining part of the year. May the Lord bless you all in Jesus' name. So if you want to get across to me for prayer, for counseling, the number to reach out to me is 0703-331-2729. So thank you so much once again for being part of today's program. My name is Olumuyiwa Adelaja. Have a great week ahead.

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0: 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And today...
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That sang the song you are just hearing it. Sweet Mother. The name is Nicholas Mbaga, popularly known as Prince Nigo Mbaga. He was born in January 1950 and he died on the 23 June 1997. That is 23rd June 1997. Now, any time the song you hear Sweet Mother, and he used speaking to Singam. In Papa na from Cameroon, where he come from. And in Mama come from Mbambi, Abubra, local government area of Cross River State. This man, so, he have been singing from where in the small Peking. And before, he they sing with a record label called EMI. And because the music when he released that time, not that popular, you know, sir. That music title, I no go marry my papa. Yes. And they terminate that, they say, no, we don't want to do music for you again. In Congo, meet another record label for Nisha. They call them Royals All Stars. Now from there now, in Congo competing band, they call Rockafi Jazz. Come release a song called Sweet Mother, that album. The year when they was that album was 1976. And that Sweet Mother, hey, nobody went not like him, Mama. Sweet Mother can't say, come in. And he come again, come bring another one in 1977. He said, now good father, because some people say, hey, if you know your papa, will you know your mama? He gonna go studio again, still Royal All Stars. Come release that song. Good father. Today we are looking at this man for the music where he don't do, where he don't play. If you are on this show, I talk and say last Sunday that today we go feature this man for this program. As you are hearing me now, if you want to contribute and to call, or this man music don't touch your body, or you don't do something for your life, in one way he seems to say, Akie. No one knows tomorrow. I go plan, or they plan now. Call this number 090-6000-3352 and contribute for what this man music have done to your life or in your life. The man now multi, what they call, they play many instruments. When you see a baby, he don't work with a musician called Chief Osita Osarebe. He don't also work with Bobby Benson. That's his driver. He don't follow play that music. The man, they sing many languages. He sing Galaba. He sing French. He sing Igbo. He sing Yoruba. He sing English. This man talented, no be small. And the voice when you hear them, there is no effect. There is no AI. There is no computer. Now in natural voice, now they use sing. So join me, may we celebrate this man, Prince Nico Mbaga.

0: Blessed Sunday, you know.
1: Yes. Where are you calling me from?
0: Yes, this is Frankie Sly calling from the United States of Adigule, Apapa.
1: Oh, the world. Yes. Now, there the thing they start, my brother. Go ahead.
0: Adigule to the world.
1: Mm.
0: Yes, this is Frankie Sly anyway. Nico Mbaga.
1: Yes.
0: That was when they born me. Now I released that song.
1: They born you that time?
0: Yes, at that time they just born me. I was born August 29, that same year.
1: 1976.
0: Yes.
1: Ah, congratulations. Now that time, hey, you know, when something they say, you born that time when good thing they happen, you must carry better thing for your body.
0: In fact, this year, please, come back, nobody. That's why we compare music then and now.
1: Mm-hmm.
0: You know, be my brother.
1: You know, be like that though.
0: He can never be. All this rubbish artists where they sing rubbish.
1: No.
0: Where they sing rubbish.
1: Not be rubbish to them,
0: they make. See the kind of money where they make. See the people sing good songs. Where lady legacy. They don't have anything. So who get head, no get cap. But money don't talk up.
1: Mm.
0: Who the cap fit? Then we don't see.
1: Our prayer be say, may your soul continue to rest in peace.
0: Even
1: Because it don't touch. Yes, fella, all of them.
0: All of them like that. Lucky to be. May their soul continue to rest in peace. Jonathan, you guys are doing a great job.
1: Thank you so
0: even
1: much.
0: You guys, you know.
1: My God bless you too. Thank you.
0: Yes, God bless you, my brother. Respect, lad. Big up.
1: Thank you. Thank you so much.
0: All right.

I just want make you to hear that music. The music, okay, nobody knows tomorrow. I didn't know I'm. If you know, let me know now. Hmm? Call me and tell me if you know tomorrow. The number is 090-6000-3352. Now, Presinego Naka, known as Nicholas. Now he sing that song for the album Sweet Mother. This one where they play so, now why you in law? Why you collect the money, you know, Kniki and wife, and you take the wife,

do marriage, they have no. How the marriage now where person feel use iPhone do marriage? Before. Some people say even you can toss a woman with granite, with Fanta, with chop chop. But now, even when you be house for woman, if he don't love you, he don't love you. So what do you in love upon the talk? He go ask him, you like him? Say not like him. Say make I call him money for your hand.

one can feel Shimabe. He sold this album, Quadra album. They say he sell for 13 million copies. We never know the money. Ah, it was very, very, very popular. So how old were you? How you feel? Like somebody say he was born that very year when they

0: Kaka.
1: Yes, yes, sister too.
0: Yes.
1: Either you give her money, then your woman, or you give her woman, you take the money.

though they talk in tongue, oh, not be talking tongue in the talk. Now French then they speak so, because this man said they speak different languages. As I tell you, say in Papana from Cameroon, in Mamana from Abubra, Cross River State. Even he can sing even Calabar, he can sing Igbo, he can sing Hausa, he can sing Yoruba. Hey, yeah, why your in-law? Bring my money, oh.

0: Yeah.
1: Welcome, Bobo.
0: My name is Matthew.
1: Where are you calling from?
0: I'm calling from Abuja.
1: Talk to me.
0: Yes, I think that record is dedicated to all the women who are away from their husband and their children.
1: It's my brother.
0: They wrote a picture that said the vision ahead and dedicated this itself to all the men. All the women who are away from their husband and their parents collected them and they never returned the price. Thank you.
1: Your own opinion be that too. That one no be John F.A. opinion. Okay, my brother, enjoy the music, they go. Then talk this one, Christiana. That one, Christiana, he like and well.

if you understand the meaning of this song, eh, call this number 90 090 6000 3352, 090 6000 3352. Go and tell me the meaning of this music, Christiana. Naibo, night.

They say in that time, if you know, we want to know a rich man, not be the number of motorway keto, not be the number of houses where he built, now the life of his wife and him picking the children them. If you look at the children of the rich man that time, you gonna say this man is rich. If you look at the wife of the man of that time, oh, you gonna say this man is rich. Not be other thing on our wife, family. Now you go

0: You are welcome to the program.
1: Yes, I love the program. I love it. May God bless you.
0: Yeah, God bless you too, my brother.
1: May the good God see you and your family too.
0: Amen, and you too.
1: Because you are doing a great thing. You have helped us to remember the old.
0: Ah.
1: In the olden days.
0: Yes.
1: Where boys were boys.
0: Yes, and men were
1: men. Where men were men.
0: Yes.
1: Where girls were girls.
0: Yes.
1: You have bring us to old memory.
0: Mm-hmm.
1: Because these days we are no longer enjoying good music.
0: Now, wow.
1: The music of these days is not moving the spirit of man.
0: Now, so you do me, oh.
1: It has created awareness of sorrow.
0: I think say now only me, oh.
1: Yeah, it's not good.
0: Mm.

0: mean you're where they sell palm wine. You go Paddy, you where they sell palm wine. You go down to Coca Chemist Box where they sell palm wine. You see the movement of boys and girls.
1: Yes,
0: it's not just a record, it's not just music.
1: Yes.
0: It's the spirit that moves the body.
1: And nightlife, you go see nightlife.
0: Love is small.
1: Where they go become what night. Night go become
0: what
1: day.
0: What is saying there? What is saying there? I'm from a doctor.

0: even to university level.
1: Yeah.
0: And then later, in our sector again, let us plan and do our marriage. Let us go to church and do our wedding.
2: Yeah, so.
0: They just said, no, I'm no longer interested in marriage.
2: Mm.
0: I better give you back the money you have paid on my school fees or whatever.
2: Uh-huh.
0: And you go and look for another man.
2: In Dubai.
0: He now begins to say that the girl has mocked him with his own money. And that he had looked down on him and seen him as if he was a fool.
2: My brother, you are correct.
0: He rejected him with the money.
2: You are correct.
0: He said all the money he paid in her school fees.
2: All the love where he give him.
0: It has become useless. The woman has no regard to that money. So because of that, he now come with this speech now. To make every woman know that it is not good for a man to have enrolled you in the school. And you now
2: invest in you
0: that can find another man and think you are no longer married the man.
2: No, like I'm a kid.
0: You to that school with all the love they have for you.
2: My brother, you see they happen. You see they happen today, my brother. Thank you.
0: By name. I am Pastor Isabel.
2: Oh, Pastor, thank you so much. Thank you so much.
0: This thank program, you, yeah.
2: The program now for us, now for us. They say when you are a baby, they go to force you. Have you eaten? Eat now. But now, nobody force you anything. If you not eat, they go chop and finish. This one are the house album where President Nico Baga release. Now let them say, now be this one. Let them say. President Nico don't release album. The album for 1976, Land Street Mother. 1976 again is a President Nico back and Rokafi Jazz again 1976. That is three albums in 1 year. In 1977, President Nico back and Rokafi Jazz. And it was 1977 that he released Free Education in Nigeria. Then another album come up, Family Movement. I go play them today. It was 1978. Rokafi Jazz and Nicholas Maka was also 1978, and Prince Nico Mbaka and Rokafi Jazz also in 1978. Cool Money, it was 1979, and Experience 001 also 1979. Lucky Marriage, it was 1980, and No Die No Rest 1982, 1981 it was Music Message, and 1982. Now this is where they play, so let them say. I'll be back.

0: wahala of this world no be today it start you. But remember when Nigeria was Nigeria, where other people will come to enjoy for Nigeria here. The entertainment, everything was paka. You don't need to stretch yourself. Something could just locate you if you don't locate something. Hello?
1: Yes.
0: Talk to me, talk to me.
1: There's one other of the block of simplicity.
0: Simplicity. If it's time day, I go play them for you. Because of you, I will play.
1: Yes. One of the
0: records
1: is Nicole Mbanta that has a lot of wisdom.
0: Naso.
1: And
0: Naso.
1: You have to have that message.
0: Naso. Naso.
1: Thank you very much.
0: God bless you. God bless you, sir. God bless you, sir. Yes. Simplicity. Car will not get there. Now God, they help and drive fly. Fly. But in body?
2: Vibration on 2.6 meters in contact with morning meter, courtesy symbol, accord, speed, 105.5 frequency modulated, vibration specimen, 8, open identity, Jordan FM Lagos.
0: This one now, family movement, yo. I thought I said, in this family movement. The family movement, that was 1978, 90 place, so. Hello?
1: Hello guys, good afternoon sir.
0: Good afternoon.
1: You don't spoil something for my house.
0: Huh? What did happen? What did I do?
1: You spoil something for my house.
0: What did I do now?
1: If you see the display, let me show my people. Hey, about how they dance those music, you don't believe them. I think if I show you the skill, you see when my people come to use them, they laugh me. Say this was the music that yes, when we are talking about high life,
0: music, my brother,
1: oh my goodness.
0: brother. So,
1: that's why I thank God say I discovered this station before now.
0: Thank you, my brother.
1: You are bringing us
0: God.
1: Memory.
0: Anything waste by for that house, and you go get and blame you.
1: I'm not talking about people waiting 20 years. They know.
0: They don't understand. They don't go understand.
1: People waiting 20, they don't go understand. People waiting say they are maybe early 40, they might maybe 40, they still even understand.
0: They don't understand at all.
1: People say they not enter 50.
0: Mm-hmm.
1: People who don't see, we don't see 50 shake and for hands.
0: Yes.
1: Because they go,
0: yes.
1: They go far. Now they go understand this.
0: Now they go understand, my brother.
1: I'm telling you, Gami, thank you very much.
0: God bless you. We'll continue like that.
1: Thank you. I'm very grateful.
0: God bless you, my dear. And you too.
1: Master,
0: more blessing.

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But now, what did they happen now? If you like chop, if you pikin will make it chop, the papa go waka. The new papa, the latest papa go waka. It not be like so before. It not be like so before. They thank the papa, they thank mama.

0: My brother.
1: Hello.
0: Greetings.
1: Yeah.
0: Call back.
1: Good afternoon.
0: Yeah, good afternoon. I'm Francis Fly call back from the United States of
1: America. Oh, Ajegunle. I don't like your voice.
0: Ajegunle to the world.
1: Yes. Now, so it is. Whether they like it or not.
0: My brother. He good. This FM, as soon as the sample and give them, he good. They're going to let them know soon that they're different.
1: Yes.
0: Good. Because of the rubbish. All those nonsense music who they play. Stupid music. Before we say they know people play for radio. They're going to play all this kind of rubbish music. Can you understand?
1: Yes.
0: This song, say 70s. Look how the song is sounding. Millennium.
1: Oh.
0: No computer work. No
1: computer work. Nothing. My brother. My brother.
0: Out of all this rubbish, let me leave music.
1: Mm-hmm.
0: That's why I leave music. I'm a very popular reggae musician.
1: Hey.
0: We sound reggae
1: no,
0: rocker.
1: You go back.
0: We sound reggae rocker.
1: Because we go play your music. Go back, play and sing for us.
0: No,
1: we go play.
0: I can do song because of you people. We release reggae rocker late. I release reggae rocker in high play music in Ikeja. 1997. Yes, so 1998, reggae rocker, me and my second Gib Magib.
1: Okay.
0: In every music in Ikeja. I'm a reggae rocker.
1: Yeah, I remember that time. I remember that time. Now you be that.
0: Reggae rocker.
1: Now you be that.
0: Yes, now.
1: Don't worry, make it. You go keep me, you go call me after this program, call this line, make I take your number because me, I want you to do something for us.
0: Yes.
1: After this my program, all this same line, this studio line.
0: You don't hear about Dr. Shu Wadada.
1: Yes. Yes. I don't hear
0: about gather this together. I will give you his number. He's in Abuja now. He's working with Amak FM in Abuja.
1: Oh.
0: Now then they present the reggae, all this reggae program. We should be holding a reggae program. We'll be coming here to shut it down.
1: Don't worry. Now because we won't bring back.
0: Call
1: we won't
0: number.
1: Bring that.
0: Call the number. Call the number.
1: The number where you go call me.
0: Well,
1: make I come out to you from the app so I go hear me.

name no be our friend for this program. Oh, this one where they play. So when the people they first say, if no be your papa, will you know your mama? After Prince Me come back, at least sweet mother. Now you go do this one. The title of this music is Good Father. Now you come to play now. My brother, my sister, if you are listening to me, by next Sunday, by grace of God, we'll continue for this show. We go continue. Play the music where you be, baby. What music where you safe? You know, say, damn, correct music be this. We're going to play for you for this FM station. Jordan 105.5 FM Stereo, Lagos. And I cannot close the program without thanking those people. We create this space. This place, space. Not be my space, oh. They just click and say, me, make a play music when me I sabi say it touch people for body. Total special music. When we say they not use computer, do them. Don't music where people go sit down, begin they study, they practice. When you see a man carry guitar, you know, say if you play that guitar, not be guitar when you take your phone, they play them. Not be guitar when they take their, this thing they play them, or small body go carry toy, they play them. Guitar when we say you go carry and go play, if he's string cut, you join them back, you play them. Now this station, and I want to tell my boss, Dr. Larry Johnson, thank you, sir. Now people, all the prayer where people they pray, it go cover for your body, it go touch your family. And all those people where they're corrupt, they say, yeah, go ahead, Morgan. Hey, Mr. Charles is there, oh? Mr. Francis. Oh, and Mr. Razak and Peter, where they for studio here? Well, allow me to use this space. Oh, may God bless you. Prince Nico Baga, wherever you are, continue to rest in peace. And they leave this studio now. Until next time, next Sunday, 2:30 p.m. Don't forget, join me then. My name is Morgan Speaker.

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0: 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One man turned history into a show. Moedit Africa presents B-Day Coca. 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
1: Good evening, everybody. Welcome to Feedback with Charles Idehoh on Jordan 105.5 FM. Of course, today we are going to be having Abuja joining us here. They love what we are doing here. And then, since we are brothers or twin brothers, if I will, if the Thai is doing something, and Kehinde says, why are you leaving me behind now? Then we have to carry Kehinde along with us. Igbo call them Ejima. Yeah, Ejima. This is Ejima. I live in Igbo land. Ejima, there are two. What do you call the older one? What do you call the younger one? TCP, before I bring, let me quickly bring you TCP. Abi your Igbo no, your Igbo now level Igbo.
2: I don't know.
1: Because I know there's Ejima. I know Ejima is twins. What is Taye in Igbo? What is Kehinde?
2: I have to phone a friend.
3: Mr. Charles, I think it's
1: Onyisi. We are thinking.
3: No, Onyisi and Agirika.
1: Onyisi is head.
3: Yes.
1: And the other one is what?
3: Agirika.
1: What's Agirika? That's your use of Owaishuku. I'm talking about the generic. Not the Owaishuku one.
3: It's the generic one.
1: And my friend,
3: I'm not even sure this is the Owaishuku.
1: That one said that language. That language, you know, cross river Niger. when you call, if you are very versed in Igbo language, tell us what you call the twins. How do you tell them apart? Don't give me Ejima. I know it's Ejima is twin, but what do you call the senior Ejima and the junior Ejima?
2: Like we have Taiwo and Kehinde.
1: Yeah, hey, in my place, it's Ojo and Omo.
2: Yeah.
1: In Omo, it's Ojo and Omo. Then that, in this sense, it's Ojo and Akere. Yeah.
2: But,
1: so
2: we were born in Lagos, so now Taiwo and Kehinde, now we know.
1: So you now Imo man in diaspora. don't ask. Yinka. Yinka will not be able to let you because Yinka is my friend. Igbo man, no,
4: no,
1: even
4: know.
1: Give him the microphone.
4: I can be a bit sophisticated with that.
1: What? He knows. Yeah, never cross. He never crossed my Niger before.
4: No, it's a simple strategic.
1: What say? Bring it such a into Ejima.
4: No, give us. If there is Ejima somewhere, there must always be Ejisa somewhere. Ah. That's what we say.
1: What do you? What do this one? Anyway, since you already heard their voices, in no particular order, I've got Benjamin Franklin. They named him after once upon a time president of America. He's Benjamin Franklin Onoben, a true born Imo son, and partly nurtured in Edo State. Yeah, because he's a product of University of Benin. Two alumni, the famous alumni. You should be aware of that. The feminist alumina.
2: Okay.
1: The male is alumnus, but the plural is alumni. Then the female plural,
2: why did this plural? There's no female
1: or male. So Dr. Morgan is also here, is a product of Uniben.
5: Great Uniben. Great.
1: Why are you putting great? Why are you always great? Great Lasso.
5: Another one, a follower.
1: Why, my friend? Which one is your school, Seth?
6: Don't forget.
1: We use the microphone. You don't forget.
4: But we're talking about Nigeria now. You want me to mention my school in England?
1: In which England? Me too. I have three secrets from American institutions. What do you want to tell me?
5: I went to Stratford now.
1: I went to school. That is in. We wanted me to tell you in the American. I went to what English Institute in Gresham, Oregon, United States.
4: I knew when you were doing the course.
1: I'll see you.
4: Yeah,
1: okay.
4: You were doing the course.
1: All right. Good evening to everybody who is listening to us. Of course, sometimes we yap here, but yapping is to make you laugh. But let me say this: it's very important for me to say greetings to everybody. I just love what somebody told me. They said, Charles, when I join here, this your sync tune. He said, I have hope that Nigeria is going to be better. He said, because of what we do here, no matter how downcast he is, He said, once we get to the studio, so he's happy. And he glasses my heart, One of them also, when I there, like, 2 Sundays ago, you were in Benin, right? I left you in Benin.
2: Yes.
1: Yeah, I went to visit him in hotel room in Benin. Not hotel room, I didn't go to your room, but your hotel in Benin, actually.
2: We met at the hotel.
1: So I went to your hotel. And I left the following day.
2: Yes.
1: That did at Airpiece, did me shaggy.
2: I saw your post.
1: But I've forgotten that. I've forgiven them, actually.
2: I hope you will not draw them close again.
1: No.
2: You forgive, but don't forget.
1: You know, usually when I was abroad, I stayed glued to Ethiopia. I use Ethiopia a lot, and it's one I recommend, even though they're not paying me. Then in Tana, that's local, I've used Ibom Air a number of times.
2: Okay.
1: That would be the very first time we've used Air Peace. And the experience wasn't a good one. But because I'm patriotic, so I forgive them.
2: They don't market themselves well.
1: See, well, I don't know.
6: What about their food? Their food experience?
1: They didn't give food for local. 30 minutes flight. Now, when we entered, they gave us water. Now, we were at the airport at about 3.
2: Wow.
1: We didn't board at about 6:15. And then we didn't take off until 6:45. Now, it was when we got to Lagos here, we were disembarking, that they were handing us small chops.
5: I think
2: that one about bypass.
1: But why did they give us while we were at the airport?
5: I think our Nigerian airlines operators need to improve on their timing and services. Their in services is not too encouraging.
1: And it's the same language. Sorry, doctor. Mm. Now, even I think a day after our friend CKN, Chris Kane, they want to also had an experience. His own was even more harrowing than mine.
2: Same episode.
1: Yes. His own was even more harrowing than mine. You know that now, two lies. They didn't even tell the lies well. Number one, they said it was because they were going to embark on unscheduled maintenance. No problem. Then later they said due to the bad weather in Lagos. So which one should we believe? So it was later somebody who flew to us said, brother, I know, because I was trying to do a look at the thing is that the plane not full. That's why they are waiting for the one from Asaba, one that will come and bring passenger. That so said that's what they are doing. So they cannot tell you. Gulela tell you plane not full. So that's why they are using all those languages.
6: It's not with the plane alone. No. Even if I remember when I traveled to Ghana through these buses, they did the same.
5: Mostly they want to use the capacity.
2: Because
1: to fly to Lagos empty, aviation for the JT100
5: and the services. Yes, it's a serious loss.
1: So the guy now to himself, he said, bros, no mind them. The plane not full, that's why. So they are waiting for the one from Asaba or from Enugun to get so they can truly. And we didn't take us to 6:45. But it's about 30 minutes. So you use the mic. You're not full. But at least some people came. You're not full.
5: You know the patronage. Yeah.
1: No, Benin Lagos is not. It's not a very busy. Not a popular route at all. If it were to be Abuja, Abuja you always have full to capacity. So that's the way. Yes.
6: Let me quickly use this opportunity to orientate.
1: You never reach we're still doing
6: people that are flying out of the country for the first time.
1: Okay.
6: Make sure you eat too, because you've already paid, you paid everything.
1: Okay, what we are doing now, if you say make sure you eat, we eat at home. No. Make sure whatever they serve you. In fact, you are qualified to ask for. Don't ask for more food, it's only one. Yes. So don't just tell them, I want water, or I want wine, or I want juice, or something.
6: The reason why I brought that up, my first experience, traveling out of Nigeria, was with a Bellevue airline. The first time I flew to London, that's years ago.
1: That was 1972.
6: That's with Bellevue. Bellevue airline. But throughout.
1: You don't get chopped. They said they will charge you.
6: I didn't eat anything.
1: Some of these village boys.
6: The lady and the guy, that was like.
1: The cabin crew.
6: They were like going to collect something. I was just there. It was when I got to Heathrow I now told the guy that was seated beside me that I'm really hungry, sir.
1: But they were bringing food for you.
6: They were bringing food. You were like,
1: not get the money, sir. Not get the money.
6: The guy said you already paid everything is inclusive, you know, with the flight.
1: But you took for village, honestly.
6: But it was after dinner.
1: You only chopped that. But it's only one they serve. Once they serve.
6: Virgin Atlantic.
1: Yeah. And I was flying Virgin Atlantic.
6: I flew Harry Care several times.
1: So no. I've never flew Virgin. I flew Virgin Nigeria. I flew Virgin
6: Atlantic to London.
5: What happened to you was the fact that you don't want to spend the many pounds. Small money.
1: The BTA was carrying. The guy was was trying to conserve money.
5: But me,
1: but you take for village.
5: I flew so many airlines.
1: In your own now,
5: so I don't know. But I still have worry.
1: But have you flown business before?
5: Sure.
1: Business class, how I flew business class.
5: Any internationally,
1: yeah. Business class.
5: Any trip you are going beyond 4 hours, you go for business class. That is how.
1: No, I was flying nine hours. Yeah,
5: Any 20 that's above 4 hours, you go on business class. So some of
1: us it's more comfortable over there. Then
5: you've done nine. You have more done 18 hours. When I was going to Sydney.
1: Sydney, how many? That's about how many hours?
6: Almost 8 days
5: on the back.
1: That's Sydney in Oshobo, not be the one way. They call it down under.
5: From there to bet.
1: Yeah. Bet. Okay.
5: So you discover that this is how you go in.
1: Yeah. How many hours?
5: You go in is.
1: But was it direct? No connecting flight.
5: Yes, connecting flight.
1: Me, I know they do direct. I did once direct about 10 hours. I know. So what I would do is that if I'm going to, for instance, I'll go to Dubai or Bahrain. I will fly Ethiopia. Ethiopia will stop at Addis Ababa. Hey, I will rest a bit before we do another connection.
5: But for me, I don't want that direct. In Africa, just like what you said,
6: direct is the best.
5: That we are mentioning names.
1: Yeah.
5: You know, like what you said, Ethiopian.
1: Ethiopia, yeah.
5: They have a standard.
1: Yeah. That standard is high.
5: That standard is always very high. Then when South African Airways came, I tried them. It's just not trying to get there, but it's not there.
1: Yeah.
5: Tag Angola. The same thing, they were just coming in and they are not moving.
1: I think it has to do with management.
5: Yes, management. It's management.
1: Yeah, all right.
5: So it depends. There are many airlines that Arkea, when I was going to Tripoli, was a Libyan Arkea. So you discover that the service for me, in terms of service, since you are mentioning for me, Emirates.
1: Yeah. No, I never flew. I'm not
5: Emirates for me remains one of the best. So
1: have I know
5: Turkish is good. But even Air France, which I did a lot of them, is good. But it depends on the class. Also, business class.
1: Which means most of us have gone to many places. Even TCP had been to Alabole, had been to Ojodu. South Africa, that's why.
2: My flabbergasted experience, which Mr. Inka was trying to advise.
5: Yeah. Yes.
2: When I was... The first flight we took Rwanda Air at the time.
5: Yeah,
1: you had to go to.
2: Yeah, we stopped over at Rwanda.
1: Yeah, Rwanda. What's the name of that place? Kigali.
2: Good place. The food they served in flight, I didn't want to because I'm a very picky eater.
1: Yeah.
2: So I didn't want to eat it, but my boss who was traveling with me now told me after we had landed that thing that you didn't eat was mashed potato. I didn't know.
1: Another village person.
2: I had to.
1: Another guy who's lived in village for too long.
2: The thing was looking mashed.
1: Hey, what is this?
2: I want to eat something and then
1: maybe you were expecting an ICU and
2: something that I can't recognize.
1: Something like Ukwobi.
2: It was looking mashy and
1: it was this.
2: So it was that told me that thing is potato.
1: When you come back,
2: they said the same thing. I had to eat it.
5: Kenya Airways too. This should be very good.
1: Yeah.
2: I don't want to eat something that will now upset my
1: stomach. That's very good. That's very good for you to ask questions before you travel.
5: Ask questions. But whenever you are getting out of your location, leave your comfort.
1: Yeah, exactly.
5: But just adjust to what you know we can take in on and what is it. So because when you get to a particular location, what you are used to.
6: Yes,
5: you will not get
1: that. Yeah, exactly.
5: Like when I was in Sudan and Somalia, we couldn't get what we are looking for here. So, that is one of these issues we need to look. I think even when I went to Hanoi, Vietnam, you discover that what you are trying to eat all in your mind, it's not what you like.
1: Yeah,
5: the only area you can get some of this good food, maybe Kuala Lumpur, because I have a lot of Nigerians, we can go and eat from the restaurant, but the flight, in-flight service are always very good.
1: Yeah, that's right. All right, thank you. So,
2: before we move away, let me draw us back a bit to what we started with. I just did a quick question. You know, this is the age of Google Lenin, and AI. Lenin, so I did a quick question to ChatGPT on the question you asked, what's the twin individual names for the Igbo land?
1: Yeah.
2: And to my shock, he said there's none.
1: None.
6: Oh my
2: he
6: God.
2: He says unlike the Yorubas that has Taiwo and Kende, Igbo doesn't have.
1: So Ejima?
2: So it's not because we don't know.
1: Okay, because it doesn't exist.
2: It doesn't exist.
1: Okay, so it's not
2: that
1: a problem.
5: Even that word Ejima.
2: Onyisi and it's
1: maybe correct. I told you, it's not generic.
2: It's not because
1: it's not generic. I told you.
2: Even I've heard it before, but not from Igbos.
5: Even that Ejima, it has an origin from the true language of Ashanti people.
2: Because
1: Ejima is compound. It's plural for both of them. So how do you tell the one from the other? That's why. Well, anyway, but that's fine. If you believe that ChatGPT
2: is wrong,
1: ChatGPT
2: educate us.
1: Okay. So thank you very much. So as I said,
6: it's not correction. It's not GPT.
1: Okay? My friend, whatever. ChatGPT.
6: It's informative.
1: All right. So thank you. Those of you who called me while I was in Benin, or even when I came back, the other time, we're sorry we had technical issues, which of course we are put behind us. That's why we are here. This is not recorded, this is live. That's why I have Dr. Martin Morgan here with me today. We've got Benjamin Franklin Onoben. Of course, we have Yinka Olaiwumi, who comes in and goes out like a yo-yo. Like Jesus Christ said, he said, in a minute you see me, 1 minute you see me, and now you don't see me again. And then Ifechukwude, of course, our mother in the Lord, who is here with us every time. So today we are here to run something like a twin issue, but we will find a way to mix them up. The one has to do with what somebody said. Somebody told me something, and it makes sense to me, a gentleman, that Tinubu is secretly restructuring Nigeria. A lot of things he's doing now and all that, doing this. For instance, that he has created about 12 more divisions in the army or something. And then he removed police training college something from to Osun State. The police colleges and all that have been, they've taken all of them to many, almost all the regions. And then now, the towns that never had division, they're having division now. So that is secretly restructuring Nigeria. We also look at that. Then the one that also has to do with budgeting. They want to refurbish give me another name for refurbish. Renovate churches, mosques, and then palaces. Now, we also understand that there are some of these institutions that monies have been voted for, but the addresses cannot be traced. So we will link it up to the Ajayemi Council and then the Amanjiri commission that they want to tarot that. So what are they doing? How are they doing all those things? Is it that the National Assembly, as is constituted, doesn't know its job to be able to use a very fine tooth comb or something? Yes, to come through to understand. Or is it that they are?
2: Let's leave the other one to ellipsis.
1: No, the ellipsis. I will remove the ellipsis and say, they are complicit. that's the ellipsis. That's the ellipsis.
2: That's the ellipsis.
1: Yeah, exactly. So these are the things we are going to be. But you are going to be part of it too. Not be only us one talker. But we can't do that without doing teaser. There are people who just wait for teaser, and because teaser has become an integral part of this.
6: Household name.
1: We can't, but run teaser today. So that's what you're going to be doing. So I will let you know what the teaser is, and then so that you can also, those of you who are interested on the teaser, you can do that. And then so that before we move to the main menu of the day, which of course I've just told you, and the gentleman is still going to be deconstructing. Well, this grammar where they speak sometimes, deconstructing this topic. But first, I won't go on break so that we don't waste time. Let's just give you the teaser for this evening, and then we will let you come with us talk about it. And but you say, but today I think the man or the men folk are going to be vilified. So I hope, I don't know. But it depends on what are going to be seen today. And one minute. I need to get the distraction out of my system.

0: All right, welcome back. I had to do that. But okay, let me let you in on it. I'm going to be reading this verbatim as it was sent, so that I'm not going to be adding anything. I won't add Korea or add any mede. Let's read it out to you here, and then number one, let us tell you that it is something that was sent to me. Okay, let me read it. I received an, this is the radio. I received an inheritance of almost 35 million naira in cash from my late father. My husband knew about the entire process. So when the money came, he sat me down and asked what I planned to do with the money. I told him I wanted to buy a land, buy a car, register for my master's degree, and invest the rest in my business. He became offended. That's my husband. And asked, where do I come in as your husband? What do I get? I was genuinely confused. So I told him I didn't understand. So he said, I should forget about it. I continued making my plans for the land and the car. He stayed quiet and simply watched me. Then one day he woke me up and said he didn't know I was this stupid. He said I had a husband and such a huge amount of money had come to me, yet I couldn't entrust it to him. He asked what impression I was trying to give to people. I was shocked. And I asked him a simple question, very simple. And this is the question. So you expect me to hand over the money my father worked so hard for in his lifetime and left for me just because you're my husband, so that I can hand it over to you? He flared up. The argument became so heated that he almost beat me up. He told me to prepare myself for whatever happened next, because he couldn't stay married to a woman who was not submissive. He said he would bring another woman into the house, the woman who would listen to him and respect him. A few days later, his parents showed up at our house, at our home, without informing me. In fact, I had just returned from work when I saw them waiting. You know how they do it. They spent hours preaching to me, insisting that I should transfer the entire inheritance to my husband. They said my family would never forgive me. No, they said their family would never forgive me for such disobedience if I didn't transfer the entire money to my husband, as it ought to be. My mother-in-law added that she had been begging her son not to marry another woman. On my behalf, she'd be begging my husband, I'm begging my son on your behalf, you know, because of you, not to marry another woman, because she believed I would eventually listen to her, woman to woman, right? Now, I felt extremely uncomfortable, because it felt like an ambush. I agreed with them and promised that I would transfer the money the following Monday. Good girl. That's a good woman. Good, good, good. Submissive woman you are. That evening, I carried my baby downstairs, pretending I wanted to buy something. Instead, I left for a friend's house and switched off my phone. 2 days later, my mother came to my friend's house where I stayed to help care for my son, that's my baby, while I returned to work. About a month later, I found a suitable apartment and paid for it. I went back to my husband's house while he was at work and packed every belonging, my belongings and my son's belongings. Now, I also took every single item that I bought in my own, with my own money. That was when I realized that I had practically purchased almost everything in the house, including our bed, kitchen appliances, television, and many other household items. Ironically, my husband earned far more than I did, yet I was the one who was spending the money to furnish our home. Looking back, I realized that he had been freeloading off me. What's freeloading? They chop off me, Abby. I settled into my new home over the weekend. On Tuesday, while I was at work, the police came to arrest me. My boss accompanied me to the police station. My husband claimed that everything I had taken belonged to him and demanded that I prove ownership. Now, however, he couldn't prove any evidence that the items were his. One of my colleagues went to my office and brought my savings, my cooperative savings scheme record that I used to purchase the whole thing. Now, every item I bought had been purchased through my office cooperative, with every single payment deducted directly from my salary. So that the following week, I served him with divorce papers. That was when he started sending me endless messages and emissaries saying he couldn't live without me, and that he had only threatened me because he wanted me to become more submissive. We are in court. What have I done wrong? Ifechukwu, woman to woman, tell us. Take the microphone.
1: I would use this slogan or this popular saying, sisterhood is proud of her.
0: Ah,
1: yes, okay. I'm very proud of her.
0: Okay.
1: The man, I won't say the man is a disgrace to brotherhood, but he didn't do well. If the woman had already, or she got such huge amounts of money as an inheritance, and she told you, she didn't hide it from you, because some other women will hide such information from the man
0: that she has received
1: to avoid things like this. Or if they won't hide it, they will reduce the amount they got.
0: They said they got about maybe 1 million or something, right?
1: Was sincere. She told you everything. She opened up to you. What I expected from him as a good husband was to guide her to do the right thing that will benefit their family. Not asking her to transfer the

0: I had a story of someone who told me that he got married, his friend got married to a particular lady in church because he saw alerts always coming into this lady's phone, and the alerts were coming in millions. So that attracted him. See this big jackpot millionaire lady. If I marry her, my life don't settle.
1: I know. Ask question.
0: He didn't ask questions. He didn't even tell the lady. The lady was also happy that okay, she has seen a good brother she wants to marry. They got married. After their wedding night, the owner of the money was her elder sister. That one was in abroad sending her money
1: for the project.
0: For project, he didn't know.
1: Orubu or Oswo.
0: So their wedding night, the woman now told him everything. Because another alert came in again. And he saw the huge money. So it was like,
1: how much are you worth?
0: The woman was like, she don't have any money. That she's just a salary earner. She measured the amount. The amount she was earning was way below what
1: he was expecting.
0: And I said, okay, all this money. And
1: she said,
0: it's my sister's own. No, she's sending it to me to build this house for her. And she has a lawyer. She has this. She's just the financier. Whatever the lawyer and architect wants, whatever amount they need, she's the one to transfer the amount to. She's just like her auntie's eyes, her elder sister's, not auntie, her elder sister's eyes in Nigeria. The man was just
1: It was overwhelmed and overgusted.
2: Don't go marry already.
1: Yeah, that kid. You know, I don't they see. Say, my money day here, man.
0: So this woman, I'm proud of her. She took the
1: decision. Not because she's a woman like you.
0: Not because she's a woman like you. So let's support her decision.
1: Let's ask a pastor in here. We do have a pastor. Frank is also a pastor, a man of the word of God. Pastor, one of them. Let's have it.
2: Okay, I clicked.
1: For 1 minute, because calls are coming.
2: Yes, So. Whilst I agree to some extent with our mother-in-law, I am not proud of the woman because judging from the story that we have read, both she and her husband did not handle this situation well. So scripture says that he that is faithful in little will be faithful in much. From the story that I have heard, it showed that over time, they have not been faithful in little. And what I mean is, they have not lived as a couple.
1: Yeah.
2: They have not managed well.
1: They have been independent in doing things also. Yeah.
2: They have been, just like she said in her story, most of the things in the house she was buying through her cooperative.
1: Yeah.
2: Meanwhile, her husband
1: earned more money. Yeah.
2: So something is clearly wrong in that home.
1: Okay.
2: Something is wrong. And that is the reason why she did right, like if he said, by discussing, this is what I have gotten. But where I disagree is where she is now telling the husband her plans. So in marriage, there is no me or my. It becomes us. So yes, it has come through me. It is not my money. It is our money, unless they are not married. So sometimes when we share these things, people don't understand. In marriage, there is no individual. You become one. So it doesn't matter who God blesses the family through. He's blessing the family.
1: So should the woman have transferred this money?
2: Not transferred to the man.
1: So what should she
2: it's
1: have
2: not
1: done?
2: Necessary.
1: What should she have
2: so
1: done?
2: They should have sat down and planned for the money as a couple. What do we do?
1: Okay, not the wife telling the husband what I
2: plan. Yes, she's telling the husband her plan.
1: Okay.
2: Not their plan.
1: Okay.
2: So if she's saying, I want to buy a car, I want to buy a house, I want to invest in my business. Where does the husband come? That question is a legitimate question. Okay. Where do I come in?
1: Okay.
2: At that point, she can say, okay, I will give you this amount or that amount. Or, okay, what do
1: after
2: you suggest?
1: This one, then we can use the one to do
2: she that. Can even say, what do you suggest we do? Okay. And then the man will say, okay, instead of buy a house and a car, maybe we should do this one instead.
1: Yeah.
2: It becomes their plans, not just the woman. Right. So, but again, the man did not handle the situation well.
1: Or he was too macho.
2: He overreacted.
1: He was too macho.
2: Not too macho. I think I wouldn't say
1: but bringing families and all that and thinking that it was a lot.
2: It's unnecessary. No. He even waking her up and calling her names is really unnecessary.
1: And threatening. That was
2: he didn't handle the situation well. He should have found a way to make her realize that. I don't know. That's why I said it depends on whether they have been a couple before now. Because one of the things that threatens marriages is this issue of money. Once it comes, either it comes through the man, it comes through the woman. If it is not handled in the guise of it becomes my

0: my.
1: Wahala good day.
0: Yika, 1 minute.
2: I think the basic issue here is understanding with the old
0: story, or lack of fit in their own relationship.
2: Yeah, I think lack of understanding.
0: Yeah.
2: Because based on what Mr. TCP said, you know, when you talk about marriage, three things that makes a successful marriage is wisdom, knowledge, and understanding. I felt both parties, you know,
0: all this were lacking.
2: Yeah.
0: All right.
2: So that's just.
0: We asked Dr. Monga, but please, we don't want thesis. Just go straight and call these PhD people. Yeah, let's see.
3: For you. Me, I agree. We situate ourselves in this contest.
0: That's it.
3: Though we never heard the version of the man.
0: Yeah.
3: So we keep ourselves in this contest. It has been, like you say, transactional relationship. They have been moving on each other's plan. Every person was moving his own plan or a plan in the same house. Well, the woman says she bought through the cooperative, but we may not know which other things the man was using, maybe consumption and feeding for the house. But the bottom line here is that everybody in this business is running solo.
0: This relationship.
3: Yes, the relationship.
0: They're not driving toward the same goal.
3: Yeah, it's running solo. Yeah. Every person have his own flight chart, different from your own flight chart. So, and the man too was not looking for scholarship.
0: Uh-huh.
3: And he didn't get this scholarship. But the decision of the lady, I stand by it. I think there's no point of them being even in marriage.
0: In the first place.
3: Because
0: so
3: what really brought them together up in issue is not defined. But we only hear from the woman, we not hear from the man. Leave this Bible quotation in Bible. Marriage is beyond quotation of the Bible. It's the practical situations you see, influences and value from friends,
0: society
3: and the rest. So this is what we want to know.
0: Okay, can we go public?
3: Yes.
0: Okay. 0906003352. As I said, if you are in Abuja, you are free to call us. It's not restricted to Lagos. If you are in Nasarawa, free to call, because as I said, we are live in Abuja, Jordan 93.9 FM. The number is 0906003352. 0906003352. If your preference is WhatsApp, as well as say 0807-221-4389. 0807-221-4389. But we have our first caller here. Hello, good evening to you.
4: Hello.
0: Good evening.
4: Domo, sir.
0: Osezwa. So who be Ururu? Is it the guy Ururu Abi, who the one which we should talk now Ururu Abi, we go marry because they let they come to?
4: No. If you, I strongly align with the subject.
0: All right.
4: I strongly align with it because you see this me of a thing.
0: Yeah.
4: In marriage is what is killing marriage apart today.
0: All right.
4: Seriously, because why will you? Probably the man, if there was prayer, intercession and all that concerning that money or probably some partial investment, the man would have done it along with the woman in the spankers. Now the thing came, the man just threw a simple question to you, just trying to psych you, and every submission you did was just about me. At least we are with blood now, blood is flow for our body now. And if not, the man go react, you see, it's just that the man react out of context.
0: Okay.
4: Did he react well at the end of the day? Take your reaction to spoiler. You understand? So I greet everybody in the studio.
0: We greet you too. Thank you, appreciate it.
4: I greet you. So when we say we come studio now?
0: The 2 market days after now.
4: Okay, that's a can do. You can do for the day.
0: 0906003. Okay, hello, good evening. Yeah. Are you there?
5: Hello.
0: We have picked your call. Give us your name and your location, sir.
5: Good evening, Oga Charles.
0: Good evening. Okay. Good evening to you. Who do we have, sir?
5: My name is Joshua Adams.
0: Okay, Joshua, you are calling from Abuja or Lagos or Nasarawa or Ogun State? Where?
5: I'm calling from Ogun State.
0: Okay, Ogun State is very big. Where in Ogun State, sir? okay, that's fine. Thank you. Go ahead, sir, Mr. Joshua.
5: I quite agree with your guest.
0: Okay, that's fine.
5: You see, in Ephesians chapter 5, verse 22,
0: yes,
5: the Bible encourages women to be submissive to their husband.
0: Okay.
5: You see, that woman ought to have even if she didn't hand over the money to the husband,
0: yeah,
5: what should have told the husband is that, my dear, look at the inheritance I got from my father.
0: Mm-hmm.
5: How do we manage
0: it?
5: How do we spend this money? She will lift it to the husband. Then it is based on her husband's response.
0: Yeah.
5: Then she will now know what to do.
0: What to do, yeah.
5: Mm-hmm. Then on the part of the man too, I don't know, he was just too impatient.
0: Mm-hmm.
5: So his reaction was, you know, negative.
0: Mm.
5: You know? So for me, both of them are immature.
0: Okay. Yeah, that's, I love that.
5: They are not. They are not mature.
0: Okay. Okay.
5: Because if they were, they would have managed that matter
0: very
5: maturely.
0: Yeah.
5: And they would have looked for a solution around the whole issue.
0: Yeah. I see.
5: And at the same time, running to parents, going to call your parents to come and start interfering with your family affair. It's also not wise.
0: And the mother was even threatening the lady, if not because of that.
5: The mother was threatening the lady. So it's really not okay at all.
0: All right, sir. Thank you very much.
5: I wish the man the best of luck.
0: Okay. They called to the mother. They called. Thank you, sir.
5: Thank you, my
0: thank
5: brother.
0: You. I appreciate
5: my
0: thank you.
5: My Edo brother.
0: Oh, you also Edo?
5: Yes, sir.
0: Where are you from in Edo, sir?
5: I'm from Auchi area. Well, we are very close.
0: No,
5: to we speak more efficient.
0: Okay, that is Ayewu Agbede. Where exactly?
5: Very close to Agbede.
0: Okay,
5: yeah.
0: Maybe I know this areas now.
5: Bodia
0: is this town. Your own is not Bodia here. But what town? Mention the town. I might know the town.
5: Okay, do you know Jagbe?
0: Jagbe, no Jagbe now. Jagbe is off Agbede. You go inside. No, I know Jagbe now.
5: Off Agbede.
0: The road is so you pass Agbede.
5: I finished with Mamodu College.
0: Oh, Mamodu College. Oh, okay, that's Agbede. Yeah, Agbede. I know. Mo?
5: Yes.
0: Mo?
5: Yes.
0: No. Okay, Ofuno. Okay, now you. Okay, let's
5: see.
0: Thank you.
5: All right. Yes, sir.
0: I speak all these languages over there. And, I know me, I'm a language person or something. Hello, good evening to you. How you doing, man?
1: Hello, Gami. Good afternoon, sir.
0: Okay, good afternoon. Where are you going from? From where? Nasarawa or where?
1: Ogun State. This is Maxwell.
0: Oh, what is Maxwell? Maxwell. How now?
1: Yes. The only person that was invited to the bar.
0: This guy, you know, is this one, the people who were called. This guy only invited to the bar. He was not called to the bar. You go ahead.
1: I support what the lady in the studio said.
0: Okay.
1: The guy had a negative intentions towards that money.
0: All right.
1: Because if this lady should use the money to invest,
0: mm-hmm.
1: he's still going back to the family.
0: Hold on. To the which family? His own family or the family with the lady?
1: The family that is married to between her and the husband. Okay. And definitely. To take care of the children.
0: Okay, all right.
1: Because if this woman should go and invest it, do a master's, in future have a political appointment, it is you going to bear the husband's name. So why should the man still come on to now say you're supposed to do this? And the man, you that call yourself the man, 70% of the things in the house belongs to your wife.
0: But the man is the head of the family.
1: He's the head of the family. And what is he putting into the house as the head of the family? 30% of the thing that he's putting in is just 30%. The wife is the one contributing 70% even to buy the mattress. No. You as a man, what have you in the house?
0: Do
1: you buy property in the house? The man did not buy property. Maybe he's spending his money outside. No. Maybe living a different type of life. But it's the woman that is buying things in the house, also entering the kitchen to buy every other thing.
0: Yeah.
1: So now, you know, the woman knows where the thing is. Pinching her. Oh, that is why she wants to do this by herself.
0: Master, thank you. I appreciate it. Thank you.
1: Thank you very much.
0: Master, you this guy is taking this matter personally. I mean, once I got the first passive. When I get married, actually, my wife actually, whenever she took her salary, she will submit it to me. I said, what do you have? You have debt. And I said, take your money, you know. But at least that's what she was doing. But now, my wife, I don't even know what she earns. I don't even have money. Let me see they spend now. But you see, she did it from the very beginning. She will hand her salary over to me. That's voluntary. But there's no way of saying, hey, my friend, pay that money to Amaka or heads. Or heads, I go to my room. No, come on. That was a threat. Read that message from from a listener.
6: Good evening, everyone. I'm proud of that woman, and she shouldn't go back to that man.
0: Because you want to marry her?
6: Only pretending. He will show her shiggy.
0: Will show her pepe.
6: If she ever
0: returns.
6: Well
0: it's
6: done,
0: true.
6: Woman.
0: Okay.
6: Kule from Mago.
0: Kule, I thought it was, that message was a woman. Kule yourself. Woman, you don't become a woman at power, babe. Something.
6: You have another
0: message.
6: Mr. Charles, you're welcome. But how Benisa?
0: Bini day. Oh, no, I left TTP for Bini. Now I will tell you how Bini be now.
6: That woman is me. That's why it's good to be educated and at least.
0: Mean and educated.
6: At
0: least.
6: Good to. We said that the woman is him.
0: Okay.
6: And it's good to be educated, at least to meet to some extent.
0: Okay.
6: The man seems to be self centered.
0: Mm.
6: How can a woman purchase a bed?
0: The bed they used to be Bumpy King. I'm a woman, my man.
6: Hayford or Sagi.
0: If I don't send her, for that kind of message, then you go send them. Hello, good evening. Hayford, now you go send her. Hello, good evening.
7: Hello, good evening, Jordan FM and everybody in the studio.
0: Peter Osifo.
7: Yes. Yeah,
0: I know, I know, I know. What do you call it, Jima? What's Odion? What's Taiwo and Kainde?
7: Yes. In fact, I'm happy that you have asked me this question. That is, in fact, the person I wanted to my first observation.
0: Uh-huh.
7: If you know why you have the twin, they call that person maybe the Teji, or in Yoruba land, Teji. Once you have first person called the second person was the Kainde, it's also in our area.
0: Uh-huh.
7: And my sister got it right, only that the dialect is what she used.
0: Okay, she used her own dialect.
7: OUC, OUCS, yes, in Igbo. OUC, the second one is Agelega. Agelega. So, like my sister may call it Agelega, you know,
0: okay.
7: In the dialect.
0: Okay, depends on the tongue.
7: But Agelega, they must be Agelega. Even in our land, if you have the first one, by his name. The second one must have a name.
0: Yeah.
7: So when you said that
0: there's... That's why I say it's ChatGPT. ChatGPT was wrong. Go ahead, Twitter, for this
7: matter. Thank you very much. Now, coming to the issue at stake, I think, you know, I've always been playing a devil's advocate, but this time around, I think I will...
0: We'll play I will not...
7: My blame is not on the lady, to be very candid.
0: Okay.
7: Yes, the man in the studio, one of your people there, he spoke very well that the best thing that maybe after telling the man, the wife, the husband, her inheritance, maybe you should have just asked the man, say, okay, what do you want us to do with this?
0: Yeah.
7: You understand?
0: Mm.
7: But it was the man that asked, okay, what do you want to do with the 35 million naira? And she told...
0: What she would do, what she would do for herself.
7: Exactly.
0: Yeah.
7: Anyway, the only point is that maybe she would have made some little allowance for the man.
0: Okay.
7: You know, okay, my man, well, what do you actually want from this money if possible? So that I told you what I want to do. This is my own intention anyway. But we can always change because we are one. So what do you want? And if the man, now the man say, out of the whole money, I must have 10 million. Or it is, we are talking we, not you. It must belong to me as the man of the house.
0: Okay.
7: But that man is totally wrong.
0: Right.
7: And that divorce should go on. Because I'm not sure that man will be interested in that marriage. And even the woman, she may not even be interested in the marriage goes on. So I support the divorce.
0: Right. Thank you.
7: The
0: thank
7: man
0: you.
7: Is not doing well at all.
0: Thank
7: he
0: you.
7: Didn't do anything
0: thank
7: around.
0: You.
7: Thank you and God bless
0: you. You see, the thing is, it's all these things I said, all of you have said, not properly handled. When my mother-in-law died, they sold her land, and my wife is actually the Ada, if you know what I mean, the Fezzer. And then some monies came to her. You know, that the company I bought 2 years ago, my wife gave me 500,000 naira to add to the money.
8: Mm-hmm.
0: So he says so that she can call it our car. We have bought a car.
8: That's a commitment.
0: We have bought a car. She said, take my husband, this is my contribution to that car. I know you have the money, but take this. And she gave me the money willingly. That's how it's supposed to be.
2: That's
0: you understand?
2: That's how it's supposed to be.
0: Because as you said, it is, he said, the two shall be one.
8: Mm-hmm.
0: Hello, good evening. We almost, I think it's our last call. So.
8: Good evening, Mr. Chassi.
0: Ah, where have you been, ma?
8: How are you?
0: I think you see, how are you doing, ma?
8: Thank God.
0: But you're radio. Ah, no. You're radio, yeah. To agree with us.
8: I don't radio for.
0: We do.
8: Yeah,
0: yes, ma. Go ahead.
8: Try now. As you not enough, a man enough to help his own wife or property.
0: Aha.
8: You're not ready now. It's the door time to be able to say, just look at the money. What worth is for. Now you want to claim. The man is not serious, so. Because I said that man, that woman give her the money, he go work with another wife. You go marry another wife. Yeah. I thank God for the lady. Even our money, not our money.
0: Yeah.
8: You get that?
0: Mm.
8: Am I not serious? Thank you very much. All right.
0: Thank you, Auntie Chrissy. Thank you. Can we terminate this at 5? Yeah. Let's. Some people are interested. Hello. Good evening to you. Are you there? Yes. You are there, right? Okay, Jerry. How about
9: it?
0: Okay. Go ahead, Okay, Jerry. Yeah.
9: Okay, this is the warning to those people where they always say, with the marriage tango to daughter, automatically they become rich.
0: Automatically? If you want to get to the daughter. Okay, wait, I like that. So if you marry Dangote daughter, by default, you are a rich man. If you come marry my daughter, uncle. Okay, I love what you said. Yeah, okay, yes.
9: So, the mentality of immediately get married to a married man's daughter, this one is already.
0: See,
9: now, I want us to know that why the woman was walking, the man was walking.
0: Bamboo, they
9: were. The man was busy giving them money weekly to buy food stuff at home. Why the woman was busy protecting property to the kids? You know what I thought?
0: Yes.
9: The man was busy taking care of the home, every money without keeping. The wife was busy having a woman of whatever she possessed in her house. I want you to know that, according to the story, that the man is more than the woman. It's all that. So, actually, it's not right that the man was not bringing something back home.
0: What the man was not bringing to the table?
9: He was bringing it up.
0: Yeah.
9: But he was being paid of good stuff and good meals and the rest.
0: Okay.
9: What the woman was, buying property that you can be simply free.
0: All right.
9: I now believe
0: Jerry, thank you.
9: Appreciate so now, my thing is that even though the man, they don't do what I did to create or whatever that it is.
0: Yeah.
9: The advice of the case, would he have been proud of the man for being something?
0: Okay.
9: Because you know, in Africa, if a man has money, automatically the woman is rich.
0: And you might rich, but if you are
9: rich. If the woman has money, the man
0: will be good. Okay, thank you, Abir. You know, the thing is that man.
6: The man to transfer everything to
0: no, should
2: he? She will not ask, but she will sit down on top of the man.
0: But it's true. But you know, this guy man, I you they call or Leburuku. I think they will not more a flip. Is there another message? Can I pick this? Okay. Hello, good evening to you. Hello.
10: Hello, Ipa, please. I'm sorry to call you, but let us make this debate a little bit constructive, because the way people are coming in bashing onto that man as if that man does not know what he's doing.
0: No.
10: Don't let us. That is a hasty conclusion.
0: Okay, sorry. Conclusion, okay, sir.
10: So that there are some ladies also that are in these same shoes.
0: Barry, what we are doing is this. We're using the context of the story I read. To judge, we're not doing general judgment. We are situating it in regarding the story that I read.
10: That's the context.
0: Okay. Thank you.
10: Thank you very much. Thank you.
0: Okay. thank you. That's so that we don't make it wide. There's a hello, good evening. Hello,
11: good evening to good Nigeria.
0: Oh, yeah, yeah, yeah, we're going to be in. In the Dumbezillo. Oh, give on. So bad. Oh, yeah.
11: Okay,
0: that's good. Oh, see, hey, tell you,
11: okay, I'm from Anambra State.
0: No, Uga village.
11: I'm from Uga, and I got a little bit. Yes, you don't reach my brother. Where I come from?
0: Yes.
11: We don't have any specific name for Ejima. Ejima is Ejima.
0: Ejima Junior.
11: Ejima Junior. Ejima
0: Senior.
11: But one particular thing I noticed in my place, because I'm investigating from Anambra.
0: Okay.
11: One particular thing I noticed among Ejima from my side is that the senior one always looks smaller in size.
0: Okay.
11: Yes. I
0: don't know. The one in my yeah, they're always smaller. True. Yeah, true.
11: Yes. Yeah. Mm. Yeah, that's that. Mm. Now, for this issue at hand,
0: yes.
11: This is one of the reasons why they say that marriage is for men and not for boys.
0: For boys, yeah.
11: Yeah. Mm. But, let me tell you, although women are somehow tricky, but if you play a card very well, my friend, a woman will surprise you with a secret where you may even think of in this life. You see that man that is doing those things, he's a boy, not a man.
0: never mature.
11: He's not mature. Even if he's a man, but the way he's replaying his game, the woman will just say, my darling, give me that account number, I want to do something.
0: Yeah.
11: He's just saying this. The one is in the account of the man before he started explaining this talk.
0: That's it. That's it.
11: So, I'm telling you, ladies, nowadays, if a man is coming after you, find out if it's the one that is interested in
0: all the alert that is coming to your phone.
11: That is the thing here.
0: Yeah,
11: right. And above all, a broken marriage is better than resting peace.
0: Yeah, breaking marriage, yeah, relationship.
11: So,
0: yeah.
11: For the woman to see if anything will go work, it comes down.
0: Yeah.
11: I think I praise her. Because sometimes in marriage, they are talking like me.
0: It's awesome. All right?
11: Only that we don't know how the thing works in the beginning because Americans are very sweet in the first 2 years or in the first 3 years. So that is why intervening in this matter will be a bit difficult. We don't know how they started, but there's nothing like me. For example, when that woman was buying those properties through her
0: cooperative, yes.
11: Nothing stops me from linking the man directly. Nothing stops me from my husband. That's okay, my woman buy, and he will never, if that much mention said, I didn't buy
0: it.
11: Everything about it, the marriage is something like me.
0: Yeah.
11: Now, us, and the marriage is for adults. In some part of Nigeria, I'm trying to say, for example, in the part of this. For example, the next man says, my son married at the age of 22 years.
0: Yeah.
11: That is why all things are happening.
0: It's
11: for men. That's my contribution.
0: Thank you. Thank you very much. Thank you. Sir. One minute, we use 1 minute to overshoot that. But we are not able to pick any more calls. I'm so sorry. Somebody's calling. You came to the party too late. Yeah, but we're going to break now so that we can serve you the main menu of the day. I'm sitting here with my co-debaters. Co-debaters, Akure Tankipa, and all of them in the studio. You've got Dr. Martin Morgan here, guesting, as well as Franklin Onoben. Ifechukwu is not guesting. She's co-hosting. My partner in crime. And then... you want to run again. See,
12: no, you don't want to run.
0: He said, in a little while, you will see me. In a little while, don't see me.
12: No, he can't impose. He wants to pray us.
0: Ah, this one. You bless Jesus Christ. In a little while, you will see me. In a little while, you will not see me. Okay, you can. Thank you. Thank you for joining us. Thank you. You can. Thank you. Thank you for having you. Appreciate. Thank you. So, we're going on break. When we return, then we serve you the main menu. Please don't go away. I appreciate you for still joining. My name is Charles Idehu. Dr. Morgan is here, Franklin Onoben, Ifechukwu, we're all going to be running. God bless you as we go on this break. Please don't go away. Father.

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1: All right, welcome back. As I said, we're going to be navigating to giving you, serving you the main menu of the, which of course I mentioned. I said we had twin, we have twin issues to talk about. One of them is that the commander-in-chief of the armed forces of Nigeria, that's Tinubu, what he has done, he has approved the expansion of the Nigerian army structure from 8 to 12 divisions, which means he has added about four more. More. Which of course, and then what the actual headline to, because Bayo Onanuga, he's a spokesman, brought out a press release to that effect that said that President Tinubu has approved the expansion of Nigerian army to 12 divisions, recruitment of 28,000 personnel to strengthen national security. Now, that one on the one hand, then on the other hand, we also look at the issue regarding questions trailing the allocation of 30.15 billion naira in the 2026 budget for the construction, renovation, and furnishing of palaces and execution of some religious related projects across the country. Let me speak pidgin. What in concern government with palaces and all that? What in concern government with renovation of churches or mosques and all that? We will look at those two things, topics. But first, let me read that for some of you who are not aware of this new expansion of the Nigerian Army divisions from 8 to 12. Here is the press release as released. Okay, there's a release as released by Bayo Onanuga, President Bola Ahmed Tinubu, GCFR of Commander in Chief of the Armed Forces of the Federal Republic of Nigeria, has approved the expansion of the Nigerian Army's structure from 8 to 12 divisions, a landmark move to enhance the country's security architecture and improve the operational effectiveness of the Nigerian Army. This approval underscores the President's unwavering commitment to equipping the Nigerian forces to address Nigeria's evolving security challenges so effectively and to strengthen national defense capabilities further. Now, the expansion builds on the administration's sustained investments in the armed forces, including approval for the recruitment of 28,000 additional personnel, acquisition of critical military platforms and equipment, and the improvement in troops warfare, and ongoing support for operational readiness and force modernization. Under the new structure, the Nigerian Army will operate 12 divisions strategically positioned across the country as follows. One, first division, headquarters, Kaduna, that's comprising Kaduna, Kano, Katsina, and Jiwa states. Then division two, of course, has always been Ibadan, comprising Oyo, Osun, Ekiti, and Ondo states. The third division, of course, as you know, is headquarters in Jos, comprising Plateau State, Bauchi, and Gombe states. Five division headquarters, Makurdi, Benue State, comprising Benue State, Nasarawa, and Kogi states. And of course, you have the sixth division headquarters, comprising Port Harcourt, of course, that's River State, Akwa Ibom, and Cross River States. And then the seventh division headquarters, Maiduguri, that's where it's located, and it comprises Borno and the Yobe states. 8th division headquarters located in Sokoto, comprising Sokoto, Kebbi, and Zamfara states, respectively. Then the 9th division headquarters, located in Ilorin, comprises Kwara states and that's Kwara and Niger states. And then 10th division headquarters, Jalingo, is where it's located, and it comprises Taraba and Adamawa states. 81 division, as well as known, is headquarters last in Lagos. They comprise Lagos and Ogun State. And 82, there has always been Enugu State, remains in Enugu State, comprising Enugu, Anambra, Abia, Ebonyi, and Imo States. And of course, the 83rd division headquarters, now in Benin City, and comprises Edo Delta, that's the twin brother of Bende State, of course, Bayelsa State inclusive. Now, the establishment of the new divisions in Makurdi, in Ilorin, Jalingo, and Benin City will significantly improve command and control, decentralized operational decision-making, strengthening border security, enhance the protection of critical national infrastructure, improve counter-insurgency and internal security operations and ensure faster military response to emerging threats nationwide. Implementation of the new first structure will be done in two phases. The first phase covering the establishment of the 5th, 9th, and 10th divisions, and the reorganization of the existing formation will be completed by September 2026. The second phase involving the establishment of the 83rd division and further organization is expected to be completed by December 2026. President Tinubu commended the Chief of Staff, the Chief of Army Staff, Lieutenant General Waidi Ibrahim Shuaibu, and all officers and soldiers of the Nigerian Army for their dedication, professionalism, and steadfast commitment to defending Nigeria's sovereignty and territorial integrity. And then the president reaffirmed his administration's determination to continue investing in the armed forces, ensuring they remain adequately equipped, highly motivated, and fully capable of protecting the nation and guaranteeing the safety and security of all Nigerians. According to Bayo Onunuga, special advisor to the president, information and strategy. Now, for the other question, as I mentioned, we said question now being raised, of question trailing the allocation of not one, not two, not three, but 30.15 billion naira in the 2020 budget for the construction, as I mentioned earlier, of palaces and religious related projects across the country. A document released by a public accountability organization tracker and initiative of Budgeted Foundation revealed that a total of 22.15 billion was earmarked for renovation of and furnishing of 106 palaces nationwide, while 8 billion naira was budgeted for projects related to construction, renovation, and other related support to churches and mosques across the country in the 2026 budget. Gentlemen, which one should we take first, Steph?
2: Let's take the first one first.
1: Okay. Now you mentioned. Let's go ahead. Yeah.
2: excuse me. I just like you mentioned earlier before we went on that the president is
1: secretly
2: restructuring the country, and we've seen some movements in some of the critical areas where the country seemed to have been lacking over the years.
1: Okay.
2: So this is one of them. Expanding the divisions
1: structure
2: of the military to cover more grounds, at least give some areas that have been far-flung before now some military presence. It's a good achievement. It's something that one would have thought that those who led this country, who had military background, the likes of General Obasanjo, the likes of General Buhari, should have seen the gaps and have, you know, made inroads, but they did not do so.
1: Or it wasn't them time.
2: Well, maybe, but maybe this man is listening to advice and has decided to look into that area. But as good as this seems in the eyes, there is a big but for me.
1: Okay.
2: There is a big but, and I want to call attention to it, because if we do not, it may pass undetected.
1: Okay.
2: So when Nigeria went into military rule, one of the things that the country suffered under military rule,
3: this is Jordan,
2: or defend them. So we are looking at the military formations as a whole, including the Air Force, the Army, and the Navy. But whereas this move to
4: this is now and turn off
5: station with the boys.
2: One of the I want to call attention to it. It says that the paragraph after the divisions.
1: Okay.
2: It says this: the establishment of new divisions in blah blah blah.
3: Follow us on social media.
2: It's done to improve command and control, decentralize operational decision making, strengthen borders security, enhance the protection of critical national infrastructure.
1: Yeah.
2: That is not military function.
1: Okay.
2: Improve counter-terror insurgency. Yes, that could be. And internal security. That is not military function.
1: That's the police.
2: So this is where I have issues.
1: Okay.
2: We have come to a point in Nigeria where we are now deploying the army for police work.
1: Okay.
2: And President Bola Tinubu, being a civilian, who should deliberately be moving away from that.
1: To
2: I understand. Yes, I understand the fact that we are facing insurgency, and the police have been weakened over time.
1: Mm.
2: It is important for us to bring all the arsenals, in fact, the ones that are the strongest, to face the insurgency.
1: Okay.
2: But there must be deliberate attempts by the federal government to begin to empower the police to assume their natural duty. Because in the first place, if the police is strong in intelligence gathering, if the police is strong in counter insurgency, we will not have what we have today.
1: Okay.
2: Many of the bandits and terrorism that we are facing today is as a result of the failure of the police, not the failure of the army.
1: Okay.
2: The army are supposed to protect the territorial integrity of Nigeria and not to be functioning internally. But what we have done now, you even hear it in the National Assembly, in all places, even on media, you hear all the people who claim to know. Once there is an attack here, you call on the president to deploy more military. That is not what it should be. When there is an attack, the call should be for the police to be beefed up to do their job.
1: Okay.
2: The police have been weakened, and successive governments since the military took over the first time have not done anything to awaken the strength of the police. We continue to weaken the police by this move. Whilst it is good to strengthen the army and the navy and the air force, we must do the same for the police, or else Nigeria will continue to face what we are facing.
1: Right,
2: no matter the investment we make in the military, if we don't do commensurate investment in the police, we will not go anywhere as a nation.
1: Okay. Dr. Moga?
6: Well, for me, I think I've heard you very well. These are policy statements and policy decisions taken. We know that the military comprises army, navy, air force. They have their statutory role to perform, whereas the paramilitary for internal security, which you are really mentioned. But one thing you have to come into understanding is the fact that the expansion of the Nigerian population of today is quite different from what we have in previous years. This division, as mentioned, indicated, does not stop the

0: nationality of the police. Remember that there's still the issue of the state police coming in. So there's always this type of a synergy of operation that can have a joint task decision, a joint task force to work and harmonize certain intel. But whether you like it or not, the Nigerian society, because of the effect of the military war, the civil war, where we see the military, the people tend to be more careful and understand. But that has eroded that decision. But which type of people are we talking about here? All this gambit or division, as you mentioned, is just to collaborate and enhance our own internal security and external security. So for me, I don't see anything wrong. But the police, whether you say the police is wicked, no. The police is not wicked. The police is not wicked. The only problem we have is the operationality. Because if the police is wicked, you shouldn't be getting accolade and winning awards in peacekeeping operation in different countries. Those organs you've mentioned, if for them to explain, we have the the area commands also, headed by AIGs and the rest. It's almost on that same formation that we are looking. So it's a synergy being put in place. Then I remember that during the era of kill and go, when the mobile police were first introduced by the then Adewusi, who was the IG. Sunday Adewusi. So they were very, very strong because they were carrying arms. And remember, arms are in different categories.
1: Small arms.
0: Yes, arms are very much in different category. What should be more operational is to enhance the welfare of the people involved in this arm carrying. We have almost 11 or 9 agencies carrying arms. What are the definitions of their protocol in that arm carrying and the services they're supposed to render? So for me, it's saying that we're kidding the police. No, the military is there to complement when necessary in internal security. When necessary, mark my word, when necessary. This insurgency we are even talking about, where are they coming from? For me, what I always want us to improve, that maybe we may have the border patrol, because our borders are so porous that this infiltration coming to all those states we are mentioning, it helps you to understand that yes, we have a problem. It to help improve our technical and decision making approaches in this location. These are all flashpoints.
1: Okay, Dr. Morgan, there's something very instructive that he said about the deliberate attempt by the successive government to weaken the police. There was a time, I can't remember if it was during Babangida's time, where they said, it was something Aluzie Boaja or something that said a very powerful police force can, if the military wants to take over, can stand their ground. Yeah. And prevent the military from taking over. But the military decided to weaken the police so that anything were to take over, there will not be a police to resist them. I mean, that was in the news.
0: Yeah, that was then. And I remember we were talking. Luzi Ogubuaja was the first, was the Lagos State
1: First police.
0: When he was talking that we have paper super soldiers now, not an operational soldier. And that ended most of their career. But then we have transited. Our transition is still going on. So having that will not collude. I don't think it's a deliberate attempt now. Now, we are going to reinforce the military. We don't have to forget that, yes, most of the duty, whether internal or external, is still hinge on security. While we are waiting the emergence of the state police, which is either state policing or police or whatever you
1: state
0: call
1: policing
0: it,
1: or state police or state
0: and
1: policing.
0: The framework coming in together, are they really harmonized? This is where the people responsible for our security architecture need to do a lot of work. So for me, for the military, this is only the army. It's only the army, not all the armed forces. This is only the army we are talking about, that they have decided to decentralize their operations in order to enhance their command chain, their chain of command. It's only the army. So for me, I don't think it's a deliberate thing to.
2: So I think doctor is getting me wrong, and let me clarify.
0: Yes.
2: So first of all, I have said that this is a good move. I made that clear. Secondly, I said when the military came into government, just like you confirmed, there was a deliberate attempt to weaken the police
1: power base,
2: because the only people that could challenge is the police the is culture. Seen as a civilian operation.
1: Mm-hmm.
2: So the military and the army, the air force, they are all in one camp. They are all military. The police are civilians. So they could naturally side with the people. So they made attempts to weaken them. And I've not said that there is still that weakness.
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2: As the attempt to continue to weaken them, what I have said is, so okay. Police, that is the point
1: of the when it was
2: pre-military rule. What where it was? So if Obasanjo came into power, yes, the unfortunate thing is that he also had a military background. So I couldn't have expected that. But if being a civilian president, he came into office and then began to make investments in the police as they do in the military, Nigerian police would have come up to speed. And then winning accolades in, you know, peacekeeping missions is not the same as what you do at home. We all know. All
1: right.
2: If police walk in here now, we will almost not look at him. But once a camo comes in here, everybody
0: this
2: will notice
0: what,
2: that.
0: This is the mentality we are talking about.
2: It is the same thing we are talking. You are agreeing with me.
0: It's the mentality
2: you are agreeing with me. That mentality,
0: that
2: confirms the mentality confirms the weakness.
0: No,
2: the government
0: is weak.
2: You are only confirming what I'm saying. That mentality is already there. It is the duty of government to erode that mentality, to bring the police to a point where we will accept them the way we accept the military.
0: Police is not rejected.
2: No, nobody's saying that. It's not about rejection. It's not about rejection.
0: They are still accepting
2: them.
0: They
2: are not as strong as the military.
0: That division is from the Nigerian army.
2: You mentioned something. You said something. Doctor, you said something. Let me quote you. You said there is arms. Arms different from arms.
1: Yes.
2: You and I know that the arms that the army carries is not what the police is carrying. And it's not supposed to be so.
1: Okay.
2: So now, when the police goes for operation,
1: gentlemen, there's a breaking news. You know, whenever there's breaking news, everybody must stop.
0: Yes.
1: Now the breaking news is that Governor Adeleke Accord Party have adopted the. Okay, let me state it. Governor Adeleke Accord Party adopted Tinubu for 2024 presidential election. Let me read a bit of that story. The Osun State Governor Ademola Adeleke and the national leadership of the Accord Party, AP, have adopted the president, that's President Bola Tinubu, as the party's candidate. That is the Accord Party's candidate for the 2027 presidential election. Now, the decision followed a meeting between Adeleke and the party's national leadership on Saturday night in Oshobo, the Osun State capital. The spokesman for Adeleke re-election campaign, Belumi Olajegbensi, disclosed the development in a statement saying the meeting focused on issues affecting the party and preparations for the forthcoming elections. According to the statement, the party leadership stressed the need for the Tinubu administration to be allowed to complete major infrastructure projects already underway across the country, just as we are talking about. So that's the breaking news. You have heard me over the listener, so whatever you want to use the story for, go ahead. Go ahead. Let's go.
0: No, for me, I think we just have to look at that. There's a working synergy. Nobody is going to weakening further the internal police force.
2: We're not saying they are weakening.
1: I think
2: they are not
1: as
2: threatening them.
1: Yes,
2: they are not taking back to
1: work. These actions tend to. That's what he said.
2: You have two babies. Let me give an example.
1: Yes.
2: You have two babies.
0: Yes.
2: When a new parent come in, or maybe you hand them, you give birth to, you started feeding one, and then you are not feeding the other as much. Now we are saying, whilst you continue to feed this one, begin to feed this one so that it can also grow. The police have been malnourished. Their welfare, which you mentioned, their training is not as par as the military. We need to begin to feed our police to come up, to begin to look as robust as they should be. That is what I'm saying. We're not saying they are weakening them. They have weakened them already. Now it is time to begin to feed them. We are not feeding them. The governments have not been feeding them, and it is not helping us as a people. The issues we are facing internally is because our police is not strong. this thing that we are calling military to do. It's because we are not feeding them.
1: Gentlemen, don't let's but I like the angle he's coming from.
4: But
1: do not let us derail from the fact that the divisions in Nigeria, right now from 8 to 12.
2: Good,
1: let's
0: have a high level positive.
1: So let the listener let the listener get on
0: it.
2: There is a big but.
1: Okay, but here let me bring a but, another but here. Let's take the pendulum away from there and look at, because if you read the report of about the what the government has done about the 2026 budget. Allocating said, but I'm going to read some of them also to see how laughable some. No, I'm relying on the report. I read it to you before, but I'm going to be looking at certain sections of the budget that I find very laughable. Now, the organization, the report has explained that the allocations of this 3 point something billion, even before then, 30 point something billion. That this tracker said its review showed that 1.91 billion was allocated to 7 church related projects, while 6.14 billion was set aside for 52 mosque projects in different parts of the country. Now, listen to it. Said the organization explained that the allocations cover projects such as the construction of rehabilitation of worship center, solar power installations, boreholes, musical instrument for churches, carpets, imam residences, and facilities for Islamic schools. Listen to this, Odihua. Now, among the identified projects were a 1 billion naira allocation for musical and cultural equipment for churches in Abia State, and another 1 billion naira for solar power installation at mosques in Zamfara State. Okay, now how about this? That the horticultural center in Ibadan was given, I hope I will be able to get it, some money to renovate mosques in the north.
2: Some of them are Greek ministry. Agri- is renovating churches and mosques.
1: Let me read. So we're not paraphrasing. An extensive review of the budget document released by Tracker on Wednesday exposed widespread accountability loopholes, showing that 11 palace projects worth 5.85 billion naira have no identified physical locations, making public tracking and oversight impossible. Also, none of the 45 ministries or MDAs saddled with executing this multi-billion palace projects possesses the legal or statutory mandate to construct royal. Now listen, indeed, the federal government routed billions of naira meant for palaces through completely unrelated research institutes, agricultural colleges, and specialized health facilities by passing standard procurement scrutiny. Listen to this. Among the locations, the Federal Cooperative College, the Federal Cooperative College in Ibadan, Oyo State, was tasked with executing 2.661 billion naira project for the renovation of community halls and palaces in the selected central communities in FNROP, Lagos, I don't know what that is, under the Federal Ministry of Agriculture and Food Security, alongside a 350 million naira project across 6 local government in Ekiti State and 210 million naira allocation in Ogun State. Now listen to this, another one. No, there's the end, and this is one I wanted to look at. The Nigerian Building and Road Research Institute, Lagos, was allocated project totaling 3.92 billion naira, including 1 billion naira for the provision of solar power in Olunyi Palace in Ekiti. 525 million naira for the Palace Hall in Ojo in Lagos, then 337.13 million naira in Itire Ikate, 315 million naira for the Agbana of Isonu Palace in Kogi State, 315 million naira for the Olugidi Central Palace in Ogidi, then 175 million naira for the Ountoja Palace in Ikole Local Government Ekiti State, and 140 million naira for or Tosho of Agbashi Palace in Nasarawa State. Okay, no, that's okay. The one I want to say is the National Institute for Hospitality and Tourism, NIHOT, was allocated 700 million naira for palaces.

0: say it should renovate
1: mosque
0: in Niger State. And the majority is this neighbor, though. Then you may, I'm tired of reading this.
2: I don't understand horticulture.
0: Horticulture and flower.
2: That flower.
0: The flower institute. The one that develop flower, sometimes they can crossbreed.
3: Aesthetics and other things.
0: So then they can crossbreed, what do you call that? What do you call this flower? Hibiscus and this together. And marry them.
3: They want to crossbreed churches and mosques now.
0: So they're now renovating mosques in Bida. And so, Abeg, I mean, take it off from here, Abeg.
3: It's a mess.
0: It's a mess.
3: So, budgeting, both at the micro and the macro level, shows what either an individual, a household, or a nation prioritizes. So, when government budgets, what they are seeing with their budgeting is that this is the area, or these are the areas that we want to pay attention to in a fiscal year. Mm. So, when we begin to hear things like this, we begin to ask questions. So it was, I think, sometime during the famous Abdul Mumin Jubrin,
0: yes,
3: that we began to hear the term
0: of budget party.
3: Budget party. Mm. So I personally,
0: is this a sip party now?
3: Yeah, that is classic this budget party. Budget party. So as an individual, because even our lawyers have not been able to answer the debate, which agency of government, is it the executive or the National Assembly or the legislature, that have the duty to put out budget.
0: Okay, budget together.
3: So,
0: okay.
3: Some time ago, one of the government threatened to go to court to seek judicial review on this, but eventually did not. So, but personally, I think if budget is defined as a law, there is only one body in the nation that makes law. That is the National Assembly. So when the National Assembly, when the executive say we want to do ABC, and then they take it to the National Assembly, and the National Assembly either increases it or reduces it or adds to it, I don't think that is budget padding, because they make law and the budget is law. Mm. But when we begin to see situations like this,
0: culture.
3: A Jordan FM, for instance, is giving 1 billion to go and renovate church, you begin to ask
0: in Adama,
3: what is the business of a media house with a religious organization? And in the first place, what business does the federal government have renovating churches?
0: I'm buying
3: in this country.
0: No,
3: the
0: deputy
3: speaker of this House of Representatives came to defend. He said it is not 1 billion, it is 700 something million, and that sounds very, very ridiculous, because in Nigeria is a secular state. What that means is that the government should not promote or inhibit
0: one
3: religion.
0: They
3: should not even have any business. Even this one of sponsoring pilgrimage is even against our law. But we have seen that happen over and over. And now they are taking it a step further. So since we are not sure, let me put out a conspiracy theory.
0: Okay.
3: I am not sure. I am not accusing anybody. But I am saying, because it's a hypothesis. This is 2027. All this monies are put there for we know what.
0: Okay, you know what? Me, I don't know.
3: I'm not accusing, but I'm putting it out there. That we know where the money is going. It's a we are preparing the ground.
0: Is it conjecture?
3: We are arranging the money.
0: You're not asking me. Is it conjecture?
3: It's a hypothesis.
0: Okay,
3: it's a conspiracy theory.
0: Let's do it. We'll go public now, so that people can also weigh in.
2: When you listen to or read some of this, it gives you.
0: I got tired when I read that thing before.
2: It's painful in the sense that it's telling you that.
1: Oh,
2: there's a National Assembly that is number one body in this country. They have distinguished senators and honorable members of House of. So is it how the distinguished senator and the commissions? there are various House commissions for this who review some of this budgetary thing now. Mm. The director of budget or accountant general, whosoever, and they send this and they pass it, and the president put assent, he signs it.
0: And no, what happened to the oversight function of the National Assembly? To check this thing.
3: Let me add quickly. One of the aspects of governance that this current administration has not gotten right is budgets. As we speak, honestly, we have three budgets running simultaneously in Nigeria. The National Assembly extended the 2025 budget till March. And when they could not implement, they extended it till

0: September.
1: Yes.
0: And yet they passed 2026. So we have 24, 25, 26 yes. running concurrently. Yes. And they are doing all of this process.
1: And that's supposed not to be. So how do you, so this statistic we are having that their macroeconomy has improved, where are we taking them from?
0: I'm telling you.
1: So these are the questions you should ask. So the our own gatekeepers, our own goalkeepers, what is the conscience of why they are, we church, just put church, put mosque, put palace, of who, what about, okay, the juju house.
2: So who are the beneficiaries?
1: Who are the beneficiaries of this one? Which are the churches? Which are the
2: mosques? Churches were not even mentioned.
1: They're not mentioned.
2: They just said
1: generic term.
0: Ghost project.
2: Say to relocate my mosque in, and then I'll say, which mosque?
1: That, those money have been hosted. They are just being hosted for other reasons, like he said.
0: Oh, God,
1: but for me, I think the issue of trust deficit is getting wider and wider, and it's giving us a lot of
2: concern. I don't want the so let the relationship.
1: Me not believe that the church, the main, maybe is it a typographical error?
2: Is it all about the Abia State when they want to buy instrument for
1: the instrument of what to go and
2: no,
1: play?
2: So that the angels can come down.
1: So that can, is that still a good dancers?
2: Good morning, Jesus. No, they don't want to do hand clapping.
1: We have reduced this country. Politicians have reduced this country to laughing stock.
2: All right, doctor.
1: Honestly,
2: I don't want us to. I don't want us to. Depress the people calling. People listening. Hello, 0906003352. Good evening to you, first caller, for on this segment. Barry, I beg. Just if I were you,
3: shame, just they cast me for where I did. I'm telling you,
2: but if they give you money to renovate palace for Bida, for Ida, you know, we take off for Buddha, you know, we take for Buddha, you would take.
3: if they want to keep money for, according to the guy for studio talking for something, they would have done it clean now. You do it clean,
2: this
3: not
2: clean,
3: embarrassing.
2: This not clean,
3: embarrassing people. Exactly. You give NSF money to take go build mosque for Zamfara. But because NSF concern mosque keeper.
2: what about the commission? What about imagine the commission that is supposed to is going to tar road in Ogun State?
3: Now you and M Square go to ask questions.
2: My hand up there, I beg.
1: The carry Nigerian.
2: Hello, good evening to you. Good evening.
3: John,
2: you've been asleep before me. Yeah, so.
3: The one of expanding the military structure.
2: Yes.
3: That one is highly commended.
2: Okay.
1: Very, very.
3: But this issue of renovating churches and
2: mosques.
3: We are paying 100,000 to soldiers.
0: 100,000.
3: Then to soldiers, then.
4: 105 FM.
3: Because. If you talk now, the apologies will begin to insult you that you are being sentimental. I don't know where sentiment comes in exactly.
2: Please forgive me, because the Osun State government that's under Accord Party, they said Tinubu should be allowed to complete the Renew Hope agenda. So would you quarrel with that?
3: What is the hope based upon?
2: You are asking me? I'm supposed to be asking the question.
3: My job.
2: Are
3: we hopeless in the first place?
2: My job is to ask questions.
3: That is the reason that we are hopeless now. So you want to renew the hope.
2: Okay.
3: Which party got all the hopelessness? We be intelligent, so we don't be fools. So.
2: All right, thank you. Thank you. But I'm surprised. Tinubu is not a member of
0: Accord.
2: So why would you say they are adopting him as the flag bearer of Accord? I don't understand that.
0: I know you are asking the question.
2: No, do you understand what it is? I don't know.
0: I understand.
2: Okay, please.
0: So, it's the same reason why I saludo in Apuga.
2: Who
0: supports it.
2: No, this is not support.
0: Yeah, no.
2: He said we are adopting as the flag bearer.
0: Whatever they call
2: presidential
0: it.
2: Flag. No, it's, no, sorry. Yes. We need to nomenclature matters a lot.
0: I understand.
2: Soludo also is support. But this one, he said, is their own flag bearer.
0: Yes,

0: That's what I want to understand.
1: The man is going for a second term.
0: Yes.
1: And he needs federal support.
0: All right.
2: Federal that,
0: message. Message. Message.
1: For him to be able to sail through.
0: Message. Messages here.
3: We have some messages here.
0: Yes.
3: Mr. Charles, yes. You suppose don't know politicians that they don't do things for nothing.
0: I mean, not
3: but
0: know.
3: For certain
0: I'm a journalist.
3: Reasons, renovation of some churches and mosques, including palaces, is political strategy in order to win the hearts of the people.
0: Okay.
3: Why this ideology no get to him?
0: No, but whose people's heart? The mosque and there are no names. They said to renovate mosque in Bida. Which mosque?
2: Which mosque in
0: Bida? Okay, to buy musical instrument for churches in Abia. Say, what churches?
1: Because budget must be specific.
0: So that's what I'm saying.
2: Specific.
0: So what churches?
4: But
0: if you say to renovate churches in Lagos, which church? Is it Redeemed? Is it is it Catholic? Which one? Read the message, John, please.
2: Is it my own new church that I'm setting?
0: You get?
2: I want set one now. What's your new budget?
0: Now I'm a GPT church.
3: Go ahead. The message. Nigerians must wake up from their slumber. Come 2027. Otherwise, we continue going around the circle. He's saying also, renovation of churches and mosques, is that the outcry of Nigerian citizens? I beg.
0: Hello, good evening. Hello.
5: Hello, good evening.
0: Yes, sir, good evening to you.
5: No, I'm in the studio.
0: All right, good evening. Who do we have?
5: Yeah, my name is Mark.
0: Okay, Mark, okay.
5: Yeah.
0: Go ahead.
5: All protocol duly observed.
0: Okay, yeah. Well, thank you. We have... Did you accept the protocol? Ojoro protocol, go ahead. Yeah.
5: Mr. Charles, I'd have loved to talk about the two topics you raised. You know, the military, the mission that was established, and the very fantastic, you know, stories.
0: Yeah.
5: Honestly speaking. Mm. But I don't even know the one to go for right now.
0: Mm.
5: That I'm torn between the two stories.
0: Okay.
5: Maybe the one that people are chiming on, you know, the budget.
0: The budget to institutions. Yeah.
5: Yeah. So by law, all right, the legislature has the power to amend the bill to, you know, review it, modify it, add, subtract, do anything. And whatever they do on the floor of the House, they are covered by
0: immunity.
5: Yeah, so nothing can happen to them.
0: I know.
5: And we should also know that whatever funding that the legislators are trying to raise from the budget, it is through constituency projects. So they route it through the MDE to get the funding.
0: But Mark, Mark, we understand that correctly. What is bothering my guest here is when you say, when you just ambiguous, they say there's ambiguity to renovate churches. To buy musical instrument for churches in Abia State. What churches? That's what bothering them. Yes.
5: Yeah. We are specifically talking about the one in Abia State, for instance.
0: For instance, yes.
5: Because that's the deputy governor, the deputy speaker, rather.
0: Yes, so
5: Ben Balu. You are allocated or you are not paid for building churches and whatever in Abia State. Which church is it?
0: That's what we're asking.
5: So we should ask the lawmakers, because whether they like it or not, they have the power by law to do it.
0: So why not churches in most state? Because Ben Kalu is from Abia State. Why not churches in Enugu? Why not in Ebo State?
2: Why not church in Cross River?
0: Why Abia?
2: Because
0: it's from Abia State.
5: The lawmakers from Imo State.
0: Yes.
5: Will have also added their own constituency projects. Because the MPAs.
2: Okay. No, there's a difference between constituency project.
0: No, he said no. Mark is saying that in a way that's what they are using it to do. Instead of going to, but they are just putting that into the budget. What Mark is saying. Yes.
5: They inserted the figures in 2000 under Obasanjo. They inserted 2 billion naira in the budget. In 2013, in 2011, they did the same thing under Buhari. They inserted in the budget. So the homeless do that.
0: So he be here with us for a while.
5: Yeah, of course.
0: And not about to go away.
5: Not at all.
0: Okay.
5: Not anytime soon.
0: Man, don't worry. As I made a promise, one of these Sundays, you come here to come and be our guest here. That message is too lengthy. That message is very lengthy. Is that not the message? Who wrote it? It's too lengthy.
3: Emmanuel.
0: Let me keep it for a while, please. Let's take some calls. Hello, good evening.
6: If I'm God's sake, you take this call. No take up for flying to that city.
0: Morgan, you know, this my calling, eh?
2: Please.
0: They want to also renovate his tomato farm. Tomato farm now is your state.
2: No,
0: We have two stories. Which of them is it military you want to talk about?
6: In the military.
0: Okay, go ahead. Yeah.
6: The special military is very, very welcome to me.
0: All right.
6: Forget about religious. It's we allow religion to for religion people. The number one religion for my own side is love. But that thing is secondary. But this military, I'm happy about it. Okay. I just want to work with Mr. Fred to wake the minister for police affairs. Wake him up. Now, they for increase military from 45, 49 to 100,000, which is very, very small. But I will never hear whether we still have minister for police affairs. What are they doing with the police now? They never do anything about them. Please, Mr. Sanchez, it's a serious matter.
0: We do.
6: The man that you say they relegate police, you say the truth now? Truth. Yeah. Nothing but the truth.
0: I see.
6: Good evening.
0: Thank you. I appreciate. So read our message. I hope Emmanuel, please always read
3: it. We have other messages.
0: Okay,
3: let me read this. Good evening, Charles and crew. It is crazy for people to base their judgments on one-sided story without listening to Oyedele, Minister of Finance, reputedly, objectivity should remain the priority. The moment audience begin to see bias instead of balanced reporting, trust in the media is weakened. A strong journalist informs the public with facts, present difficult, different perspectives fairly.
0: Which matter this one? What matter? Which one? Which one?
2: This is generic.
0: Which one? Who is this?
3: Emmanuel,
0: you just went on white goose chase. Couldn't you? And you couldn't tell us that to situate what you're blaming. I mean, you're blaming the media. What have we done wrong now, Emmanuel? Go ahead, if you go.
3: Good evening, Charles. Subsidy is gone. Nigerians are struggling daily to feed. A kilogram of Titus fish is 13,000 as we speak. All these are done.
0: A kilo or a carton? A kilo can't be 13,000 now. Come on.
3: A carton can't be 13,000 either.
0: Oh, it's too much or what?
3: It's too small.
0: A kilo, 13,000?
3: No, a kilo should be between 7,000 to 8,000.
0: Is as much as that?
3: Yes.
0: I eat more of chicken. I beg me, I don't want
3: chicken.
0: This
3: chicken has also skyrocketed.
0: I will ask my wife. How much.
3: Chicken is 6,000.
0: It's true for kilo.
1: Yeah, nice. No, okay, you know,
2: are you sure it's real chicken?
3: 6,000
0: okay.
3: For a kilo.
0: No, for five Alabule.
2: Are you sure it's real chicken?
3: All these are done to win the hearts of religious leaders and traditional rulers for 2027. Our hospitals no get solar panels to provide light for surgery. God day. God Fred day. From Kenya.
0: Okay. Can I pick a call?
3: Yes,
0: okay. Hello, good evening.
4: Hello?
0: Yeah, good evening to you.
4: Hey, Pa, I'm sorry I have to call back. I'm not happy with you at all.
0: But
4: I'm not happy with yes. Please don't cut me off. I'm not happy with you.
0: Okay.
4: Myself and Pastor Abus and the rest of us that mean well for this country, that as much as possible to contribute constructively to this program. You are not inviting us. How can you tell me that you want to? You are bringing in somebody like Mr. Man to the studio to come and confuse us more?
0: Okay, you know what I would do?
4: No,
0: Mujer, my brother, please, Laho, the day I will bring Mark, I will bring you. Is that okay? Is that okay? Barry?
1: You go sweet.
0: Barry, Oma, hello, good evening.
7: Hello.
0: Good evening.
7: Good evening.
0: Yes, good evening.
7: This is calling from Abaranja in
0: Okay.
7: Concerning the budget on probably religious bodies, Christians and Muslims, and even traditional leaders, I think it is the wrong priority. We don't need this. Nigeria is already a secular state by the constitution. That's section 10 of the constitution, as far as I'm concerned. Then for creation of two or four more divisions to make clear divisions in the army, I think it's commendable to a very large extent, but I listened to one of the Igbo analysts in one of the platform. He said that Igbos again have a short change. that out of the four, none has gone to
0: Ibo
7: extraction. So I think
0: there's an existing one in Enugu.
7: Hello?
0: No, we are saying there's an existing hold on, sir. There is an existing one. There's an existing one in Enugu who have been there before I was born.
7: Okay. So that's
0: what it is.
7: And maybe that's the reason why Ibo may not want to be part and parcel of the recruitment of the 28,000 new. So that is it. But in conclusion, I want to say that we have been talking about the one of your guests there has been saying the police have been chanting one way or the other. You know, in this
0: wicked.
7: I tell you that the army is not as corrupt as the police.
0: Okay.
7: So that is just that we should also lay emphasis on that. Our police is not very corrupt.
0: All right, thank you very much. I
8: that
0: appreciate
8: thing that you call
0: no.
8: Trying to fight for themselves.
0: Yeah, but just one minute. I must let the listener hear this too. River State in Enugu. Okay. The Federal Cooperative College, Oji River, in Enugu State, was assigned the sum of 500 million naira for palaces in Ondo South. Now, 200 million naira for the Obi Palace Pavilion in Anyocha Oshimile, Delta State, and 175 million naira for the Emir Palace in Shonga. Where is Shonga? Then the National Cereal, that's grain. National Cereal Research Institute, Badagi, Niger State, was allocated a sum of 400 million naira to construct traditional rulers' palaces in Oruk Anam local government of Akwaibo State. Now, the Industrial Arbitration Panel, the Industrial Arbitration Panel was assigned the sum of 369.46 million naira for the internal access road construction and palace road in Onyu, local government in Kwara State. The Border Communities Development Agency, BCCD, was amount 350 million naira for the construction of palace for the district head of Paiko, West Paiko. Then the Federal Ministry of Agriculture and Food Security Headquarters captured 350 million naira and 140 million naira for the palaces in Kwara South. Hello, good evening to you. The next caller, how are you? Are you there? Any message?
3: Yes, sir. We have more messages.
0: Okay, more. I know. We can. How many are there?
3: Okay, we can just take two more.
0: Okay, go ahead. Let me. Okay, but somebody say, hello, good evening to you.
9: Good evening, Ogacha.
0: I greet you.
9: Adeshida Wasis, my name. I'm calling from Ikorodu.
0: Thank you for using your phone call today.
9: These have not been doing their work. This constitutional project is done new. Where I am, as I'm speaking to you in Ikorodu, it was facilitated by Honorable Jimmy Benson.
0: Okay.
9: And the road was constructed by Tropical Agriculture Ibadan.
0: Okay.
9: As I'm speaking to you, I'm there.
0: Okay.
9: So that means this thing has been exist. If you ask anybody in Ikorodu, they will tell you Jimmy Benson is the best.
0: Okay.
9: He has been constructing roads across and is member of House of Representatives, and we see this this company from Kaduna that is doing it, but they do it in Lagos. As I'm talking to you, I'm in Ikorodu along the Greek to Iloko Oba. It was facilitated by Honorable Jimmy Gelson.
0: Okay.
9: And it's tropical agriculture in Ibadan.
0: All right. Thank you very much. Now, let me read this. The Federal College of Land Resources Technology, Kuru Jos, was allocated 350 million naira for the palace of the Okumabe of Uleha in Edo State, that's Anwar West. The Cocoa Research Institute, Ibadan, was assigned 280 million naira for a mosque and palace in Oyo State. Then 210 million naira for the Okeluse Oba Palace in Ondo State. And then 210 million naira in Obokun Oriade, Osun State. So we pick the last call for the evening, and then we respond. Hello, good evening.
10: Yes. Sorry, please don't be angry. Just, is it the duty of the government to sponsor people to hack? Is it their primary duty?
11: Yes,
0: nah, I don't know.
8: We're asking the same question we're asking.
0: We have been asking the question. John, I told you to give us the answer, John.
10: Sure. Wow.
0: You're throwing the question back to us. So,
3: okay, so
0: we have 1 minute, too, please.
3: Good evening, Charles, and the guests in the studio. Okay. Federal government is deliberate by not funding the police. Sunday, Tedunjaye.
0: He's a retired police officer. Sunday, Tedunjaye. Mm-hmm. So, that's one man I will also bring to the studio one of these days, because he knows so much about the police. Sunday, thank you very much for you. That's one of this man. This man is a diehard supporter of my of whatever I do. I thank you very much, Sonteja. Yes.
3: And someone here is confirming, Eric. That. He said, "Oga Charles, a kilo of turtles is 13K. If you want to buy a big one, it is 5K.
0: Uh-huh.
3: People eat fish now.
0: Me not a show fish. I eat more of chicken.
11: You're not a big man.
0: No, not a big man. Me, I run away from chicken more expensive.
11: Fish is
0: more
11: healthier.
0: No, we're talking about the money.
3: Fish is more expensive.
0: The fish I like now when I grow up. This fish for river. I like only the record is title. Tilapia. Now I like not be all this title fish and all that.
11: So let me.
0: No, we can't. Assume. The time has gone.
11: Education, sir.
0: No education.
11: It's important.
0: Will it take more than 30 seconds?
11: No. No.
0: Please.
11: So for people who are saying like Mr. Peter, please. If you notice the areas where the federal government has expanded the military divisions, Makurdi, Ilorin, Jalingo, Benin. And Benin City, these are the areas where there are insurgencies. Makurdi in Benue State, Ilorin in Kwara State.
0: So in Enugu.
11: It is because of the new threats in those areas. So we should stop ethnicizing
0: thank
11: these
0: you,
11: things.
0: Thank you.
12: It's a flash point.
0: Already flash point. Yeah.
12: They are flash point.
11: They are extending military coverage.
0: No, is there insurgency in Enugu State or in Imbula?
11: Yeah. So please, let us not ethnicize it.
0: Thank you.
11: It's not about Igbo or
0: everything is about ethnicity.
11: I'm an Igbo man. And we need to bring sense to some of these conversations.
0: Ifechukwu, thank you very much.
3: Thanks.
0: Prince Wise, Prince Wise. Prince Wise, no, my friend. Okay. TCPY, thank you. I appreciate
11: it.
0: And then Dr. MM is always
12: thank
0: here.
12: You.
0: I appreciate it. And then you that called in, and you that couldn't call in, you that also listen. We all will be family. Thank you very much. We also say sorry that we couldn't come on air two consecutive times, but we have, I'm sure we have been able to make some adjustment today. God bless you. My prayer is may God put money in your hand.
11: Amen.
0: Or put money in your pocket and put your money in your bank. That prayer is working for me.

0: red soil of Ondo to the electric heartbeat of Lagos. One man turned his story into a show. Boy Beat Africa presents B-Day Coca. Job description 3.0. Deck Ondo to Lagos. 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This is not just a night out. This is Job Description. 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
3: You're listening to Money Talks. I am Godwin. And today I want to start with something a bit uncomfortable. Now, if you paid your rent in Lekki 2 years ago and your renewal is due this quarter, you already know what I'm about to say. The same flat that was 2.5 million naira is now asking 4.5. Diesel for the office generator that was 700 naira a litre last December, you've already started budgeting differently. School fees for the second term is already on your doorstep. I bet it's higher too. So, everybody's saying find another income. With the find another income comes people talking about learning how to trade as a viable source of income. Every advert on the radio, every billboard you see is geared towards trading. Even your neighbor's cousin on Instagram is now a forex coach. And honestly, after the other platforms that disappear with people's money, my own question is, how are we supposed to know what is real? That's the conversation today. With me in the studio is Amal Momo from Vantage Markets. Amal, thank you for coming in.
4: Thank you, Godwin. And honestly, that's the right question to start with.
3: Okay, so let me push on it. A close friend lost about 400,000 naira last year to one trading signal group. They told him to put 50,000 naira. In 30 days, he'll have 200,000 naira. He put it. They went silent. Now, why should anyone listening today believe Forex when that's the experience most people have had?
4: You're right. I would be skeptical too. Let me just say what those platforms had in common. Because once you see the pattern, you will never fall for it again. Number one, none of them were regulated. If a platform cannot tell you who their financial regulator is, walk away. Number two, they all promised fixed returns. Put X, get Y in 30 days. That's not trading. That's Ponzi structure. Real markets do not give fixed returns. Number three, you couldn't withdraw without referring three people. And lastly, number four, the founder was usually anonymous or some random Instagram name.
3: Okay, so what makes Vantage Market different on those four points?
4: Vantage is regulated by the FSCA, the South African Financial Sector Conduct Authority, license number 51268. You can Google that license number while we're talking. You will find it. We're also regulated in the UK under FCA and Australia under ASIC. We've been operating globally for over 16 years. We are the official partners and sponsors of Ferrari in Formula One. None of this is hidden. We don't promise anyone a fixed return because nobody can. And every client withdraws to their own bank account. No referral required.
3: All right then, but I still don't fully understand what trading actually is. I mean, break it down for somebody who has only heard the word Forex.
4: Very simple. You're buying and selling the price movement of things that already exist in the world. Gold, oil, the dollar against the naira, Apple shares, Google shares, Tesla. You buy when you think the price will go up, you sell when you think it will go down. That's it. For example, what is happening right now in the streets of Hormuz? You've heard the news, the tension between Iran and Israel, the threats to blocking the strait. Now, why does that matter to you sitting in your living room or office? Roughly 20% of the world's oil passes through that one narrow waterway. The moment there is tension, oil prices move. When Iran threatened to close it, oil jumped from around $70 a barrel to almost $80 in a matter of days. When the tension cooled, it dropped back. That movement up and down, that is what trading is. You benefit from price movements, and news like this helps you understand the direction of the market. You do this on a regulated platform, on your phone, on your laptop, and you set your own limits. Most importantly, you need knowledge. You need to learn how and what moves the market. The minimum to start with on Vantage is $50, not $500,000, $50.
3: Interesting. Now, talking about the price of oil, is this why the price of fuel, you know, recently increased? And is it possible for an individual to start small with trading?
4: Yes to both questions. The price of fuel is largely controlled by demand and supply. When the strait has been blocked, there is decrease in supply. This drives the price up as there is demand. So till the strait is fully functional, the current hike will likely continue. On the subject of starting small, with Vantage, you can start with as little as 65,000 Naira. And let me be honest with you and your listeners, because this is the part most adverts skip. You can lose money trading. Yes, if you don't learn first, your mindset is bent on doubling instead of accumulating. That is why the summit on Thursday exists. You don't start blind.
3: Now, that's the most honest thing I've heard a Forex person say on this show. So tell me about somebody who has done this. Now, give me one person, not generalizing like people do.
4: Okay, take Mr. Tunde Imole Ayo. He's a logistics supervisor in Apapa. He works with one of the haulage companies on the port access. He came to our Lagos summit in March last year, opened his account with 227,000 Naira. In his first 3 weeks, he lost about 55,400 because he wasn't done with his classes and he was eager to start trading, so he skipped using stop losses. He almost gave up. He came back to the boot camp, did the 8 sessions, learned risk management properly, and by the 4th month, he was consistent. As of today, Tunde has not bought a Lamborghini or a Bugatti yet. What he is doing consistently is adding around 300,000 Naira to 500,000 Naira a month to his salary on an average, and that's what is paying his rent renewal this year.
3: And so, no Lambo for Tunde, huh? No landed property?
4: Not yet. And this is one of the core reasons why people lose when it comes to trading. They are carried away by the privileges others present. They forget these people took time to build and put in the work. And
5: every day
4: is what makes the difference.
3: Okay, tell us about the summit. What is it? When is it? And what does somebody walk away with?
4: The Vantage Market Smart Traders Workshop is on Thursday at Ivy Hotel, 13 Aromire Avenue, off Adeniyi Jones, Ikeja. 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
3: Amal, last word. What do you say to the listener who is still skeptical, who's heard 100 of these and is thinking, I'll pass?
4: Okay, my last word for you is come skeptical. I mean that, bring your questions, bring the receipts from other platforms that have wronged you. 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We would rather you walk in doubting and walk out informed than not show up at all. The summit is free. The worst case is you spend your Thursday morning learning something. The best case is you start something that pays your rent next year.
3: And that's Amal from Vantage Market. Thank you for joining us.
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3: 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This has been Money Talks. Until next time, bye for now.
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0: Yo, what up, Lagos? 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

0: Yo, what up, Lagos? My name is DJ Neptune, aka Greatness. And right now, I want you to keep listening to Jordan FM 105.5. 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
1: 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Sil Kelly says so.
2: 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My name is Mike Abdul. 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You know how we do this in the Central Bank, you know?

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0: 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Still can't say so.
1: One time, say.

0: excited here, and you know, I have my brother in the building, you know. And when I came, my producer said somebody was already boiling. But this is the spirit of the Holy Ghost here, and we know that it's the Holy Ghost party. We just have to rock with the Most High. Sixers, how you doing?
1: I'm good. Good evening.
0: Are you sure you're good?
1: Good evening, Lagos.
0: All right. Okay, let's take your testimonies very fast before we go to Pastor Correct.
1: Sixers, my testimony is plenty, but
0: just do one.
1: I'm grateful
0: do one.
1: For the
0: do
1: day.
0: One.
1: For
0: do
1: the
0: one.
1: Day alone. I'm very grateful because even though things are not balanced for me, but I was like, oh, I need to give God thanks now for the life. For me, moving everywhere, I need to thank God. So I'm grateful to see the first Sunday of July.
0: What's your how's your laundromat doing now? Your laundry business, I know God has been good to you.
1: In short, most times I'll just give up, but when I remember God, that with God all things are possible, I'll just be having faith, and God keep doing it for me and bringing customer for me.
0: Yeah, hallelujah. 090-6000-3352. Just call me, share your testimonies that God has done awesome things, and get ready for NGV's back to back. They're already coming. They have recorded songs, and they can't wait to be on the Gospel Hits Countdown because they see that's one of the biggest platforms where they can express their God-given talents. And we're saying, of course, where else this is the place to be? Your city for innovation and values, Jordan 105.5 FM. All right, so call me and share of what God has done. Is that song ready? Raise a sound. All right, good. So I have a remix of a song by Nosa featuring Tim Godfrey. Raise a sound, great song. I just need to raise a sound. Is it in the midst of this economic trauma? I'll put it that way. A lot of things are happening, a lot of news here and there. But we don't have to get distracted because, I mean, we need to keep our eyes on him. That means says, looking unto Jesus. Looking is continuous. That means you keep doing it. The author and the finisher of your faith. And that's all we need in such a season, such a time. Keeping our eyes on him and raising the great sound to the great God. Because he alone deserves it. 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All right, I'm going to that song right now. Call me. I'm in the midst of a song. I'll always get back to you. We raise a sound by Tim Godfrey featuring Nosa. Don't tell the dial. Still your gospel hits. Come down.

0: All right, he's worthy of all the glory and all the honor because he's alone. Nobody can contest his place. You know, nobody can contest his place. It's just God, and this is God alone. All right, let's bring in Pastor Correct. He's right as he's around to bless us. So let's just get blessed by Pastor Correct.
1: Hallelujah. You are welcome to another prophetic moment on the platform of the Holy Ghost Interdenominational Ministries. Here on Jordan 105.5, we are reaching to you live, and I decree in the mighty name of Jesus, Father, let tremendous blessings be released for every listener tonight in the mighty name of Jesus. Hallelujah. Today we are considering the blessings of giving, and we are taking our scriptural light in the book of Kings. Hallelujah. A scriptural light is found in the book of Luke, rather. And we are looking at Luke chapter 6 and verse 38. And in Luke chapter 6, verse 38, it said, "Give, and it shall be given unto you, good measure, pressed down, and shaken together, and running over, shall men give unto your bosom. For with the same measure that ye make with that, it shall be measured to you again." Life is give and take. If you don't breathe out carbon dioxide, just taking in oxygen alone will not sustain you. We breathe in oxygen and breathe out carbon dioxide. That is the rule of life. So he said, give. It also implies sow and reap. So life is sowing and reaping. So as we are looking at this topic, give and it shall be given unto you. We are looking at three highlights very quickly. The first one is free will giving. Now, this is giving from a willing heart. Free will. You just made up your mind. God, I am doing this for you. Oh, I am doing this. I am committing this. Nobody asked you to do it. You made up your mind freely and you said, I will do it for God. Now, you remember in the book of 2 Corinthians, chapter 9, verse 7, it says, every man according as he proposeth in his heart, so let him give, not grudgingly or of necessity, for God loveth a cheerful giver. When you give freely, you secure the love of God. When you give freely, Anna gave freely, and he said, Lord, I will give you the son if you give me a son. Because she made that free will commitment, God gave her not just a son, God gave her several other children. Abraham made a free will commitment. He entertained angels. And after he entertained angels and he lifted up his eyes and no, three men stood by him, he said, let me give them a little water. Now, after taking care of them, from scriptures, that day, the covenant of God was tagged for a particular day. Before then, he always had the covenant that I will give you a son, I will give you a son. The promise was lingering. But that day, the angel said, according to the season of life, by this time next year, you will have your son. And so it was. I decree to somebody this evening, according to the season of life, three more times, you shall be sharing your testimony in marriage in the name of Jesus. You shall be sharing the testimony of a miracle job in the name of Jesus. You shall be sharing the testimony of breakthrough business in the name of Jesus. You shall be sharing the testimony of the completion of your project in the mighty name of Jesus. Number two, very quickly, is prophetic giving. Now, this is given by divine instruction to a prophet or a man of God, given by divine instruction. Now, in Matthew chapter 10, verse 41, it says, he that receiveth a prophet in the name of a prophet shall receive a prophet reward. I stand as a prophet tonight, and I release the reward of a prophet for you in the mighty name of Jesus. Hallelujah. Now, you can make up your mind to be part of the blessings of God by supporting this program that has been on for a very long time. We have never collected a dime from anybody. But God wants to bless you, and that is why God wants you to be a part of it. So you can send your support to the OPAY account 8057473431. 8057473431. 3431. Now, this is opportunity for prophetic blessings. We want to pray very quickly. I see somebody this evening, you have tried everything, you've done everything, and yet they are still telling you there is no way. You pray, you are fasted. I decree prophetically tonight, as you engage in this prophetic giving, the doors are open in the name of Jesus. I prophesy to somebody, that thing that you have run and run, you couldn't get, that was forcefully taken from you, is restored prophetically in the mighty name of Jesus. That document that they have refused to approve, to release, is hereby released and approved in the mighty name of Jesus. Hallelujah. Now, very quickly, I want to ask somebody to give his life to Jesus. Say, Lord Jesus, come into my life. I accept you as my Lord and Savior. You have died on the cross of Calvary for me. And you were buried, you resurrected on the third day, and you ascended to heaven. I surrender my life. I accept you as my Lord and Savior. Write my name in the book of life and grant me the grace and the power to sin no more. In Jesus' name. Now, very quickly, the last highlight here is sacrificial giving. And this is giving that costs you something precious. Hallelujah. Now, we'll look at the king of Moab in the book of 2 Kings chapter 3, verse 27. Then he took his elder son that should have reigned in his stead and offered him for a burnt offering. Hallelujah. Now, listen very quickly. Woman's sacrifice is not accepted by God. But these people, the king took his own son to show you his desperation and his understanding of sacrifice, and he made sacrifice of that son. Now listen to me very well. With all the promises that God and the covenant that God had with the Israelites, the battle turned immediately against the Israelites. The Moab begin to have greater advantage. They begin to have upper hand because there was a sacrificial giving that was made. I decree by the Spirit of God as you do same. The battle turns around for your favor. In the mighty name of Jesus. The battle will turn around for your favor. In the mighty name of Jesus. Now lift up your voice and say, my Father, my God, thank you for the opportunity to receive from you tonight. Lift up your voice. Thank you for the opportunity to receive. Lada Shadaya Kadasodia. Mari Kadasodia. Debrada Sodia. Idosataya. In Jesus' name. Say, my Father, my God, put in my heart the giving that will settle my future forever. Put in my heart an act of giving that will settle my soul, that will settle my case forever, that will settle my family forever, that will settle my business forever. And as I do it, let me be settled forever. As I do it, let me be settled forever. As I engage in my own act of giving, settle me forever, settle me forever. In Jesus. Now make declaration, say, my Father, my God, I receive my miracle babies in the name of Jesus. I receive my miracle marriage in the name of Jesus. I receive my miracle job in the name of Jesus. I complete my project miraculously in the name of Jesus. I receive my miraculous healing. Your healing is now. Your healing is now. Yes, receive healing in the name of Jesus. Yes, I receive my visa miraculously in the name of Jesus. Everything you desire, just begin to say, Lord, I receive it in the name of Jesus. By the act of giving, I receive my miracle. I receive my testimony in the mighty name of Jesus. In the mighty name of Jesus, I decree your property that was taken away, let it be restored in the name of Jesus. I declare everyone that is contending with you, that say that you will not get your right, that say you will not get your benefit, the Lord silence them in the mighty name of Jesus. I decree every strange power that is bringing battle to your dream, that they don't allow you to enjoy your sleep, the Lord crush them in the name of Jesus. That curse that has placed upon you is broken in the name of Jesus. Every evil covenant against you is counseled in the mighty name of Jesus. I decree that problem that is in your family that does not make anybody to live beyond 40 years or 50 years, that is counseled in the name of Jesus. I prophesy you shall not die in the mighty name of Jesus. I pray for you where you have been rejected before. Receive remembrance in the name of Jesus. Receive supernatural intervention in the name of Jesus. Receive supernatural provision in the mighty name of Jesus. I decree concerning you, it shall be well with you. In the mighty name of Jesus. Hallelujah. Feel free to send your support to my OPAY account. It is 80 57, 47, 34, 31. Sending your donations to continue to support this great work, and you will see great testimony coming in for you in the name of Jesus. OP account 80, 57, 47, 34, and 31. My names are Pastor Correct Ededua. You can also reach out to me on all social media platforms, Facebook, Instagram, TikTok, and the likes. I will also add you to daily prophetic prayers. Just send Add Me to the same number, which is 080-5747-3431. 080-5747-3431. As you do this, the Lord will bless you the more in the mighty name of Jesus. I look forward to hearing your testimony. God bless you in Jesus' name.
0: All right. What a word there from Pastor Correct. And I know your life can never be the same again. If you have received it, no more vain labor. If you sow a seed, it must experience great harvest. Yes. No seed will die without flourishing. Bible says, as we hold seeds in our hands in joy, I mean, as we sow seeds in tears, harvest comes in joy. So definitely, the sowing of a seed will come with sacrifice, you know, come with a lot of sacrifices and all that. But you can be rest assured that when harvest comes, it comes with joy. Sixth,
2: yes.
0: You know, I'm wishing you a lot of harvest.
2: Amen.
0: Harvest
2: Amen.
0: In your business, Amen. Harvest in everything you do. You know, and you come back here showing the testimony
2: Amen.
0: In the name of Jesus.
2: Amen.
0: Okay, you're obviously an up-and-coming artist. We have a lot of them coming in to be sending me their songs. Join the NGVs. If you have a song, just send I am the NGV. N for next, G for great, V for voice. N for next, G for great, V for voice. You have a song, you've written lots of songs, you've recorded lots of songs, and it seems nobody is identifying with those songs or even celebrating your efforts. But T-Plus here is saying, you are a star, you've worked so hard, you deserve to be celebrated. So send me two of your recorded songs, as long as it's gospel, as long as it's faith-lifting, inspiring, we will be playing the songs, promoting your songs here, and also bringing you live on this platform to be interviewed. So wherever you are, you know somebody who knows somebody, all you need to do is just send, I am the next great voice. I mean, I am the NGV. Send that to me as a WhatsApp message. Send that to 070-8672-6712. One more time, send, I am the NGV. N for next, G for great, V for voice. Send that to the WhatsApp, as a WhatsApp message, to the number 070-8672-6712, and send those two recorded songs, number one and two recorded songs. And when I listen to them, come rest assured, you'll be good to go. A lot of them, I've sent the songs already. Last week, I had about three artists send the songs to me already, ready to go. You sent somebody to me.
2: Yes,
0: I met somebody. Yes, he said he was going to describe you. I knew you were the one, you know. So I'm hoping that he would also for the songs, and so let's see how we can celebrate God's goodness in their lives. All right, so you're out there, you actually need a job, a teaching job. You're very good with the KG class. You're good with teaching the kindergartens from the age of 2 to 5. You're good with teaching the kindergarten class, the nursery class. Very good at what you do. You're experienced, you're eloquent, you're experienced, and you're computer literate. And one more time, the qualities are you're eloquent in speaking English, you are computer literate, and you are experienced. All you need to do, and you live around Songo, you live around Jeju, Alishiba, you live around Sona, and precisely Singer. That's where the school is. Just send ready to teach to the number 070-8672-6712 for a good paying job. Also, it's a good paying job, very, very good package. All you need to do is just send ready to teach to the number 070-8672-6712. Sixers, till we do it again next week, Sunday. Keep flying, keep testifying,
2: Amen.
0: And keep soaring. 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

0: Good morning, Lagos. 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And today...
1: Hey, everybody, this is The Sweet, and it's about to get all funky today. 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
1: Today is Sunday of sickness.
0: Alana.
1: Yesterday.
0: Ibi mejeji ti aka.
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0: Proverbs 11:8.
1: Ewe wori kongre se
0: 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Isaiah 43.
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0: 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Ati fast 4.
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0: O je kama pe.
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0: One thing ka din kam.
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0: Proverbs 11:8.
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0: 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Oni ayo lo dodo nu wala.
1: He said the righteous is the
0: most of all. Ase nyabuburu si.
1: And the evil man is replaced.
0: Male vale gada sa gabi ala shata. Isaiah 43.
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0: A je pe dandan ni. Kan yo ni kan loke.
1: One must remove from the top.
0: Kan fe ni kan.
1: Another must place there.
0: Dandan de ni. Kan wo kan wa sale.
1: Kan we be down.
0: Dandan ni. Kan wo kan wa loke.
1: From above to be up.
0: Dandan ni. Kan wo kan ku.
1: Kan we die.
0: Dandan ni.
1: Kan
0: wo kan wa die. So one must disappear for what persists. Menu labi agadu shata. Mo gbadua.
1: I pray.
0: Lord,
1: this year,
0: one ni fi elomi dipo
1: re.
0: La ye la to wa.
1: Oga,
0: badalizia. One ni UFO. One ni UFO. Oh yes, one di pepe.
1: Let's go to the altar now.
0: I fe wo majemule.
1: What is coming up today?
0: The covenant of establishment.
1: Majemule fesemule.
0: Ifidimule.
1: Establishment.
0: Didu gbang gbang.
1: Standing firm.
0: Hallelujah meje.
1: Seven hallelujah.
0: Ogo meje. Osana meje. Ati ye. On la fe fu wo majemule. Are you ready?
1: Yes, sir.
0: Hallelujah.
1: Hallelujah. Hallelujah. Hallelujah. Hallelujah. Hallelujah. Hallelujah. Hallelujah. Hallelujah.
0: Could you see on
1: the cake?
0: Let me just.
1: Ogo.
0: Ogo.
1: Ogo. Ogo. Ogo. Ogo. Ogo. Ogo.
0: Osana keta. Osana meje.
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0: Ona keri iye.
1: 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Iye. Iye. Iye. Iye. Iye. Iye.
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1: Iye.
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2: ibere awon kan
3: so people's question
2: ni pe woli
3: prophet
2: nigba ti mo ni ileri lori
3: when I have so much promise on me
2: ti olon se ileri lori amo mi bayi
3: God make promise over my children
2: kilo de ta wa ba se
3: why are we still like this
2: excuse
3: my brother
2: eni kan lo joko
3: somebody sit there
2: sibi to ye ko
3: where you ought to be
4: ebi mi mo
2: belege suba any kind
3: somebody
2: lo joko len to fe na
3: occupy what you want to be
2: every great destiny
3: God by your mother
2: have their own destination
3: only be do one long
2: alone so for my Israel
3: God does Israelites
2: mo mu lo sile ileri
3: thank you to promised land o
2: ije lo mo
3: but you know
2: we pe ile ileri ton lo
3: that promised land we go
2: I want lucky
3: the anakai
2: I want I want miran
3: where did you dance
2: mo si wa lori
3: mo si wa be baba mi wa wa be wa wa be so we are there
2: it is now left for them
3: o wa ku si wa lowo
2: to remove them
3: lati le won yen kuro
2: for them to have space
3: ya won le ni aye ti won
2: gbogbo nu ogo to fe wo
3: any glory you want enter sir
2: ogun lojoko me
3: it is bad to that sit there ebi mo
2: there is no position
3: ko si ipo na aye
2: without opposition
3: ti o ni atako ti ko si ipo ti atako ti
2: e da balaza
3: olorun o
2: olorun se leri fun o
3: god make promise for you
2: o wa ro wi pe
3: ko
2: ka bo si be ni
3: brother but
2: she want to be president without election
3: I never see a president without election
2: ija no fin goke
3: you need to fight to get to the
2: from the day of John the Baptist
3: I don't need that body
2: the kingdom of heaven sovereign
3: power
2: the violent taking it by force sorry gbogbo to ba fodi owo
3: all those that put their hands
2: like
3: you
2: ipo ton man le occupy life
3: the only position they can occupy life
2: nipo eru
3: is to be a slave
2: on to da lati se laye
3: first thing to do in life
2: leyin orire
3: I start from goodness
2: olori keji
3: is the other side
2: enu mi ko lo ti bo
3: but I not say that
2: oga
3: my brother
2: where that you battle laye
3: anyone that will shine in life
2: won mura ijani
3: they need to be ready to fight
2: iwon ba bi to dey
3: the level you even got to now
2: ogun be lo nja lo
3: the level of battle you fight
2: ni mo fi mo so fa won akobi
3: tell all the first born
2: they don't become first born by mouth
3: enu ko le yo bi je akobi o
2: eyo kin bi omo ologo ko fodi owo
3: won ki be the greatest that you put your hand
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1: The part of your ongoing delivery.
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1: wo. Your work, nothing good.
0: Oh, man, we are hard working.
1: You will be so hard working
0: with empty pockets.
1: And
0: Leduza, yeah, hard working with nothing to show. Hard working without being shiny. Hard working without gathering anything. And when your man say, come
1: on,
0: wonder why we are there.
1: Why
0: you are doing it today?
1: How many years have been in this
0: town? Me, must take it over.
1: I don't know which step you are in.
0: Oh, God, don't miss it.
1: You must not miss this.
0: Ẹ lọ ra data sí fóònù.
1: Get data on your phone.
0: Connect online.
1: Connect because online.
0: Bí o bá sí Lagos State.
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0: Tàbí àwọn state.
1: Or in other state.
0: Branches wa wa.
1: Where our branches.
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1: It is very that you don't need to
0: be there. Kì í ṣe hard working.
1: Not your hard work.
0: People are making it.
1: How you handle it.
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0: jade o ni act chapter 3
1: in that book of Acts 3
0: won fi aro
1: they use lameness
0: dipo isare
1: to replace that man
0: ninu aye omokunrin
1: that is
0: ni tete ti aro jade
1: what has lameness left
0: ki lo se
1: what happened
0: orin
1: he walked
0: o sare
1: he ran
0: o fo
1: he jumped
0: o wo temple iwo na le dide
1: you took and believe that
0: ti emi le le ba jade o ti aye fi dipo go
1: to replace my glory
0: jade
1: Oh,
0: my God.

0: Amen. 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
1: Thank you, Jesus.
0: Eke.
1: Shout this.
0: A meeting be agwara me.
1: That's been in my body.
0: Tiki logo.
1: That doesn't use glory.
0: Jade.
1: Jade.
0: A mieru. Jade. A mia isa. Jade. O control Lord is your ire. Ninu agwara me. O control Lord is your ke. Jade loluwa wi.
1: We were praying one day.
0: Oh my,
1: and that man.
0: Oh, team, be church for suka.
1: He had been in that church, in the church for a whole month.
0: I saw Tom walk.
1: The God was
0: with him. I want a church, Lobo.
1: He did not know what's happening.
0: Lord Joy to see them.
1: And he dealt with deliverance.
0: And meanwhile, what came?
1: He put the name shouting.
0: Oh, the subulula.
1: And he fell down.
0: Oh, what party walk?
1: He not shouting.
0: Oh, ni lag baja.
1: I'm so and so.
0: Orogun, yeah.
1: The mother's right.
0: Lobo, you are a sinuwe.
1: Put herself in that boy.
0: See, oh, Lord, even boy.
1: When the pastor coming, they chase him away.
0: One walk, be only a sinuwe.
1: They now remove the goodness.
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1: This is in America. She was remembered.
0: And the Kabu don't
1: see. Nothing is remembered.
0: Oh, don't be
1: that.
0: I mean, you're then buried. One in no
1: doubt. Even if it's a lunatic, then
0: he must
1: receive something.

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0: me saro isoru ni gbogbo Friday agore ji owuro la o ma pade gbogbo Sunday ninu ijo atuda olu apostolic chair ologo julo lata glory juwe ikola row elei pastor ipaja lega fora lo wa do 0913677593 tabi 0706650444 eto le pe 0815967 9514 ara ma chuka lu o fa
1: ogbono fun Jesus no ki awon to Jesus the highest
2: enemy mo Israeli adupe lowo
1: only one of Israel we thank you
2: ba to ni aye ati oro
1: the owner of heaven and earth
2: o ni le ati eko
1: oro God owns all the universe
2: ki wa ni one
1: and great us today
2: apa gbogbo awon omo Olorun
1: especially the children of God
2: o ta ba ti gbo
1: wherever you are hearing
2: okay ni oruko Oluwa
1: great the name of the Lord
2: eyan omo Olorun
1: our children of God that you are hearing
2: gbadura fun
1: I pray for you
2: mi to tin gbo
1: wherever you are hearing
2: maybe
1: on the market
2: maybe
1: you are going to work
2: you
1: are just coming
2: you
1: are in the car I pray for
2: you
1: in the name of Jesus
2: the enemy
1: will not capture you
2: you that
1: are hearing me this night wherever you are hearing if they are all arrows
2: I
1: am sent to you to make you stagnant arrows
2: enemy
1: can send to make you die suddenly this night those that shot it the Lord returns back to them
2: maybe
1: you are hearing let's pray as God
2: has
1: sent our father to you the name of the church as you know very well recreation channel apostolic most glorious church at a laying bus stop at a collar wherever you are hearing those that have been hearing us before
2: what
1: Jesus has done
2: want
1: to receive you this night program God send our father to you and there is no time that the Lord sent us message
2: that
1: we back with testimony if God has done good things to you that you keep it
2: that
1: you hinder the honor that miracle come those that will that want God to do perfection
2: or
1: you want the good things that God has tied in your life you want it to complete it.
2: You
1: need to be someone that testifies. God gave them victory in heaven itself. It is testimony.
2: The
1: testimony does not start in the world. It started in heaven. The Bible says in Revelation 12, verse 6, to down, there is war in heaven. What now give them victory? It is the blood of Jesus. And the word of your testimony. Testimony is something that is powerful. So testimony of some people that you hear this night that you to bring your battle and your battle will be conquered and your testimony will show grace. The Lord says without testimony testimony bring faith. Someone did not bring faith. It is the word of testimony. Jesus says, without signs and wonders, no one that can believe, no matter how you might be removed from your
2: hearts,
1: what established faith, it is testimony.
2: God
1: says this night, give people testimony. If they can testify, to say what I do, to do perfection to them. This night,
2: we
1: are going to prayer. We give them victory by the blood of the Lamb.
2: And
1: the word of that testimony.
2: I want
1: to talk about the word of testimony.
2: Where
1: those that you are hearing, prepare this night.
2: The
1: Bible says, what make the apostles to say about Jesus?
2: Hear
1: what he
2: says.
1: They call him testifier. They call him witness. They call him wisdom. What's the meaning? in testimony means miracle. That what they saw, and what they hear, and they know about it. And what they are saying about
2: it.
1: God, do some people go
2: back.
1: Send your testimony. God, Krishna is doing wonders. So many recall.
2: Baba.
1: They say, Daddy, God has done so much for
2: them.
1: You send your testimony. Because we don't lay more
2: emphasis on
1: it. It is not until we lay more emphasis
2: on it.
1: We pray that you
2: Lord,
1: did good things to you. You were able to testify. What is weakness?
2: Number one,
1: testimony. It makes everything God started to be completed. The Bible says, how many people do I do good things for?
2: He's
1: asking this from us.
2: Jesus.
1: Jesus want to be to remember.
2: No,
1: I want to bring it to remember. He wants to do perfection. That's why he says, those 10 lepers, they came to him. But what surprised him
2: is,
1: so the one of them that come back to testify,
2: the
1: one that come to testify,
2: if
1: Jesus says,
2: that
1: his testimony, to be forever.
2: Only
1: by that God conquered. He conquered it
2: after.
1: You might not know. When you say your testimony, that the Lord will have perfection. Open that place. Look
2: at
1: it. What happened there? People I do
2: not
1: know. It's only one that came back to testify.
2: Before
1: you open that place. Bring their work into us
2: that you want
1: to work into
2: some church.
1: People should run the church.
2: God, but
1: I pray for 7 weeks. I am assuring
2: you
1: that heavens have been close to you. You that your way has been blocked.
2: You that
1: have been working and don't have
2: 10 minutes.
1: You that are working and don't
2: have to Jericho.
1: The power that destroyed Jericho.
2: But you want you
1: after the round the
2: world,
1: 7 times, the Bible says,
2: what
1: war fell down?
2: Israel is a
1: cordial. Israel is a cordial. The cake, you promised that
2: you,
1: that you are in
2: there,
1: you allow you go far,
2: you
1: selling market,
2: you
1: are spending, you can't explain. Debt is coming
2: on the face.
1: And use that money to good things.
2: I'll call.
1: We teach you
2: in prayer.
1: Ashirogun. Wọ́n gba àdúrà.
2: They pray.
1: Wọ́n gbé òsókè.
2: They praise the Lord.
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1: As an evidence for witness.
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2: Every time you see that God did miracles.
1: He is not expecting you to keep it to yourself.
2: Kò retí pé kò
1: fi sí ara ẹnìkan. Because what is the meaning of witness?
2: Kí ni ìtumọ̀ ẹ̀rí?
1: I have told you witness is speaking about evidence. Telling people about what God has done. So that people that are going through such problems. their faith will be stirred, and they will give their life to Jesus. But if he has done it in the life of one, they can do it in the life of many. That is why whenever you see me preaching, I talk about my own testimony. Then my testimony is my evidence. There was a time I was like this. I'm not trying to showcase, but I'm trying to tell you the person that has done this in my life, you can also do yours. Life that is preaching without evidence is more or less a new caster. Life that is preaching without evidence is more or less a motivational speaker. Whenever you are talking of God, the back is what besides and wonders. It is that size and wonders that is a proof that definitely this person you are talking about,
3: If they are not careful, they will deprive themselves. Go and study.
1: you in every church. You can hardly see committed members when they started having that blessing. They were giving thanks. As soon as they are familiar with that blessing, what will happen is that they will deprive God of His own glory. That is why you see people when we call program outside that receive miracle faster than the children. They will come back to glorify God. But people that happen to be the member, they will just keep it to themselves. Because the Lord might say, the Lord might say, I don't want people to know what God has done for me. And by so doing, they are depriving themselves. Jesus said it.
2: Jesus said,
1: member
2: of the church that should have thanked
1: God.
2: They read that place. Jesus said, you don't be among them.
1: So familiar with God's blessings. So familiar with God's blessings. And they will not give them.
2: Am
1: I worried now?
2: Don't worry.
1: The media today.
2: Only by
1: the voting
2: has been there.
1: Pastor Israel.
2: If you say, I will go and
1: meet
2: you.
1: Samaria ti awon Jew condemned.
2: The Samaria that Jew is condemned.
1: He even appreciated God.
2: O si moriri Olorun.
1: Than those that believe God is their father.
2: Jo an to gba won pe Olorun baba won.
1: Mo fe gbadura fun o.
2: Pray for you.
1: Ya sale
2: yes now.
1: Ami re ko lo.
2: Amen should be
1: told.
2: I pray.
1: You
2: are praying.
1: We are laying
2: this time.
1: Oluwaye ofe ri ba ma
2: gba. Jesus.
1: Fieri.
2: Testimony.
1: That one do am.
2: To answer my prayer.
1: Oluwa.
2: Lord.
1: Fieri.
2: This testimony.
1: That one do
2: am. To answer my prayer.
1: O ti pe ti mo ti gbadura.
2: I've never been praying.
1: What of fieri? That one do am.
2: This testimony to answer prayer of Sarah. This night.
1: Fieri. That one.
2: This testimony to answer my prayer.
1: Oruko Jesu.
2: Because of Jesus. Oruko Jesu. Send help to me from the Holy Spirit. All those ones, their prayer.
1: But
2: David says, before you can answer your prayer with testimony, I
1: want
2: you to remember my sacrifice and give me as my desire. Psalm 20. Remember your sacrifice.
1: And
2: now answer your testimony.
1: Use
2: your 2000 this night. Lord, I receive you this night. Use testimony to answer my prayer. I don't know what you're so seed on. I want to give back to children. And I believe it's God that saved this man of God. Use my own 2000.
1: It's
2: so seed for this radio program.
1: Abraham
2: is sacrificed. He did that day. In Genesis chapter
1: 18.
2: His own sacrifice. Gave him Isaac. His sacrifice. Don't forget that. He that sowed with
3: Jesus.
2: And
3: we re-put it after.
2: Definitely
3: when Judas sacrifice. What came
2: out there?
3: Longer be
2: true.
3: But by this time,
2: I saw
3: Sarah bring on his testimony. That year.
2: He
3: didn't even
2: miss it. The
3: one that that
2: promise
3: came from. The covenant was manifested. This night, Jesus sacrifice. As a sacrifice. Lord on this.
2: Connect more radio.
3: I can do this radio program.
2: Radio come on.
3: I'm not here to
2: share.
3: I'm in the ministry. And I know. With the spirit, with spirit.
2: The Bible
3: says so.
2: Don't
3: believe us.
2: The spirit of
3: God is
2: telling you. The
3: spirit of God
2: is telling you.
3: The Holy Spirit.
2: The Holy
3: Spirit is
2: present.
3: And you search
2: through
3: it.
2: The
3: Lord has sent you. I
2: want
3: to pray for you. Your
2: testimony
3: is God. Your testimony
2: is
3: God.
2: In one man.
3: I stand with testimony.
2: My
3: children.
2: Has
3: no work abroad.
2: Fear,
3: testimony to answer my prayer. I should have married.
2: But
3: they have carried
2: on.
3: Lord on this. What are
2: you
3: going to do this night?
2: Testimony
3: to answer my prayer. As your
2: work. Pray for
3: them.
2: Account number.
3: Echo Bank.
2: 3515009 7141 4141 3515109 7141 4141 Recreational Apostolic Muscular Church.
3: Recreational Apostolic Muscular Church.
2: Union Bank.
3: Union Bank.
2: 0151 0159 7215 0151 0159 7215 0
3: Joseph Oluwatope Israel.
2: Our phone lines are Apostolic Muscular Church.
3: I pray for you.
1: gbogbo ẹyin tẹ ṣe rúbọ
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3: what is this sacrifice
1: tó o fi dojú kọ
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1: 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Because you are our support.
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0: another spirit. 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
1: 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We should appreciate him every day.
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1: And go straight to our altar now.
0: Hallelujah. Meje.
1: Seven hallelujah.
0: Ogo meje.
1: Glory seven times.
0: Hosanna meje.
1: Hosanna seven times.
0: Ati yo yo.
2: Hallelujah. Hallelujah. Hallelujah. Hallelujah. Hallelujah. Hallelujah. Hallelujah. Hallelujah!
0: Come
1: to the next place.
0: But we for so
1: we are jumping up.
0: Oh God, oh
2: God, oh God, oh God, oh God, oh God, oh God, oh God.
0: On a kata.
1: Hosanna!
2: Hosanna! Hosanna! Hosanna! Hosanna! Hosanna! Hosanna! Hosanna!
0: On a kari.
2: Iye! Iye! Iye,
0: Iye, Iye,
1: Iye,
0: Iye.
1: We live.
0: Tomo, Tomo, why?
1: Because
0: we live. In the name of
1: Amen. Pray this prayer.
0: If you want to by the world come.
1: Anywhere that shouting my name. In darkness. For evil. Holy Ghost. Attack them. Please pray this prayer. That's why I had this early morning. Where they are mentioning my name. Mentioning my name. For evil.
0: Yala ni gusu.
1: Whether in the east.
0: Near
1: to the west. To the north.
0: Tabi
1: to the south. Holy Ghost. Attack them. Attack them. In what in my what I'm going through? All that say I'm not halfway out. Please tell us those that have it in that they should pray this prayer. Those that are going out to send us, they must pray this prayer. How about that say?
0: You can in my mouth.
1: I will remain
0: as so for that.
1: Be wasted. It's possible you have a book where you write down this prayer point. After I call it, I will finish the program. I can hear me another
0: religious.
1: But when it's around afternoon,
0: 30 minutes.
1: Give yourself like 30 minutes.
0: To
1: repeat this prayer,
0: please.
1: I meant to help with oil. What I desire is that all of us come pray and know the word of God. That is why I come every day. Thank you, Jesus. Because those that God gives grace,
0: that
1: come to our program,
0: life and direct.
1: One
0: more back is serious.
1: They know we don't play there.
0: Only Samuel,
1: that buy your dress today.
0: Is that
1: among
0: those
1: that waste your time?
0: If you come, you will know what to come.
1: This is the injury I received from my friend. From my own sibling. The injury I received from someone that I employed.
0: Betrayed.
1: That have betrayed me.
0: You
1: that they have injured. You marry the wife and you
0: are
1: indicated. You are
0: indicated.
1: You that other people have afflicted. Where friends are against me? Where my siblings are against me? Where my family is against me? Where are those that want to uplift? Are opposing me? That I should not be more than this.
0: Hey,
1: shut up this! Fight for me! Fight for me! You get like this prayer. You say fight for me.
0: Hey, Tani Reverend.
1: Who is this Reverend?
0: One more thing,
1: they are digging a bit for you.
0: You are an African Reverend. African Church Reverend.
3: reverend.
1: You are became church in you.
3: One call with more.
1: They are writing petition against you.
3: Did
1: not open my eyes to see you.
3: Binusa.
1: Please don't be a pastor, sir.
3: Cadavalia.
1: Oh, my father.
3: As you return to your
1: safe, it cannot be hidden.
3: But what be the thing be all
1: that? They are digging people.
3: If you
1: can pray this prayer.
3: As you remember, two last 7 days.
1: They think you 7 days.
3: Oluwa.
1: Oh, Lord.
3: If it's here, you're still blocking
1: me. Where man is blocking me?
3: Hello, Jah.
1: Fight for me.
3: Fight for me.
1: Fight for me. Lord, for me. I'll be right back.

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5: 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Those that I'm talking about.
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4: They
5: want to shine more than you by
4: one. They let say lala to
5: and they cannot live up to you.
4: One will go spiritual.
5: They will not go spiritual.
4: For barada.
5: For to take over
4: your potential.
5: They want to usurp the whole
4: potential for
5: them. They will do it themselves.
4: I'm
5: taking your glory. I'm doing it for themselves.
4: One more to for what turns
5: to. The children you play with your own money.
4: One more withdraw glory.
5: They will withdraw glory from them.
4: Until
5: their mom says.
4: What day you say being a
5: draw? I stop just every word.
4: But what show Lord
5: man? With the touch of
4: the mighty. Hey
5: man.
4: They are stopped. But when to lose it.
5: I don't agree extra man.
4: Láti fi nǹkan ṣe ọ.
5: To afflict you.
4: Wọ́n ṣera
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5: And the worst part is this.
4: Wọ́n máa ń fi àwẹ̀ àtàdúrà sùn ní
5: gbígbà. They can even use they will make you tell the
4: prayer fasting. When you get to a level.
5: I want to take money
4: for. You will say to yourself.
5: You will come out of prayer.
4: Why am I fasting?
5: Kí ni mo tún gbà
4: wẹ̀ fún? Kí ni mo ń gbàdúrà?
5: What am I even praying for?
4: Kí ni mo ń lọ church?
5: What am I even going to church?
4: Kí ni mo ń sin lọ́run
5: fún? What am I serving God for?
4: Wọ́n máa ń fọ́ lọ́run sísìn sún
5: 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They frustrate you with serving
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5: What is happening to me?
4: So if you don't have this time and that kind of spirit.
5: Tó o bá nírú ẹ̀mí ìdánimọ̀
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5: 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And you need to pray for it.
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5: The spirit of discernment.
4: Number two.
5: Ikeji.
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5: You need to pray.
4: Ki Oluwa fi asiri nu eniyan
5: o. That Lord show you the secret of the people.
4: Olorun so fun Samuel.
5: God told Samuel.
4: Mo woju won.
5: Don't look at their faces.
4: Okan won ni ko.
5: Look at their hearts.
4: Se ri gbọn te ba ti feran atewo.
5: All of you that love applause.
4: Ati awon to mo yin.
5: And those that praise you.
4: Se ki wonu eniyan.
5: Are you not looking to their hearts?
4: Ejina si koto.
5: Ah, you are not far from the pit o. You are not far.
4: Ori ke mo son church.
5: That God is taking
4: church. Ba de tan paru o to.
5: We are shouting authority.
4: Oh yeah, wa.
5: You understand?
4: Mo ye mi.
5: I understand.
4: Ki se gbogbo an ton
5: ku authority. It's not about shouting authority.
4: Ni won pe fun ogo.
5: That are calling for glory.
4: Awon mi wa.
5: So my dear.
4: Ma jo lo mo nwe yen ni won
5: se. You just keep going on. What you
4: so rayin to je pe awon to ba tin mu oro loro wa ba yin le
5: mo ko mo la. You that don't people scarce to you.
4: Love people that give you information.
5: O to ba wa ko ni oro loro.
4: Other people.
5: Nipa wa lo mi.
4: You are not far away from grace.
5: Oh, Jesus, if you say
4: eh. Eni to mo oro loro wa ba.
5: Because that is the brother and that man just for you.
4: To fi mu wa.
5: Why did they bring it? That's the question. Why?
4: Kilo fe gba
5: me. What do they want to gain?
4: So iyan se pataki.
5: That's very important.
4: Number 3.
5: Ikata
4: e gbodo mo gbadua.
5: You need to be prayer.
4: Oluwa ma ni won lara.
5: Lord of praise them.
4: Awon to sun mi lati ba temi.
5: Those that draw close to me to this
4: to gbadua
5: yen. To destroy my life. Pray the prayer.
4: Adua o de gba.
5: I pray.
4: Mo gbadua.
5: I pray.
4: Lato ni lo.
5: From today.
4: Awon loyal people.
5: Those that are loyal.
4: Awon ninu mimo awon eyan rere.
5: Those that are steadfast.
4: Lolo ma fi ti.
5: Amen.
4: Lord bring them to you. Eyin o le dide na lai le.
5: You cannot rest without man.
4: Ko de sento subu lai so won eyan.
5: I know when we fall without a
4: ya wa ke Oluwa e fi eyan rere paro eyan buburu ni agbegbe
5: mi. Use the right people to replace wrong people in my life.
4: People, the good people.
5: Awon eyan to da.
4: Use them to exchange bad people.
5: Awon ni bi la
4: ye yo. E fun mi ni awon eyan rere.
5: Give me good people.
4: Ki won dipo eyan buburu.
5: To replace the wrong people. Glory
4: to God. In the name of Jesus, egbadua Oluwa tu won ka
5: last Saturday
4: ni agbo bi tan tin so temi
5: where they are planning for against me
4: gbogbo ite da company ni
5: all of you that have company
4: okay yin akobi
5: you are the top you boss
4: egbadua
5: pray this prayer
4: gbogbo eyan omo ologo
5: are you glorious ones
4: eke ibe ti korajo lodi
5: si where they gather against me
4: baba tu won ka
5: scatter them all
4: tu won ka
5: scatter them scatter them
4: wa ma lo wa ma bo
5: we be to afro
4: mo fe dide
5: say I want to be lifted
4: ibe tan tin se pada
5: subu where they hold me to your
4: body
5: fire
4: tu won ka
5: scatter them
4: I will pray.
5: Prayer
4: agbara nla ni
5: is a great power
4: eni ti ba ngbadu aladua.
5: The more you pray,
4: oju ki ti
5: you cannot put to shame.
4: Oju esin aladua
5: le shun. The enemies get together.
4: Ki iro.
5: It will never fall.
4: Otale mura won.
5: Enemy may gather.
4: Won man bori ni.
5: But you always overcome.
4: Bi won ba pe 1 million.
5: Even if there is million.
4: Le mili e lori.
5: Won ba mi over you.
4: A o bori.
5: Hey, man. We shall overcome.
4: A o bori.
5: Hey, man.
4: We shall overcome. A o bori.
5: We shall overcome.
4: A o bori.
5: We shall overcome.
4: A o bori.
5: We shall overcome.
4: So pe agbara ti o se jabo.
5: Say power that cannot be put down.
4: Agbara ti ogun o le bori.
5: Power that battle cannot overcome.
4: Agbara ti o te o le bori.
5: Power that rebellion cannot overcome.
4: Wonu aye mi o.
5: Enter into me.
4: Wonu aye mi o.
5: Those that pray, enemy cannot double cross them.
4: Also,
5: I tell you the truth.
4: Somebody cross it.
5: If they double cross you,
4: they
5: will be injured. They can never go stop me.
4: Jesus will call you okay.
5: Jesus did not lift him up.
4: Oh, the point Judas is focused on.
5: But Judas had to commit suicide.
4: Oh my God!
5: He had to commit suicide.
4: But you are putting your guard
5: on. That's why the mighty of his power.
4: I want to tell
5: you. His name is Bow.
4: Be a guard on long, but you will.
5: When the power of God comes in,
4: go after that.
5: Whatever I shoot to you,
4: to send
5: you go back to send
4: them.
5: You lift the body now.
4: Go between one and
5: six. Every evil sent to me.
4: Back to send.
5: Hello, Rube.
4: Oh, my Lord.
5: You'll be sending it back.
4: Lord,
5: look to left and right.
4: Every evil sent
5: Lord,
4: to me.
5: Me.
4: From unfriendly friends.
5: That's what I want. Every
4: back
5: time.
4: To send.
5: Hello, Rube.
4: Back to send.
5: Hello, Rube.
4: Oh, yeah.
5: Why did you rise?
4: In the name of
5: Amen.

0: wa.
1: By praying.
0: Nitori ti e.
1: By your say.
0: Oluwa ja.
1: They will divide.
0: Awon ti nbe nu oku.
1: Those that are in darkness.
0: Won mo value isewo.
1: They know the value of prophetic gifts.
0: Akapa o sete.
1: Oh.
0: Ria goli hinda.
1: Yes, Father.
0: So for you while.
1: Say you let.
0: Ni ojo ti adami.
1: The day I was created.
0: Amuninu re.
1: Something was taken from you.
0: Have you, mommy?
1: To make me.
0: Ṣugbọn nigba ti mo daye.
1: But when I came to the world.
0: Mo joba le Olori.
1: I reign over you.
0: Oh, lagbara.
1: You have no power.
0: Lati mu mi lojiji.
1: So take me suddenly.
0: Mo ba iwo ile
1: so. I commune with you earth.
0: Oh, ni lanu gbeje.
1: You will not swallow my blood.
0: Oh, ni lanu gbeje omo.
1: You will not take my children's blood.
0: Oh, ni lanu gbeje yawo.
1: You will not swallow my wife's blood.
0: Iwo ile.
1: You earth.
0: Gbogbo awon olore mi.
1: All my benefactors.
0: Oh, ni lanu gbeje.
1: You will not take their blood.
0: Oh, si ni koju gbe mi.
1: And you will not swallow them.
0: Gbogbo ese le Olorun.
1: Take on you today.
0: Ni odun yi.
1: This year.
0: Ma so ni renu e.
1: I will prosper in you.
0: Say amen.
1: Amen.
0: Ti Oluwa nile ati ekun re.
1: The earth is Lord and pleasure.
0: Aye ati o to tere
1: si. What are they that are
0: treasury? O fi de asore lori oku.
1: He has established upon the seas.
0: O gbe kan lori awon esin.
1: And upon the waters.
0: Tani o gori oke Oluwa.
1: He has set the hill of the Lord.
0: Tani o do ni bibi.
1: Who has set his holy place.
0: Eto ni owo mimo.
1: He that had the Canaan.
0: Ti aya fun.
1: And pure heart.
0: Eti o boke
1: so. The master of the
0: tent. Ti o bura eto.
1: Glory
0: be to God.
1: From the Lord.
0: At your door.
1: And right now.
0: Our Lord
1: is
0: glad.
1: This is the
0: God
1: of
0: Jacob.
1: Lift up your hands.
0: Yeah,
1: no. All you get.
0: Have
1: you lifted? Everlasting doors. Thy King of Glory
0: will
1: come in. Who is this King of Glory? The Lord strong and mighty. Lift up your hands.
0: Yeah, no.
1: All you get.
0: Have
1: you lifted?
0: Everlasting
1: doors. Thy King of Glory
0: will
1: come to this
0: house.
1: Who is that
0: King of Glory?
1: The Lord strong
0: and
1: mighty.
0: Ilegbo.
1: Yeah, oh.
0: Samuel loko.
1: Samuel
0: Adebayo.
1: Adebayo
0: omo ojo.
1: Son of Ojo.
0: Woli lo bi mi o.
1: I was born as by
0: one. Wonu maje mi pe baba.
1: I enter the covenant to my father's calling.
0: Mo gbagbo.
1: I believe
0: ninu ipe apostle.
1: In the call of papa.
0: Ayo dede baba.
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0: Eni to gbe mo sori mo lade.
1: It God was you sori mo
0: lade. 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
1: bale. 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
0: O ba iwo ile.
1: I speak to you God.
0: Lord we no kwade jare adebo.
1: God of Enoch kwade jare adebo.
0: Lord wo ye.
1: God of Oyede.
0: Mo tori awon eniyan
1: wo. Because of this one.
0: Mo wo maje mo awon agbagba.
1: I thank the job
0: that Olorun ba ba mi ojo mo kele Olowo re.
1: My father ojo mo
0: ko. 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
1: wo.
0: Olorun Olula na baba jide.
1: God of Oyede.
0: Ipe Samson akadelede.
1: Samson
0: na gbogbo ojo jo gbadua
1: lo. 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
0: Ile.
1: Oh God.
0: Oni kan ju gbe
1: wo. 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
0: Hallelujah!
1: We return it
0: back
1: to the center. You spirit of death in this house, we return you.

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0: I'm ready to live.
1: And
0: to live long.
1: Nothing was for people.
0: Not just to live.
1: What you go on? I
0: to live long.
1: What did you buy?
0: Receive an every plan to kill you,
1: suddenly.
0: To kill your children,
1: suddenly.
0: It's cancer. You will not die. 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
1: be de. You never said she never said better be de. 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
0: Wa kin ku ori
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0: ayan ta lo re
1: okay
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0: owo kan lo ku lara e
1: because something
0: gbogbo owo awon agba
1: every hand of you weekend
0: lara re ina gbe jade
1: best lord remove it
0: gbogbo owo aje
1: every hand of which
0: so jo sayeye
1: celebrate
0: mo fi omi gbadura
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0: o sayeye
1: best celebrate
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0: Constant disappointment.
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0: Awon kokoro jewe jewe. Constant disappointment. 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
0: 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Failure has become constant.
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1: ko le ti bu ko e soju
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